0: Well, for the last 4 weeks, that's been the number one song in the USA. Queen with Crazy Little Thing Called Love. This week, they fall from number one to number three, which means the two biggest hits in the USA are coming right up.
1: The hits from coast to coast.
0: I'm Casey Kasem. In the last 5 years, Dan Fogelberg has been in the top 43 times with Part of the Plan, The Power of Gold, and this week at number two with Longer.

Dan Fogelberg remains at number 2 on American Top 40 with Longer. This is Casey on AT40 in Hollywood. And now, before we hear the new number 1 song in America, let's take a look at the tops of the other Billboard charts. Number 1 on the country chart is Why Don't You Spend the Night by Ronnie Millsap. Number 1 on the soul chart is And the Beat Goes On by The Whispers. Number 1 on the LP chart for the 10th week in a row is The Wall by Pink Floyd. And now, a song from that LP moves to the top of the pop singles chart. Here's one of rock history's most successful album acts with the first number 1 song of their career. This is the new number 1 record in America, Another Brick in the Wall by Pink Floyd.

0: And there's the new number one song in the USA. Pink Floyd with Another Brick in the Wall. Well, that's it. You've just heard the 40 most popular records determined by Billboard magazine for the week ending March 22nd, 1980. American Top 40 is produced in Hollywood by Watermark Incorporated. Executive producer Tom Rounds. Producer Don Bassani. I'm Casey Kasem. Join me again next week for our countdown of the 40 biggest hits in the USA. Till then, keep your feet in the ground and keep reaching for the stars. And keep your radio tuned right where it is.
1: 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Special thanks to Kalila Dawkins, Matt Wilson, Rob Durkee, Pete Battistini, Scott Lakefield, Mike Savage, Michael Cross, Dave Nunes, and of course, the legend where the countdown began, Casey Kasem.
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0: My name's Casey Kasem. This is American Top 40. Welcome to our weekly countdown of the 40 best-selling songs in the USA. The list we use is from the most authoritative survey in the record business, Billboard's Hot 100. Six new songs on American Top 40 this week. One song debuted way up there at number 25, and there's a brand new number one. Let's hear them.
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0: The Shy Lights are from Chicago. 5 weeks ago, they debuted at number 39. They got as high as number 33. That was last week. Now they dropped to number 40. The Shy Lights and A Letter to Myself.

I'm sealing up this letter. I just finished signing your name. My friends would all be surprised if they knew I was playing this game. I'll pretend it's a special delivery. And just to give me a hint, I'll use your favorite color, smeared with your favorite scent.

So I've decided to write this letter and send it to myself. So to make my story short, in the mailbox I will place this letter that I wrote.

40 on American Top 40 this week, The Shy Lights and A Letter to Myself. This is Casey Kasem on AT40, and we're heard coast to coast and around the world each week on great radio stations like KUDI, Great Falls, Montana, WVAM, Altoona, Pennsylvania, WISE, Asheville, North Carolina, and WPGC, AM, and FM in Washington, D.C. 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
0: At number 38 this week, Mrs. James Taylor.

Carly Simon with another hit sound, debuting with The Right Thing to Do. You know, in the early 60s, Chubby Checker had repeat hits with two different songs, both The Twist and Let's Twist Again. They both hit the top 40 on two separate chart runs. Well, coming up is the second repeating hit song for the only other artist in chart history to have two of them.

program coming up in about 2 months? Our survey of the greatest disappearing acts of the rock era. We'll count down the 40 top recording artists who had only one huge hit and then never appeared on the charts again. Coming up the first week of July, the greatest disappearing acts of the rock era. Or, where are they now? Here's Joe Simon in Step by Step.

Debuted last week at 38, now it's 37. Joe Simon, Step by Step. This is Casey Kasem in Hollywood on American Top 40. And now the song that marks only the second time in 33 years of chart history that an artist has had more than one song hit the top 40 two separate times. A repeating hit for an artist is one that makes the chart, then goes off and becomes a dead record for a while, then is re-released by the same artist and makes the chart again. Well, believe it or not, until now, only one artist in chart history has had as many as two repeating hits in the top 40. That was Chubby Checker, who did it in the early 60s with The Twist, and then again with Let's Twist Again. Now, another man joins Chubby in that very exclusive circle. His first repeating hit made the top 40 in 1966, and again in 1970. The song, Solitary Man. His second repeater hit the top 40 for the first time, also in 66, and again now. At number 36, here's Neil Diamond.

Debuting at number 36, Neil Diamond and Cherry Cherry. This is Casey Kasem, and the countdown doesn't stop until we get to the new number one song in the USA this week. Debuting at number 35,

0: The fourth debut record on American Top 40 this week. Elton John at number 35 with Daniel. Coming up, the current hit medley from the rock opera that just won't quit. Since its debut in 1969, it's been on the charts almost continuously with two top 10 albums, and currently its fifth single to make the top 40.
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0: Here are Cleo, Mavis, Yvonne, and their father.
1: Number 34.
0: Mr. Staples and his daughters, the Staples Singers. Old

Last week 40, now 34. Staple Singers and Ola Di Da. Now on American Top 40, the current hit medley from the rock opera that refuses to get off the charts. Since the debut in 1969 of Tommy, it's been on the charts almost continuously with two top 10 albums, and now the fifth top 40 single. The two albums were the original Tommy LP by The Who, which spent 110 weeks on the LP chart, and a new recording by the London Symphony Orchestra, featuring guest soloists such as Rod Stewart and Ringo Starr, which has been on the LP chart since last December. Of the five singles to make the top 40, three were by The Who: Pinball Wizard, I'm Free, and See Me, Feel Me. The fourth one was the overture from Tommy by The Assembled Multitude. And as if that's not enough, here is the fifth hit single from the rock opera that just won't quit. At number 33 this week, a medley of Pinball Wizard and See Me, Feel Me. It's by The New Seekers.

0: Second week on American Top 40, moving up four notches to 33. The new Seekers Pinball Wizard, See Me, Feel Me. Coming up on AT 40, the latest hit by an artist who once had a contract that said he could not release a single of a song that was written for him to sing in a smash Broadway musical. And all he could do was sit back and watch The Fifth Dimension hit number one with his song.
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0: 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My name is Casey Kasem, and the countdown continues with Loudon Wainwright III.

weeks ago, that peaked at 16. Now it's 32. Loudon Wainwright III and Dead Skunk. This is Casey from Hollywood on American Top 40. Here's a singing group that's had hits like I Want You Back, took it to number one. ABC, took it to number one. I'll Be There, took it to number one. And they had another one that I don't remember right now that went to number one. You know who I mean, the Jackson 5 and

0: The Jackson 5. And by the way, the other number one song they had was The Love You Save. This one is Hallelujah Day, and it's now at number 31. 3 hours once a week with AT40, and you know where your favorite songs are in the national music scene.
1: Number 30.
0: Number 30 is another debut song. Her name is Sylvia. Her song is Pillow Talk. She's at number 30 this week with a debut record.

debuting at number 30 is Sylvia with Pillow Talk. Now on American Top 40, the latest hit by an artist who once was under a contract that prevented him from making a single record of a song that was written especially for him. A song that he introduced in a smash Broadway musical. A few years ago, when Hair was being readied for its big move from off-Broadway to a Broadway theater, the producers signed this young New Yorker as a member of the new cast. But they soon realized that none of the songs in the score really seemed to fit his unique singing style. So they called in the composers and said, "Look, write the kid a song." And the song they wrote him was Aquarius. And in the next few months, this very gifted young man became pretty well known as a singer who opened the show every night with that song. And also sang it on the original cast album.

His contract stated that he could not record the song as a single for 5 years. But that didn't seem to bother him much. At least, not until a few months later, when the Fifth Dimension released a single of it, and they hit number one. Well, we all have our problems. Even Ronnie Dyson at number 29 this week with One Man Band.

third week on the chart for Ronnie Dyson at number 29 with One Man Band. We're up to number 28 in our countdown of the 40 most popular songs in the USA. From Philadelphia, originally from Cleveland by way of Los Angeles, the OJs at number 28 with a former number one song.

0: The 28th best-selling song in the USA by the OJ's, Love Train. This is Casey Kasem in Hollywood. We're counting them down in American Top 40. We've got 27 of the biggest hits in the USA coming right up.
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0: We're counting down to a brand new number one song in our survey this week. This is American Top 40. I'm Casey Kasem, and our countdown rolls on.
2: Number 27.
0: Gilbert O'Sullivan, third week on the chart, moving up three.
2: Number 26.

third hit song for Gilbert O'Sullivan at number 27 this week in American Top 40. The title of the song is Out of the Question. Here now is a tune that debuted at number 39 last week and moves up more numbers than any other record this week in American Top 40. 13 notches, the Ohio Players and Funky Worm.

the first top 40 record for the Ohio Players at number 26, Funky Worm. Here now is the highest debuting record of the week. It's an instrumental, and there are three on this week. Edgar Winter Group at number 25 with Frankenstein.

fifth week on American Top 40 for Judd Strunk and Daisy Adey. Now on American Top 40 comes a man who originates from Rio de Janeiro, Brazil. For some years now, he's been living and working in New York City. He's Yumir Deodato. And his hit went all the way to number 2 3 weeks ago. Now at 23, Also Sprach Zarathustra.

number 23 in our countdown of the 40 most popular songs in the USA by Yumir Deodato, originally from Brazil. A listener in New York State was triggered into sending in a question when he heard me mention that You're So Vain had stayed in the top 10 for 11 weeks. He wants to know what record during the rock era stayed in the top 10 the longest. Well, that honor belongs to a two-sided hit from the early part of the rock and roll era by a very successful man. Details coming up.

1440 is heard coast to coast and around the world on great radio stations like WMEX Boston, WCBM Baltimore, WSGN Birmingham, KAYC Beaumont, WIBR Baton Rouge, WVMI Biloxi, and WABI Bangor. Steely Dan at number 22 this week, moving up 7 notches with Wheelin' in the Years.

0: 39 to 29 to 22. Third week for Steely Dan in American Top 40 with a hot one reeling in the years. This is Casey Kasem on American Top 40. And a listener in Rochester, New York wants to know, what record during the rock and roll era remained in the top 10 for the longest period of time? Bob Drexel had heard me say that Carly Simon's You're So Vain rode the top 10 for 11 straight weeks, which prompted him to ask AT40 whether that's tops for the category. Well, Bob, for the title holder, we got to go back to the mid-50s to a record by the phenomenal Elvis Presley. Elvis recorded two songs back then, which came out on opposite sides of the same record. And each song, according to the Billboard surveys, reached number one by itself. That is, each song would still have hit number one even if they hadn't been flips of each other. And the combined hit power kept it in the top 10 for 21 weeks. 5 months in the top 10. The songs? Hound Dog and Don't Be Cruel. Bob, thanks for your letter. Now on with the countdown.
1: Number 21.
0: Don't forget this one. There's a special AT40 program coming up in about 2 months. Our survey of the greatest disappearing acts of the rock era. We'll count down the 40 top recording artists who had only one huge hit and then never appeared on the charts again. Coming up the first week of July, the greatest disappearing acts of the rock era, or where are they now? Here's David Bowie at number 21 with Space Oddity.

Number 21 this week in our countdown, David Bowie and Space Oddity. Here's a tune that debuted 4 weeks ago at 39, then went to 31, 26, and this week moving up six big notches to number 20. Produced by Eric the Norwegian from Canada, a five-man group, and one of those men is a girl, Skylark with Wildflower.

20th best-selling song in the nation this week in American Top 40 by Skylark from Canada. That song is Wildflower. From the Florida Everglades to the California Redwoods, you hear the nation's biggest hits every week at this time on American Top 40. My name is Casey Kasem, and the countdown continues and doesn't stop until we

Long Island, New York, that's Lou Reed and Walk on the Wild Side. This week at number 19. Coming up, Helen Reddy's current hit and the story of how she entered a talent contest in Australia and won a trip to the United States and an audition with an American record company. But when she got here, they didn't even listen to her because she was a girl. Here's a man who can be identified by his past hit songs. Tired of being alone? Let's stay together. You ought to be with me. I'm still in love with you. And look what you've done for me. How about this one? Call me Mr. Green.

Dropping eight notches this week to 18, Al Green and Call Me. Now on American Top 40, the 17th best-selling song in the country. And Helen Reddy's story of the talent contest she won, but couldn't really collect on because she was a girl. In 1966, she entered a talent contest sponsored by an Australian television station. She won first prize, which included a trip to New York and an audition with an American record company. Just what an undiscovered young singer dreams about. Now, when she got to New York, somebody from the record company took her to lunch and said, "Have a nice visit and call us before you go back." But there was no audition. They were upset, says Helen, because she was a girl. 6 months later, when things still weren't going too good for her, she met artist's manager, Jeff Wald, when things weren't going so great for him either. Well, they got married, came to California, worked hard, made the right moves, and reversed their fortunes. For the past couple of years, things have been going very well for the lady from Australia.

seventh week on AT40, moving up three notches, Helen Reddy and Peaceful. Based on Billboard's tabulation of retail record sales, these are the 40 most popular songs in the nation this week, and we're up to number 16 by a group from Philadelphia called the Stylistics. Break up to make up.

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1: Number 15.
0: Here's a guy who made the in crowd famous 8 years ago. It's been a long dry spell for Dobie Gray. Here's Drift Away.

0: 32-year-old Dobie Gray. From Houston, Texas originally, now making his home, and he has for a number of years here in Los Angeles. That wraps the second part of American Top 40 with the top 14 tunes in the USA and the brand new number one coming right out at you.
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0: If you're hearing American Top 40 for the first time, my name is Casey Kasem, and we'd like to welcome you to our weekly countdown of the 40 most popular songs in the USA. We begin with...

Former number one song by a former school teacher, Roberta Flack, Killing Me Softly with his song, now at number 14. American Top 40 originates in Hollywood. My name is Casey Kasem, and the countdown goes on and doesn't stop until we get to the number one best-selling song in the USA. At number 13 now, moving up six notches, Steeler's Wheel. That's the name of the group. Six men from England with Stuck in the Middle.

40, now at number 13, Steelers Wheel with a song, Stuck in the Middle with You. Here's the man who had a number one tune back in 1972 called I Can See Clearly Now. Johnny Nash, Steelers.

producer Johnny Nash at number 12, moving up one notch in American Top 40 with Steer It Up. Coming up, a song by an American singer whose family were in the British Top 10 just 4 months ago with 3 different hits all at the same time.

Coming up in about 2 months, our survey of the greatest disappearing acts of the rock and roll era, or where are they now? More about that later. This is Casey Kasem in Hollywood. Here's Stevie Wonder with his latest, moving up six notches to number 11 with You Are the Sunshine of My Life.

Sumner at number 11, moving up six notches with that hit, You Are the Sunshine of My Life. This is Casey Kasem on American Top 40. And now it's time for the song by a member of an American family who just 4 months ago had three different hit records in the British Top 10, and all at the same time. In Billboard's record survey of British pop singles for the week ending December 30th, the song at number one was Long-Haired Lover from Liverpool by the youngest recording artist in the family, 10-year-old Jimmy Osmond. At number five was Crazy Horses by the five Osmond brothers. And the song at number nine was Why by Donny Osmond. And here's Donny with his new voice and latest hit on the American charts. At number 10,

0: 20, moving up 5 this week. First week in the top 10 at number 10 with The 12th of Never.
1: Number 9.
0: Last week at number 7, where it peaked, now at number 9. Anne Murray and Danny.

from Nova Scotia, Canada, Anne Marie and Danny Song. This is Casey Kasem on AT40, and this is the singing group that has had four number one songs to date. In 1965, My Girl. 1969, I Can't Get Next to You. 71, Just My Imagination. And in 72, Papa Was a Rolling Stone. They currently have the number one soul song in the nation on the Billboard chart. The Temptations and The Masterpiece at number 8 in the pop charts.

0: first week in the top 10 for The Temptations with their latest hit, The Masterpiece, produced by Norman Whitfield. Coming up, the latest hit by a seven-man group whose first trip into the top 40 3 years ago was a free ride. They were unknown and shared a label on a huge hit by a prominent British rock singer.
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0: American Top 40 is heard coast to coast and around the world on great radio stations like WHKY, Hickory, North Carolina, KLID, Poplar Bluff, Missouri, WMVB, Vineland, New Jersey, and WBBO, Forest City, North Carolina. Here's a four-man British group. They call themselves The Sweet. They move up five big notches to number 7 with Little Willie.

record with the British group The Sweet. That's Little Willie. Here's the song that reached number two and stayed there for the past couple of weeks. Now it drops to number six. Gladys Knight and the Pips with a great song.

week on AT40, 6 of those weeks in the top 10. Now at number 6, Gladys Knight and the Pips, Neither One of Us. At number 5 is a song that got up to number 4 for a couple of weeks and now drops down one notch. Four Tops and Ain't No Woman.

most popular song in the USA this week by the Four Tops, Ain't No Woman. Now on American Top 40, the seven-man group whose first ride into the Top 40 3 years ago was backing up a British blues rock singer. They were unknown at the time, and he was a star with lots of big hits behind him. But he shared the billing with them on the label of a very big hit, Spill the Wine. Eric Burdon and Ward. You know, it's ironic that since then, Burdon hasn't been back in the 40, while the group that he gave a nice boost to has made it four times now on their own. Here's their latest at number four, Cisco Kid.

That's War and Cisco Kid. By the way, they're about to embark on a long national tour. This is Casey Kasem on American Top 40, and coming up, the current hit song in which three identifiable characters in the lyric

4 weeks ago, this singer made the top 10 at number 9, then went to 7, 5, and now 3. Carpenters, Richard and Karen, and Sing.

which is the number three, The Carpenters, and another big hit. That one's called Sing. Now, the recent number one song that tells a story about three people who died by violence. Vicki Lawrence, in the role of the sister who's telling the story, describes her brother's anger when he finds out his wife's been cheating on him with a friend of his yet. So he goes to the friend's house to kill him and finds him already shot. That's the first death. When the brother calls the sheriff accuses him of the murder. He gets a super speedy trial and is hanged. Second violent death. And the sister then reveals the third killing. To defend her brother's honor, she herself shot and killed the cheating wife. Listen to the lyric of The Night the Lights Went Out in Georgia.

last week's number one song, now number two. Vicki Lawrence and The Night the Lights Went Out in Georgia. Every week on AT40, we count down the 40 biggest hits across the nation. Now, before we hear the one most popular song in America this week, let's see what's at the top of the other charts. On the soul chart, the number one song is Masterpiece by The Temptations. On the country chart, number one is Superman by Donna Fargo. The number one best-selling album is Alice Cooper's Billion Dollar Babies. And on Billboard's national singles chart, the best-selling song in the USA, number one, Tie a Yellow Ribbon Round the Old Oak Tree.

0: Tony Orlando, Thelma Hopkins, and Joyce Vincent. They call themselves Dawn, and they have the number one best-selling song in the USA this week. By the way, we predicted that would be number one, and we were right for a change. Tie a yellow ribbon around the old oak tree. Now, next week, here are the possibilities at number one. Cisco Kid by War, Sing, The Carpenters, and Tie a Yellow Ribbon. Next week, we predict that Tie a Yellow Ribbon will remain at number one. That's it, the 40 top-selling songs in the nation. And you heard them on AT40, where we do our countdown every week at this time. Our list is from the Billboard magazine weekly tabulation based on retail record sales all over the country. 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Producer is Don Mustani, and we tape the show here in Hollywood. This is Casey Kasem. Join me next week, and again, we'll count down the 40 most popular songs in the USA. Till then, keep your feet in the ground and keep reaching for the stars.
1: 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Special thanks to Kalila Dawkins, Rob Durkee, Pete Battistini, Scott Lakefield, Mike Savage, Michael Cross, Dave Nunez, and of course, the legend where the countdown began, Casey Kasem. I'm Larry Morgan. 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
0: Hello again, and welcome to American Top 40. My name's Casey Kasem, and I'm all set to count down the 40 most popular songs in the USA. Our rankings come straight from the official Billboard survey of record sales and radio airplay across the land. And last week's survey had these three songs at the top of the chart. At number three was C'est La Vie by Robbie Neville. At number two was Open Your Heart by Madonna. At number one last week was At This Moment by Billy Fair and the Beaters. The stage is set this week for some chart history. If Madonna moves up to number one, she'll tie a record for the most solo number one hits by a female artist. We'll see if she does it when we get there. Now, on with the countdown.
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0: The six-man Los Angeles band Toto debut this week. They're hitting with the second single from their album called Fahrenheit. Here's Without Your Love.

Without Your Love by Toto. That song debuts and starts the countdown this week on American Top 40. It's the follow-up to a hit song that Toto had last year called I'll Be Over You, their ninth Top 40 hit. At number 39 is a female vocalist who comes highly recommended. Super producer and musician Quincy Jones had this to say about Anita Baker. Quincy says, Anita Baker combines the best qualities of the great jazz singers of the past with a contemporary sensibility. It's an absolutely pure musical quality. End of quote from Mr. Jones. Here's her second top 40 hit, debuting at number 39. Anita Baker singing, Caught Up in the Rapture.

0: up in the rapture, the second top 40 hit for Anita Baker. Her first was late last year when she hit number 8 with Sweet Love. I'm Casey Kasem. You're listening to American Top 40. A listener writes in to ask, what artist in the rock era has sung on the most top 40 hits, either solo or singing lead with a group? The answer is coming up.
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0: We're coming at you from Hollywood. And here's a band that started in Hollywood, Duran Duran. Not California's tinsel town of Hollywood, but the suburb of Birmingham in England called Hollywood. They're at number 38 this week, Duran Duran and Notorious.

The three-man British band Duran Duran with their 10th Top 40 hit. Song's called Notorious, and it peaked at number 2. On the way down now, it stops at number 38 this week. I'm Casey Kasem. This is AT40. Now, let's answer that question about artists with the most Top 40 hits. Neil Heyer in Norridge, Illinois, wants to know, what singer in the rock era has had the most Top 40 hits? That is, what artist has sung lead or shared lead vocal on the most Top 40 hits? Well, let's rank the top 5 here. In 5th place, with 44 Top 40 hits, is the Godfather of Soul, James Brown. In 4th place, singing lead vocal on 45 Top 40 hits, is Mr. Wonder, Stevie. In 3rd place, with 51 Top 40 hits, the former Supreme, Diana Ross. In 2nd place, with the hits he sang lead on with the Beatles, plus solo hits, and with his group Wings, a total of 58 Top 40 hits for Paul McCartney. And in 1st place, with almost double the amount of Paul McCartney's Top 40 hits, a stunning 105 Top 40s, is the king of rock and roll himself, Elvis Presley. And there's your answer, Neil. The rock era's top 5 artists who have sung or shared the lead vocal on the most Top 40 hits. 5th place, James Brown. 4th place, Stevie Wonder. 3rd place, Diana Ross. 2nd place, Paul McCartney. And in 1st place, Elvis, lead singer on 105 Top 40 hits. Those are the facts according to Billboard magazine. Now, let's check out some other facts according to Jeff Lorber and Karen White. They debut on American Top 40 this week at number 37 with Facts of Love. Pop chart newcomers Jeff Lorber featuring Karen White.

0: Roots of Love, a song by Jeff Lorber featuring Karen White on vocals. It's the first chart single for either of them, and it debuts in the survey this week at number 37. Up next, Ms. Jackson, who this week becomes only the second woman in the rock era to have 5 top 40 hits from one album.
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1: Number 36.
0: And this week, Janet Jackson is doing great. She's tied a chart record. Only one other woman in the rock era has managed to score 5 top 40 hits from one album. The first woman to do it with the album She's So Unusual was Cyndi Lauper. This week, Janet Jackson becomes the second woman to set that record. Janet debuts with her 5th top 40 hit from the album, Control. The song's called Let's Wait a While.

0: Let's Wait a While. Janet Jackson enters the countdown this week at number 36 with the fifth top 40 hit from her album Control. Only one other woman's ever had five top 40 singles from one album, Cyndi Lauper. On American Top 40, I'm Casey Kasem. Coming up, an AT40 Extra, a song that John Cougar Mellencamp co-wrote with an old high school buddy, a man who then disappeared without a trace. And that song became Mellencamp's biggest hit. The song and the story are coming up.
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0: 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About 100 miles south of Washington, on Route 95, is a town called Richmond, Virginia. It's the birthplace of this next artist. He lives in L.A. now, making records with his band, The Range. Bruce Hornsby. He's up five notches to number 35 with Mandolin Range.

Mandolin Rain. That's Bruce Hornsby and the Range with a follow-up to their hit song that went all the way to number one, The Way It Is. I'm Casey Kasem. You're listening to American Top 40. Now we're up to an AT40 Extra. John Cougar Mellencamp's biggest hit and the case of the disappearing songwriter. The story starts back in 1981 in Bloomington, Indiana, the town where John Mellencamp lives. John was just beginning to hit the charts then, and phone calls were pouring in. He couldn't get anything done. One day in town, John ran into an old high school buddy, George Green. Turned out George was looking for work. So John said, "Hey, I'll pay you to come over to the house every day and answer the phones." Well, one morning at John's house, in between those calls, George and John were talking. George said he had this great idea for a song, and the hook line would be something about love hurting so good. Well, that line stuck in Mellencamp's head, and he turned it into a song. He wrote it, recorded it, and when he filed a copyright on it, he gave George Green credit as co-writer, meaning a 50-50 split of royalties. Well, that record went on to hit number two and spent enough weeks on the chart to become John Cougar Mellencamp's biggest hit song. In the meantime, co-writer George Green had disappeared. His phone had been disconnected, and he had left no forwarding address. So John put out the word that he was looking for George, and he waited and waited. Months later, word came back. George was in Nashville, trying to sell some songs. He hadn't been listening to pop radio much and had no idea he had co-written a big hit. Sure was glad to find out, though. George Green and John Cougar Mellencamp went on to co-write other songs on John's albums Uh-Huh and Scarecrow. They're a regular team now. As an AT40 Extra, let's hear that song that started it all. It's still John Cougar Mellencamp's biggest hit.

0: From the summer of 1982, John Cougar Mellencamp's number two smash, Hurt So Good, an AT40 Extra, as the countdown continues.
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1: Number 34.
0: A year ago, this five-man band from Chicago had a number two hit called Burning Heart. Their latest hit peaked 2 weeks ago at number 9. Now it slides to 34. Here's Survivor with Is This Love?

Jimmy Jameson singing on that song called Is This Love by the band Survivor. It was written by Jim Petterick and Frankie Sullivan, who started the band back in 1977 in Chicago. It ranks as the 34th most popular song in the country this week. Here's a British band with an outlaw appeal. They named their third album Mad, Bad, and Dangerous to Know. And they got a hit off of it. Went number one on the dance chart. Now the band called Dead or Alive are climbing the pop chart. At number 33 this week, here's Brand New Lover.

0: New Lover, the 33rd most popular song in the country this week. It's by the four-man band from Liverpool, Dead or Alive, their second top 40 hit. Next up, a 37-year-old guy who, according to his song, would like to go back and take part of his life all over again.
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0: The numbers get smaller, the hits get bigger.
1: Number 32.
0: 37-year-old Eddie Money hit a couple of months ago with a song called Take Me Home Tonight. But he said he felt too old to be singing those words to an audience of young girls. Well, now, on his second hit from that album, Can't Hold Back, Eddie's acting his age. He's singing about the melancholy feeling of getting older and wanting to go back and start a lost romance all over again.

0: 20.
1: Up three notches this week to number 32. The song is I Wanna Go Back from his album Can't Hold Back. This is American Top 40. I'm Casey Kasem, counting down the hits the way Billboard ranked them. At number 31 is one of two songs in the countdown that are remakes of classic hits. Coming up, we'll hear Bruce Willis singing a song called Respect Yourself, a hit for the Staple Singers back in 1971. Now, we're up to a young Canadian who's remade a number 2 hit from 1962. First, a little piece of the original.
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of rock and roll singing the original version of Can't Help Falling in Love. Elvis Presley went to number two with that classic in 1962. Now, Corey Hart's climbing the chart with his remake. Up five notches to number 31 this week, Can't Help Falling in Love.

0: Corey Hart's remake of Elvis Presley's classic, Can't Help Falling in Love. You know, Corey was 7 months old when Elvis's original version hit number two. It hit in December of 1962. Corey was born in April of 62. I'm Casey Kasem. This is American Top 40 in Hollywood, and we're counting down the week's 40 biggest hits. We're 30 hits away from number one. We'll continue in a moment.
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0: In Hollywood, this is Casey Kasem on American Top 40. We're counting down the biggest hits in the USA on our way to the number one song in the nation.
2: Number 30.
0: Here's the recent number one smash by the Bengals. It spent 4 weeks at the top of our pop pyramid. It's at number 30 this week. Walk Like an Egyptian.

number 30 this week, Walk Like an Egyptian by the Bengals. It's been a big hit all over Europe. Hit number one in West Germany and Holland, as well as here in the USA. I'm Casey Kasem. This is American Top 40. At number 29 this week is Victory. That's the current hit by Kool & the Gang. They're a group with a long history of social involvement. They've done benefit shows for the United Negro College Fund. They've done special concerts for local parks, for youth organizations, and more. Leader Robert Bell told writer Lynn Norman, "Music is our inspiration, but we want more than just to perform on stage. Music is our vehicle to get involved in other areas. What we really want to do is build an institution to help society and our country and the world through our music." End of quote. At number 29, here are the

0: 11th top 10 hit at number 29 this week, falling 14 notches, Victory. Coming up, a long-distance dedication from a Japanese student who's studying hard for the one he loves, studying 20 hours a day.
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0: These are the hits ranked by Billboard magazine. And this hit, the latest from Aretha Franklin, hit number 2 on the Billboard Soul chart. On AT40, it climbs 2 notches this week to number 28. Jimmy Lee, he stole her heart and then ran like a bandit. She can't understand it.

friend of Aretha. Aretha Franklin singing the story of Jimmy Lee. He'd meet her at school and they'd steal kisses in the hall before the first bell. The Queen of Soul moving up from number 30 to number 28. Third week in the countdown. This is American Top 40. I'm Casey Kasem. Well, now we're up to our long-distance dedication. And it's from a Japanese student who describes a situation most American students never have to face. Here's what he writes. Dear Casey, my name is Yostaka, and I'm an 18-year-old boy living in Japan. My life is really hard right now because I'm studying to pass the entrance exams for colleges and universities. Here in Japan, it's harder to get into a college than it is to graduate from one. My high school's what you call a cram school. There are lots of them here. All my friends and I study so hard. We usually only have 3 or 4 hours sleep a night. We call this examination hell. I sometimes wonder if I'm wasting time, energy, and money studying the art of passing tests. But I've decided to study for my girlfriend living in Australia. She came to Japan with her brother to see me, and we haven't seen each other for 1.5 years. I miss her very much. She's working in an office to save money to come over to Japan again. We would be so happy if we could be together again, even for 5 days. So if I pass the exams, I will be able to go to her country. Otherwise, well, I don't want to suppose in that case. Now, would you play Heaven by Bryan Adams? I'd like to dedicate the song to my girlfriend in Australia, wishing she were here. Thank you. And sayonara from Yostaka Sakai. Okay, Yostaka, here's your long-distance dedication.

0: number one hit from 1985 by Bryan Adams. That was a long-distance dedication from a Japanese student, Yasutaka, to his girlfriend in Australia. He's cramming hard for his upcoming college entrance exams in Japan. Lots of luck, Yasutaka. And the countdown continues.
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0: Here's a band who haven't hit number one yet, but they're still one of the most successful recording acts of the 1980s. Journey with their 17th Top 40 hit. I'll Be All Right Without You.

Journey move from 31 to 27 with I'll Be All Right Without You. It's their fourth hit from their album, Raised on Radio. We're counting down to the solo hit by Benjamin Orr of the Cars. Ben's hometown is a city in the Midwest, a city that's also the hometown of the world's most successful comedian and the home of the world's first famous rock and roll disc jockey. Details coming up. Hits from coast to coast. AT40's coming to you from Hollywood, and so is this next singer. He's a TV star from the hit show Moonlighting, and from a town in New Jersey called Carney's Point. Bruce Willis is who I'm talking about. His first solo hit, with some help from the Pointer Sisters, is a remake. Back in 1971, the Staple Singers took this song to number 12. Up seven notches to number 26, here's Bruce Willis's remake of Respect Yourself.

Respect Yourself. Bruce Willis singing with the Pointer Sisters and moving up 7 notches to number 26. You're listening to American Top 40. I'm Casey Kasem. Now we're up to Stay the Night, the first solo hit by the bass player of the Cars, Benjamin Orr. Ben was born in a Midwestern American city. This city is in Ohio, and it's the hometown of Phil Donahue and Paul Newman, and of the world's most famous comedian, born in London but raised in this city, America's foremost funny man, Bob Hope. In the 1950s, Bob Hope's hometown was the home of the world's first famous rock and roll disc jockey. On WJW Radio, he had the show Moondog's Rock and Roll Party, talking about radio pioneer Alan Freed. Alan Freed broadcast from the city that's the home of sports teams like the Indians, the Browns, and the Cavaliers. And though you won't find it in an almanac or an encyclopedia, this city is also the real birthplace of Superman. No, not Krypton, Ohio, but Cleveland, Ohio. That's where, in the 1930s, two high school students, Jerry Siegel and Joe Shuster, dreamed up the idea of Superman. In Cleveland, which has been designated the site of the Rock and Roll Hall of Fame. In this week's countdown, we have a singer originally from Cleveland, Benjamin Orr, taking a leap and bounding up the charts to number 25 with Stay the Night.

0: 27 to 25, stay the night. Benjamin Orr from Cleveland, Ohio, the Cars bass player who now has a solo hit. Up next, the group who have been called the offspring of Sesame Street and the Sex Pistols.
1: Casey's Coast to Coast.
0: We're counting down the 40 top hits in the 50 states, and we're up to number 24. It's by a group who have been called the offspring of Sesame Street and the Sex Pistols, a New York trio of little beasties, Beastie Boys. Up eight notches, they're making demand. You gotta fight for your right to party.

fight for your right to party. The Beastie Boys, those rowdy rockin' rappers, escalate 8 notches to number 24 from their album called License to Ill at number 4 on this week's album chart. American Top 40s heard in the 50 states and around the world every week on great radio stations like the all-new Kix 104, Gallatin, Nashville, Tennessee, Z101 FM, KZMT, Helena, Montana, Rainbow Radio, KIPA, Kilo, Hawaii, and Super Cool Radio, Panama City, Panama. The first hit by Chico DeBarge keeps climbing, up 2 notches this week to number 23. Here's Chico singing, Talk to Me.

0: To me, his first time on the Billboard Hot 100, and he has himself a top 40 hit, moving from 25 to 23. Good start for the 20-year-old singer. We're counting down now to a superstar who takes chances. She's successfully sung pop, rock, country, Motown, even opera. Her latest hit is coming up.
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0: We're on our way to the number one song in the USA. Here's the English star who recently made the cover of Rolling Stone. He's made the big time. At number 22, up four notches, Peter Gabriel.
3: Hi there.

At number 22 of Four Notches, that's Big Time. The current solo hit by Peter Gabriel, the man who once sang lead for Genesis. When Peter left Genesis around 1975, he went on to make solo albums with a lot of musical experimentation. He's taken chances. Now on AT40, we're up to another singer who's never afraid to take a chance. Name a kind of popular music, and she's done it. And successfully. Pop, country, folk, rock, Motown, even opera. Linda Ronstadt is a superstar's name, and doing it all must be her game. Linda first began hitting nearly 20 years ago with a band called the Stone Ponies. Country rock was her sound back then. But in the 70s, she showed her versatility by recording songs by everyone from Chuck Berry to Hank Williams to Smokey Robinson. Then in 1980, Linda really threw her fans a curve. She sang on Broadway in a 100-year-old operetta by Gilbert and Sullivan called The Pirates of Penzance. She moved even further away from pop music in 1984 when she again sang on Broadway, but this time in an Italian grand opera, Puccini's La Bohème. Meanwhile, Linda was experimenting with other music. Over the last 3 years, she's recorded 3 hit albums of pop standards from the 1930s and 40s. Listen to a sample of this classic called Bewitched, Bothered, and Bewildered.

Linda Ronstadt with the Nelson Riddle Orchestra, a Rodgers and Hart song called Bewitched, Bothered, and Bewildered. It's from Linda Ronstadt's 1986 album, For Sentimental Reasons. This week, Linda's back in the top 40 with a contemporary song, a duet with James Ingram, Somewhere Out There, at number 21 this week.

0: 40-year-old Linda Ronstadt and 27-year-old James Ingram. Their first hit together is Somewhere Out There. And it's going somewhere in the survey. Up 8 notches this week to number 21. From Hollywood, this is American Top 40. I'm Casey Kasem, and we've got 20 hits to go to the number one song in the nation. We'll continue in just a moment.
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0: Now, as we continue our countdown of this week's Top 40, I'd like to welcome two new stations to the American Top 40 family. In Asheville, Greenville, and Spartanburg, North Carolina, it's KISS FM, WKSF. And south of the border in Mexico City, it's Stereo Ray. Great to have you with us. My name's Casey Kasem, and we're on our way to the number one song in the USA as the countdown continues.
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0: Billy Joel's current hit appears to have peaked last week at number 18. Dropping two notches to number 20, from his album The Bridge, here's the song, This Is the Time.

given me the best of you, but now I need the rest of you. Billy Joel singing a song about a romance of a lifetime. Song's called This Is the Time. It drops two notches this week to number 20 in the countdown. You're listening to American Top 40. I'm Casey Kasem. 35-year-old Luther Vandross is one of those stars who could have had a fabulously successful career even if he'd never gotten a hit song in the countdown. You see, in the 70s, he had become a millionaire as a backup singer for other artists and a commercial jingle singer and producer. Then he decided to step into the spotlight himself. And back in 1981, he got his first top 40 hit with the song Never Too Much. This week, he's in the survey with his fourth top 40 hit. At number 19, Stop to Love.

0: Stop to Love, the fourth top 40 hit for the New Yorker Luther Vandross. And it moves up two notches to number 19 this week on American Top 40 as the countdown rocks on.
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0: We're counting down the hottest hits in the USA. And now we're up to a band who were just another obscure group on the Philadelphia club circuit not too long ago. Then John Bon Jovi of the band Bon Jovi saw him play at a place called the Empire Club. He liked him so much he told his record company, Polygram, that they ought to sign this unknown band. Polygram signed him. And now that band has a top 40 hit. At number 18 this week and climbing, the Cinderella band called Cinderella with a song called Nobody's Fool.

0: Nobody's Fool, the first chart single for the four-man Philadelphia band called Cinderella. They're one of nine acts now in the top 40 for the first time. Coming up, a long-distance dedication from a young woman to her oldest brother, a man she knows only through photographs.
1: Casey's Coast to Coast.
0: The numbers get smaller and the hits get bigger.
2: Number 17.
0: We're up to a song that was written by a man who's best remembered as the Pina Colada Man. He had a number one hit back in 1979 called Escape, the Pina Colada Song. He's Rupert Holmes. Well, Rupert's not singing this song that he wrote. It's sung by a family act called The Jets. At number 17, here's You Got It All.

You Got It All by the eight brothers and sisters of the Wolfgram family, the Jets. Their second top 40 hit climbs three notches to number 17 this week. You're listening to American Top 40. My name's Casey Kasem. Well, now we're up to our long-distance dedication. It's from a girl named Kara who's haunted by the loss of someone special. She writes, "Dear Casey, I really don't know how to put this, so I'll just write what comes out. I'm 16 years old, and by all standards, I should be happy. I'm the youngest of 10 children and the only girl. I'm on the basketball team, and I get good grades in school. I even have a wonderful boyfriend, and I've been all over the world because of my father's job in the Army. My mother died when I was 6, but all the fuss I get from Dad and 8 older brothers sort of makes up for it. Although I love my dad and the boys enormously, I still have an empty place in my heart for Mart. Mart is the oldest of us kids. He would have been 35 in October. You see, when Mart was 18, he won an argument that had been going on for months in our home. Dad was an Army officer, and he didn't want Mart to drop out of West Point to join the Army. But in October of 69, Mart did that. 2 months later, he was shipped out to Vietnam. I never met Mart, and he's only seen me in photos. On December 22, 1970, 2 days before my first birthday, Mart was reported MIA, missing in action. He was 19. Casey, could you play 19 by Paul Hardcastle for all those soldiers who will always be 19 to the ones who love them? It would mean a lot to me. Thanks, Kara." Okay, Kara? Here's your long-distance dedication.

From the summer of 1985, Paul Hardcastle's hit song, 19, a long-distance dedication from a 17-year-old girl named Kara to her oldest brother, Mart, listed as missing in action in Vietnam since 1970, when he was 19. If there's a dedication you'd like to make, just send it to Long Distance Dedication, Post Office Box 2000, Hollywood. Our zip code, 90028. And the countdown continues. KC's Coast to Coast. 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And CFTK, Terrace, British Columbia, Canada. Janet Jackson's not kidding when she sings this song about taking control. In fact, she's got two hits in the countdown this week. She debuted with a song called Let's Wait a While back at number 36. Now at number 16, here's the title track from that smash album, Control. Control.

Control, one of Janet Jackson's five hit singles from the album Control. It peaked at number 5 2 weeks ago. This week it falls from number 6 to 16. You're listening to American Top 40. Here's a song that's full of great images, full of fan dancers, hucksters, and fallen angels. Huey Lewis sings, "All I Want From Tomorrow Is To Get It Better Than Today." At number 15, a song written by Bruce Hornsby and his brother John. Here's Jacob's Ladder.

0: Jacob's Ladder, Huey Lewis and the News, climbed to number 15 with their latest hit. The song was written by another singer in the survey, Bruce Hornsby, with his brother John. This is American Top 40. I'm Casey Kasem. Can you imagine a group of button-down, pinstripe Wall Street investment bankers sinking their money into an unknown, unsigned, would-be pop star from Harlem? Well, it happened. And the return on their investment was a number one hit song that's coming up.
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0: Up three notches, the Michigan band ready for the world with Love You Down.

Let Me Love You Down. The band, ready for the world, climbed three more notches this week to number 14. It's their third Top 40 hit. You're listening to American Top 40. I'm Casey Kasem. Now, let's talk money. Can you imagine a group of Wall Street investors bankrolling an unknown, unsigned, would-be pop star from Harlem? Well, that's how Gregory Abbott got started. Gregory had been going to school at Stanford University near San Francisco. He was teaching and studying for his PhD. That's when he decided to make a commitment to his first love, music. So he moved back to New York City. He devoted himself to recording a demo to get a contract. Luckily, his academic credentials got him a good day job as a researcher at a brokerage firm on Wall Street. Cutting records on his own took all of his free time and a big slice of his paycheck. Gregory says, "It's an expensive tuition you pay to learn how to be a producer. It's $200 an hour in the studio." End of quote. But as it worked out, Gregory Abbott got a scholarship in the music business from Wall Street. Every day he'd walk into the office wearing headphones plugged into his Walkman, listening to the tracks that he recorded the night before. The bankers in the office began to notice how serious he was about his music. Gregory says, "Eventually they took a financial interest in me. They financed a studio for my home. They financed a label for me." So Gregory put together a solid demo tape that got him a deal with Columbia Records. After that, his Wall Street career was over, and his singing career took off. The first single from that album went number one on the Soul chart, and 3 weeks ago hit number one on American Top 40. When former Wall Streeter Gregory Abbott sings, everybody listens. At number 13 this week, here is Gregory Abbott with Shake You Down.

0: Gregory Abbott's first single from his first album. It's a song that hit number one 3 weeks ago. This week, Shake You Down moves down the chart five notches to number 13. Up next, the current hit from the pop and soul singer who just hit big on the country chart.
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0: We're on our way to the number one song in the land. Recently, Lionel Richie recorded a song with the country supergroup Alabama. That song, Deep River Woman, went top 10 on the country chart. On the flip side of that record is a song that's now climbing the pop chart. Here's Lionel Richie singing Ballerina Girl.

hoping into good fortune. He started playing around with songwriting in high school. Then he managed to sell songs to stars like the Pointer Sisters, Elle DeBarge, and Eddie Kendricks. And then when he finally recorded his own album, his first single went to number 2. Robbie Neville says, success feels great, but he didn't plan it that way. He says, I feel like the cartoon character Mr. Magoo sometimes. Like I'm just stumbling into success. His hit song's on its way down the chart now. Here it is at number 11, called Sailor.

0: Robbie Neville got as high as number 2 for a couple of weeks. Last week fell to number 3. This week, it rests at number 11. My name's Casey Kasem. This is American Top 40. Our countdown of the most popular hits in the USA continues in a moment. We've got the 10 biggest hits coming right up.
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0: We're heading into the home stretch now on American Top 40, counting down the most popular songs in the country and getting closer and closer to number one. My name's Casey Kasem, and on we go.
2: Number 10.
0: A two-notch climb makes this the fourth top 10 hit for the band called Boston. Their first three were More Than a Feeling, Don't Look Back, and Amanda. This one's called We're Ready. I guess they are. At number 10, here's Boston.

Boston bounces into the top 10 at number 10 with We're Ready from their recent number 1 album, Third Stage. Also entering the top 10 this week at number 9 is the current hit by Chicago, the song that features their new lead singer, Jason Scheff. Now, Jason's no stranger to the music business. His father is Jerry Scheff, a talented and respected session bass player who worked a lot with Elvis Presley. Now, his son works with Chicago. Up 4 notches to number 9, Jason Scheff of Chicago sings, "Will You See?"

17th top 10 hit. At number 9, Will You Still Love Me? From their 18th album called What Else? Chicago 18. Coming up, a long-distance dedication from a girl in California to a girl in Jamaica. Two friends who used to go to the coolest places in San Francisco. It's from coast to coast. These are the 40 top hits in the land. In this week's countdown, we have 7 foreign acts, 2 from Canada, Corey Hart from Montreal, and the band Glass Tiger from Toronto. Here's Glass Tiger after 2 weeks at number 7, slipping down to number 8 with Someday.

Glass Tiger, the second top 40 hit for the Canadian band. They drop a notch to number 8 this week. Their first hit was a number 2 smash, Don't Forget Me. This is American Top 40. I'm Casey Kasem. And now we're up to our long-distance dedication. This one is from a girl in Belmont, California, who writes about sharing the good times. Her letter begins, "Dear Casey, a few years ago I met a very special person. We became close friends, going to Howard Jones and Paul Young concerts together and doing things that best friends do. We would shop for the same clothes and dress like twins at school. Sahai was the greatest person I ever knew. She introduced me to the coolest places in San Francisco and Berkeley. Together we discovered the in places along Stanford's University Avenue. Since we both weren't old enough, 16, for driver's licenses, our transportation was mainly by buses or our parents driving. I thought that we would never part. But it happened. One day in San Francisco, Sahai told me that she was going to move to Jamaica. We promised to write. That day, while we were waiting for my bus, she was looking through her purse for the phone number that she could be reached at. The bus came while she was still looking. As I boarded, I yelled to her to call me at home before she moved. I never heard from her or saw her since. I'll always remember that last day we were together with regret. Though I don't know her address in Jamaica, I hope that she could still know somehow that I deeply miss her. Sahai helped me grow and see things differently, and I'll always remember her. Could you please play Every Time You Go Away by Paul Young to let her know how I feel? Sincerely, Michelle Kauai. Michelle, here's your long-distance dedication.

0: song in 1985, Every Time You Go Away by Paul Young. A long-distance dedication from Michelle in Belmont, California, to Sahai, her friend, now living in Jamaica. Up next, Southern Fried Nitty-Gritty Rock and Roll.
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0: Up 4 notches with some Southern Fried Rock and Roll, the Georgia Satellites. Ain't they peachy? Keep your hands to yourself.
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The Georgia satellites moved their orbit into the top 10 this week. Keep your hands to yourself, climbing from number 11 to number 7. It's their first hit single. 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And 96FM, KEZY, Anaheim, California. The current hit by Genesis peaked at number 4 last week. Now it drops down to 6. Here's Land of Confusion.

0: the band who began more than 20 years ago in an English boys' school called the Charterhouse. Genesis at number 6 this week with Land of Confusion. American Top 40's coming to you from Hollywood. I'm Casey Kasem. We're counting down to a big singing star who says she can't stand the way she sounds when she talks. She'd rather sing than talk, or even yodel. Her current hit is coming up.
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0: already number one all around Europe and making a big move on the American chart. This week from number 10 to number 5. You're listening to American Top 40. My name's Casey Kasem. You know, a lot of people, when they hear their recorded voice played back to them, can't stand the way they talk. And we're up to a big singing star who says she's always felt that way. She's New Yorker Cyndi Lauper, who has a genuine New York accent. Listen.
1: I could sing with my voice, and I could make people feel. But the minute I start talking and I hear the way I talk, oh, God, I say to myself, well, that's me.
0: Cyndi told us that she wouldn't mind if she could go through the rest of her life just singing. And she loves to sing everything. Soft ballads, punchy pop, blustery rock and roll, and even country-style yodeling. Here's a bit of yodeling she once did for us. That singing star, Cyndi Lauper, getting down with a yodel. Now here she is, switching gears to sing her current hit, Change of Heart.

0: Cyndi Lauper up a notch to number 4 with Change of Heart. Cyndi's one of 6 solo women singing in our survey this week. Up next, the latest slippery smash from the number 1 album in the land.
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0: As we get set to hear the top 3 songs in the USA, let's check out the number 1s on Billboard's other charts. Number 1 on the soul chart is Candy by Cameo. Number 1 on the dance chart is C'est la Vie by Robbie Neville. Number 1 on the country chart is Leave Me Lonely by Gary Morris. And number 1 on the album chart is Slippery When Wet, a big album by Bon Jovi. And their latest smash single from that album leaped 6 notches to number 3, Living on a Prayer.

0: We're halfway there, living on a prayer. Well, they're more than halfway to number one the way they've been moving lately. Six notches this week from 9 to 3. Bon Jovi, Living on a Prayer. Coming up, a new number one song. A song that puts the singer in a tie with Diana Ross as the woman with the most solo number ones in chart history.
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0: Once a week with AT40, and you know how your favorite songs are doing across America. Like the hit ballad by Billy Vera and the Beaters. After 2 weeks at number one, it drops to number two. Here's At This Moment.

If I could just hold you.

this moment. Billy Vera and the Beaters recorded it back in 1981 in concert in Los Angeles at the Roxy Nightclub on the Sunset Strip. 5.5 years later, it's become a number one song. And after 2 weeks on top, this week it falls to number two. On American Top 40, I'm Casey Kasem. Now we're up to the new number one song in the USA. It puts the singer in a tie for first place. First place as woman with most solo number ones in chart history. Until now, the record holder has been Diana Ross. Diana's had 5 solo number ones. Ain't No Mountain High Enough, Touch Me in the Morning, The Theme from Mahogany, Love Hangover, and Upside Down. This week, Diana Ross's 5 solo number ones are tied. Tied by a woman who, like Diana, is also from the state of Michigan. And she's hit the top with Like a Virgin, Crazy for You, Live to Tell, Papa Don't Preach, and now her 5th solo number one. The most popular song in the land, the new number one, is Open Your Heart by Madonna.

0: There it is, the new number one song in the USA. Open Your Heart by Madonna. It's the Michigan superstar's fifth number one song in a little over 2 years. And it puts Madonna in a tie with Diana Ross for most number one solo hits by a woman. They've each had 5. And there you are, the 40 most popular records in America, determined by Billboard magazine for the week ending February 7th, 1987. American Top 40 is produced in Hollywood by ABC Watermark. Our mailing address is American Top 40, Post Office Box 2000, Hollywood, zip code 90028. Our executive producer is Tom Rounds, producer Don Bastani, with Elizabeth Rollins, Daryl Morton, Matt Wilson, Dana Schwartzwalder, Guy Aoki, Gonzalo Venecia, Alan Kaufman, Michael Sullivan, David Cohen, Stu Jacobs, and John Musgrave. I'm Casey Kasem. Join me again next week, and we'll count down the 40 most popular songs in the USA. Till then, keep your feet on the ground and keep reaching for the stars.
1: 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Special thanks to Kalila Dawkins, Rob Durkee, Pete Battistini, Scott Lakefield, Mike Savage, Michael Cross, Dave Nunez, and of course, the legend where the countdown began, Casey Kasem.
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0: Hello again, and welcome to American Top 40. This is Casey Kasem, and I'm all set to count down the 40 biggest hits in the nation this week. There are four debut records in the survey and a brand new number one. We've got the 40 most popular records in America by the biggest pop stars in the world. So let's get it started right here.
1: Number 40.
0: Here's the group that includes Joe English, Jimmy McCullough, Denny Lane, Linda McCartney, and Paul McCartney. They took this record, Maybe I'm Amazed, all the way to number 10. This week, they're at number 40.

Maybe I'm Amazed. Wings diving all the way from 24 to 40, the biggest dive in the countdown this week on American Top 40, 16 notches. Well, here now is the first debut record. At number 39, this is the song John Denver wrote originally for the TV movie Sunshine. It was a hit by Cliff DeYoung, the actor and singer in 74. It's a hit again.

0: debuting at number 39 in American Top 40, John Denver with My Sweet Lady. We're counting down to a debut song by the recording act who just won Playboy magazine's annual popularity poll as the best group of 1976. They're a British-American group, and they're coming up.
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0: American Top 40's heard coast to coast and around the world every week on great radio stations like WWCH, Clarion, Pennsylvania, WTMA, Charleston, South Carolina, KIMN, Denver, Colorado, and 6KG, Kalgoorlie, Western Australia. At number 38, here's Firefall from Denver with Cinderella.

Firefall at number 38 on American Top 40 with Cinderella, a debut record. Well, this is beginning to look like the Denver, Colorado show on AT40. We heard from John Denver. We just heard from Firefall, they're from Denver. And this group as well, originally from Chicago, making their home in Denver, Colorado. It's Stallion and Old Fashioned Boy at number 38.

AT40 at number 37, second week on the chart. That's Old Fashioned Boy. Well, now I have the latest hit by the Recording Act, who just won Playboy magazine's annual popularity poll. In the April issue of the magazine, when the results of the readers' poll were announced, this group beat out competition from supergroups like Wings, Eagles, and Chicago to be named the best group of 1976. And that wasn't the end of the recognition they got in this poll. They also had the second best pop album of the year, along with the second biggest single of 76. And one of the two women in the group, Christine McVie, was named one of the top five female vocalists of 1976. The group, one of the hottest in the business right now, is Fleetwood Mac. And this week, they're back on AT40 with their latest single. Debuting at 36, this one's called Dream.

0: The British-American group Fleetwood Mac at number 36 with a debut record titled Dreams. We have 35 hits on our way to a new number one, and we're counting down.
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0: You're listening to a countdown of the most popular songs in America on American Top 40. My name is Casey Kasem, and the countdown doesn't stop until we get to the top. At number 35, a debut record and the first hit ever for Stars from New York City, they have Cherry Baby.

Cherry Baby at number 35, a debut record on American Top 40 by Starz, S-T-A-R-Z from New York. At number 34 in the countdown is a group whose members have all been friends since junior high school. Their average age now, about 25. They call themselves Kansas, and their tune is Carry On, Wayward Son. Carry On!

Kansas at number 34 this week, falling from 21 with Carry On Wayward Son. In a few minutes on American Top 40, we'll open the AT40 Book of Records to the Soul Charts and to the most successful family group in the history of that survey. They started out their careers with 5 number one soul songs in 15 months, an average of a number one song every 3 months.

You're listening to the most popular songs from the Aleutian Islands to the Florida Keys. I'm Casey Kasem, and the countdown rolls on now with a medley of some of Motown's biggest hits by Shalamar. At number 33 and moving up, it's the Uptown Festival.

At 33 in popularity on the chart this week, that's Shalimar and Uptown Festival. This is Casey Kasem on American Top 40 in Hollywood. And now, let's open the AT40 Book of Records and take a look at the most successful family group in the history of the Soul Chart. They had 5 number one songs in their first 15 months in the business. A group of brothers from Gary, Indiana, who began hitting the Soul Chart at the end of 69. And the very first single that went to number one was in 1970, called I Want You Back. During the next 15 months, they followed it with 4 more number one songs, ABC, The Love You Save, I'll Be There, and Never Can Say Goodbye. By the way, they would have had 6 number one soul songs in a row if Mama's Pearl had gone to number one and not just to number two. The name on their records in those days was the Jackson 5, and since then they've shortened it to just the Jacksons. And in the 28-year history of the Soul Chart, the Jacksons are the most successful family group ever to hit that survey. Now on with the countdown. Here's a family group, 5 brothers from New Bedford, Massachusetts. They are Tavares. At number 32, they move up 5 with their latest, Whodunit.

0: Whodunit? Tavares on American Top 40 at number 32, second week on the chart. It's moving up. You know, there's a southern rock band who took their name, Marshall Tucker, off a dirty scrap of paper that they found in an old rehearsal hall. Later, they found out that the name belongs to a blind piano tuner. So we tracked down the original Mr. Tucker and tied all the pieces together. Details and the group's current hit are coming up.
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0: This is Casey Kasem counting them down in Hollywood. And you know, when a song has all the right ingredients to become a hit, there's just no stopping it. The song you're hearing right now has been a hit on all three charts. A year ago, country stars Bill Anderson and Mary Lou Turner took it to number one. A few weeks ago, the soul group Facts of Life pushed it all the way to number three in the Soul Survey. And this week, it moves up to number 31 on American Top 40. Here's Facts of Life with Sometimes.

Facts of Life at number 31. They move up a notch with Sometimes. This is Casey Kasem in Hollywood on American Top 40. And here's one of those stories that's somewhat hard to believe. Listen to this. In Columbia, South Carolina, there lives a piano tuner named Marshall Tucker. Mr. Tucker is 53, has been blind since birth, and has been tuning pianos for 35 years. Well, in the mid-60s, he was working in Spartanburg. And one day, while he was tuning a piano in a small, run-down rehearsal hall in a not-too-fancy part of town, a piece of paper with his name on it, a receipt or something, slipped out of his pocket and fell on the floor. Well, several years later, a newly formed rock band that needed a name rented that very same rehearsal hall. And one of the members found a piece of paper in a corner sticking out of a pile of dirt. And he read the name on it. Marshall Tucker. And the rest of the guys said, "Hey, that's it. The Marshall Tucker Band. That's us." Well, sometime later, the band told us they learned there actually was a Marshall Tucker. So our AT-40 staff tracked him down in Columbia, South Carolina, and asked him how he felt about a rock band taking his name. And he said he was very happy about the band's success because the free advertising had gotten him a lot of customers. But he says that's the last time he'd ever tune a piano in a place where they never swept the floors. At number 30 this week, here's the Marshall Tucker Band.

0: Marshall Tucker Band from 34 to 30 this week on American Top 40 with Heard It in a Love Song. Next up, I have the number one soul song in the USA.
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0: 3 hours with American Top 40, and you know where your favorite songs are in the national music scene. My name's Casey Kasem, and the countdown doesn't stop until we get to our new number one best-selling song in the USA. Here's a tune at number 29 that's number one on the soul chart. Marvin Gaye, Got to Give It Up.

Marvin Gaye on American Top 40, second week on the chart, moving from 36 to 29, seven notches with Got to Give It Up, number one soul song. You're listening to the nation's biggest hits by the world's biggest pop stars as the countdown rolls on now. Here's Joe Tex. This is his first hit since 1972 when he had I Gotcha. This one's Ain't Gonna Bump No More at number 28, moving up 12 notches, more than any other in the countdown.

0: Joe Tex, second week on the chart, moving up 12 notches to 28 in the countdown. That's Ain't Gonna Bump No More. This is Casey Kasem in Hollywood, counting them down on American Top 40. We've got 27 hits to go on our way to a new number one. Stay right there.
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0: From Hollywood, this is Casey Kasem on American Top 40. We're counting down the 40 most popular songs in the nation, and we're on our way to a brand new number one.
2: Number 27.
0: We have six number one songs in the countdown this week, and here's the first of the six. ABBA on AT40 with their seventh consecutive hit record. Their biggest, Dancing Queen.

The 27th most popular song in the USA this week from Sweden, it's ABBA with Dancing Queen. And it looks like the Dancing Queen has found herself a partner. Here's Dancing Man at number 26 and moving up. The group is Cute.

0: at number 26 with Dancin' Man. This is Casey Kasem on American Top 40 in Hollywood. And there's a hot song in the countdown by a new female trio whose leader was a private eye until just a few months ago. On one case, she caught up with an insurance swindler who thought he was a great lover and started making some moves. The story and the hit are coming up.
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0: The countdown continues now as we get closer to the new number one song in the USA. We have 7 foreign acts on American Top 40 this week. 2 of them are half American. Fleetwood Mac and Foreigner, the one that sings Feels Like the First Time, at number 25 in the countdown and moving up.
2: I

feels like the first time, and it is for Foreigner, their first chart record on American Top 40 at number 25 and moving up four. The song at number 24 is the third hit record for Yvonne Elliman. Born in Hawaii, raised in New York, making her home in L.A. today. She's had I Don't Know How to Love Him, Love Me, and this one, Hello Stranger, at number

Yvonne Elliman with a big mover, moving up 9 notches to number 24. That's Hello Stranger. This is Casey Kasem in Hollywood, and now we're up to the song by the three girls whose leader used to be a private eye. Her name, Gwen Owens. And back in 1974, she was singing at a small nightclub in Los Angeles. But it didn't pay too much. So she got herself a day job as a private investigator, checking out insurance frauds. Like somebody would claim to be injured and unable to work and start collecting disability payments. And it was Gwen's job to catch these people doing some physical act that would dispute the injury that they'd claimed. Well, on one case, she called on a man who had claimed a back injury that had restricted him to bed. But when she knocked on the door, he was the one who opened it, just as spry as you please. He invited her in and tried to sell her a product from the small business he'd established with the insurance money he was swindling. Then the guy started coming on like Casanova. Oh, he was in love. So Gwen says, "Hold it, Turkey. I'm an investigator for the insurance company, and you are caught." Well, that cooled the guy's romantic mood, and Gwen says he started to get hostile until he noticed the big purse she was carrying. He thought she had a gun in it. She didn't. Instead, she had a record called Angel in Your Arms. Here's Hot on American Top 40 at number 23 and moving up.

0: At number 23, fifth week on American Top 40, it continues to move up. That's Hot, a new female trio from Los Angeles with Angel in Your Arms.
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0: We're up to number 22 on our countdown of the 40 biggest hits in the USA. This is Andrew Gold, a singer, a songwriter, and a musician. He's done some songs that have been recorded by Leo Sayer, the James Gang, Linda Ronstadt, and Judy Collins. His first hit on his own is Lonely Boy.

Lonely Boy, survey song number 22, moving up 8 notches by Andrew Gold. This is Casey Kasem on American Top 40 in Hollywood. And this week of the 40 songs in the countdown, 3 are former number 1 country songs. Sometimes, Southern Nights, and this one by Kenny Rogers. At number 21, moving up 7 notches, second week on the chart, this is Lucille.

0: The 20th most popular song in the USA by Kiss. It's Calling Dr. Love, their fourth week on the chart. Well, now on AT40, let's answer that letter from Florida. It's from Keith Jeffers of West Palm Beach, and he wants to know if a theme song from a TV game show has ever made the 40. The answer, yes. A game show that ran for 8 years on ABC, starting in the mid-60s, had a theme that became a hit. The Dating Game, remember? The host was Jim Lang. And when The Dating Game went on the air in December of 65, its theme song became a hit 3 months later on a single by Herb Albert and the Tijuana Brass. A song called, not The Dating Game, but Spanish Flea. It got up to number 27, and it's the only hit song we could find that didn't become a hit until after it had become the theme of a television game show. Thanks for your letter, Keith.
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0: 10cc got as high as number 5 last week and the week before. This week they fall all the way to number 19 with The Things We Do for Love.

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0: You're listening to a countdown of the most popular songs in America on AT40. My name is Casey Kasem, and the countdown doesn't stop until we get to our new number one song. Now, at number 18, Daryl Hall and John Oates.

weeks on American Top 40. Rich Girl, number one for a couple of weeks, now at number 18 in the countdown. Well, this next song at number 17 really had the first team working on it. Academy Award-winning actress and singer Barbara Streisand, Grammy-winning composer Paul Williams, and producer Phil Ramone, who produced some of the biggest hits Paul Simon has had to date. All that talent really showed here because the song went to number one and it became the Oscar-winning song of the year. Here's Barbara with Love Theme from A Star Is Born.

Barbra Streisand on American Top 40 at number 17 this week. After 13 consecutive weeks in the top 10, three of those weeks at number 1. Love theme from A Star Is Born. The song at number 16 in our countdown this week in American Top 40 is the second Top 40 hit for Marilyn McCoo and Billy Davis Jr. This one is called Your Love.

Your Love at number 16 and moving up four. That's Marilyn McCoo and Billy Davis Jr., Mr. and Mrs. Well, we're counting down to another Mr. and Mrs. who cut their first record in a garage, spent $250 of their own money to have copies made, and then drove thousands of miles in an old camper truck through 22 states to promote it. I have details coming up. Every week, American Top 40 is heard in 50 states and around the world on great radio stations like WNOE, New Orleans, Louisiana, WAYC, Bedford, Pennsylvania, KRIO, McAllen, Texas, and 6 p.m. Perth, West Australia. At number 15 in the countdown, KC and the Sunshine Band with I'm Your Boogeyman.

I'm your boogeyman, KC and the Sunshine Band on American Top 40 at number 15 and moving up. This is Casey Kasem on AT40 in Hollywood. And this next smash in the countdown is by an act who cut their first record in a garage. The Captain and Tennille told us that it happened several years ago when they were just starting out. They decided to create their own big break. First, they went into a small makeshift studio in the garage of a friend and cut a love song that Tony had written for Daryl. Next, they spent $250 of their own money to have 500 copies made. They delivered several of them to disc jockeys in Los Angeles. And then they climbed into their old camper truck and drove thousands of miles through 22 states to personally hand-deliver their record to 130 radio stations. Well, their song did become a hit in L.A., but without the distribution of a major label behind them, it never made the national charts. But the local success of the record did attract the attention of A&M Records, and when Daryl and Tony got back into town, A&M immediately signed them to a recording contract. And their first release on the label was a million seller that turned into the record of the year, Love Will Keep Us Together. And they followed it by re-releasing that first record Daryl and Tony had cut in the garage. The song was The Way I Want to Touch You. And this time it pushed all the way into the top five on the national charts. This week, their latest hit is up to number 14. The Captain and Tennille with Can't Stop Dancing.

0: Kristen and Tennille with their follow-up to Muskrat Love. This week at number 14, moving up two, it's Can't Stop Dancing. This is Casey Kasem in Hollywood. We'll be right back with the top 13 tunes in the USA and our brand new number one.
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0: As we continue the countdown, I'd like to welcome a new member to the AT40 family of stations this week. 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
0: Boz Scaggs has had three AT40 hits. The first was It's Over, the second, Lowdown, and this one, Lido Shuffle at number 13.

Buzz Skaggs on AT40, moving up two to number 13 with Lido Shuffle. This is Casey in Hollywood, and here's one of 24 songs in our countdown, written or co-written by the acts that perform it. The Climax Blues Band wrote it, and they perform it. At number 12, couldn't get it right.

0: number 12, Two Notches with Couldn't Get It Right. You know, Elvis Presley and the Beatles hold first and second place in the category Most Top 10 Hits in the Rock Era. Well, coming up is the current smash by the man in third place with 20 top 10 hits. The superstar Newsweek magazine calls Wonder Man.
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0: 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At number 11 in our countdown of the 40 biggest hits in the USA, Rolls Royce with their second big hit, I Want to Get Next to You.

Rolls Royce, a new group that's doing all right for itself. Their second big hit. The first was Car Wash, and it went to number one. This one at number 11, I Want to Get Next to You. This is Casey Kasem in Hollywood counting them down. And now we're up to number 10 and the first of the 10 biggest records in the country this week. William Bell with Tryin' to Love Too.

number 10 in the countdown, William Bell with Trying to Love Too. This is Casey in Hollywood, and now we have the latest smash by the man who holds third place in the category Most Top Tens in the Rock Era. Now, in many competitions, third place wouldn't amount to much more than another way of saying also ran. But when you're talking about the pop charts, you've got to pit all the challengers against the two nearly untouchable super acts who dominate first and second place in just about every major category. Talking about Elvis and the Beatles, which makes third place a lot heavier. And in the category of most top 10 records during the rock era, only Elvis with a total of 38 and the Beatles with a total of 31 are heavier than the man whose talent as a performer and brilliance as a composer led Newsweek magazine to call him Wonder Man. I think you know I'm talking about Stevie Wonder. In the 14 years since he began charting, he's racked up a total of 20 top 10 hits, including his latest, which moves into the top 10 this week at number 9. Here's Stevie with Sir Duke.

0: Stevie Wonder on American Top 40, and look what he's done. He just came off a number one record, pop and soul. This one debuted 2 weeks ago at 30. Last week went to 19. This week went to 9. That's right. Probably another number one record for Stevie. Sir Duke.
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0: Here's a young lady on AT40 moving up to number 8 in the countdown with her first big hit record. Her name is Jennifer Warnes, and she's been performing and singing since she was 5 years old. This is Right Time of the Night.
2: Sometimes

Jennifer Warnes on AT40, this week at number 8 in the countdown, second week in the top 10 with Right Time of the Night. We have 21 groups in our countdown in American Top 40 this week, and here's one of them. They've been in the top 10 at number 10, number 9, number 8, and this week number 7 for the past 4 weeks. The Atlanta Rhythm Section with So Into You.

The Atlanta Rhythm section on American Top 40 with the seventh most popular song in the country this week. Moving up a notch, that's So Into You. Here's a letter from a listener in Texas who says, Dear Casey, you often talk about number one songs during the rock era, but I'd like to know who has had the most number ones in the pre-rock era. Well, that would be the man who's probably the best-known entertainer of the century. Details coming up.

2 weeks ago, this song by Detective Ken Hutchinson was the number one best-selling song in the land. Last week it went to number four, this week to number six. Of course, I'm talking about the real David Soul, and Don't Give Up On It.

David Soul on American Top 40. First time out, and he has a number one record. This week at number six. That's Don't Give Up On Us. This is Casey Kasem in Hollywood on American Top 40. And now, let me answer that letter from Vivian Reese in Belton, Texas. She says, "Dear Casey, you often talk about number one songs during the rock era. But I'd like to know, who had the most number ones before the rock era?" Well, Vivian, you're asking about a singer whose career began in the 1920s. Probably the most widely known singer of all time, the great Bing Crosby. Get this, Bing Crosby was making hit records 15 years before the Billboard charts began in 1940. But the charts did record his last 65 singles, including 9 number ones, more than anybody else in the pre-rock era. So there you are, Vivian. Your champ of the pre-rock era is Bing Crosby. Thanks for your letter. And now, on with the countdown and Natalie Cole at number 5 this week.

0: Cole with a former number one soul song that has gone from number 9 to 8 to 7 to 6 to 5 this week on American Top 40. I've got Love on My Mind. Four hits to our new number one and counting down.
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0: At number 4 on American Top 40, moving up 5 notches this week, second week in the top 10, the third big hit for Leo Sayer. He's had Long Tall Glasses. Then the last one that went to number 1 was called You Make Me Feel Like Dancing. This one may be a number 1 song.

Leo Sayer at number four, moving up five big notches on AT40 with his third top 10 record, When I Need You. Well, the song at number three this week falls from number one, where it was last week. It's also reached number one on the soul chart and the disco chart. Here's Thelma Houston with Don't Leave Me This Way.

0: Thelma Houston on AT40, survey song number 3, falling from number 1 last week. Don't Leave Me This Way. Coming up, I have the brand new number 1 song in the nation by the country boy who came to Hollywood with not much more than an old guitar. 10 years later, he had a new guitar, and he was making $4 million a year.
1: It's from coast to coast. 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
0: Now, before we hear the two most popular songs in the nation, let's see what's at the top of the other charts. The number one soul song is Got to Give It Up by Marvin Gaye. On the country chart, number one, She's Pulling Me Back Again by Mickey Gilley. And the number one best-selling album this week is Hotel California. And the number two best-selling single this week is Hotel California.

on American Top 40, moving from number 3 to number 2 with Hotel California. This is Casey Kasem in Hollywood. And now, the story of the country boy who with his wife came to Hollywood in an old car with an old guitar and about $300 to hold him till he made it. Well, there wasn't much work in those days for an unknown picker from Arkansas. And during the next few months, the few dollars his wife earned working at a neighborhood bank paid their rent and put a few groceries on the table. But it takes a lot more than hard times to discourage an ambitious country boy with big dreams. So he worked very hard, began to earn a reputation around town as a top-notch session guitarist. And after playing guitar on hundreds of sessions for other artists during the next few years, he began to carve out a career for himself. 10 years after he first drove into Hollywood in a beat-up old 57 Chevy, Glenn Campbell had 3 luxury cars, a string of hit records, his own successful TV show, and a celebrity golf tournament named after him. He was also picking his brand new guitar to the tune of $4 million a year. Not bad for a farm boy from Delight, Arkansas. This week, his latest is all the way up to number 1.

0: there you have it, the most popular song in the nation. At number one for the week ending April 30th, 1977, Glenn Campbell with Southern Nights. You've just heard the most popular songs in the nation on American Top 40. AT40 is produced and distributed by Watermark Incorporated. My producer, Nikki Wine. I'm Casey Kasem. Join me next week, and again, we'll count down the 40 biggest hits in the nation. Till then, keep your feet in the ground and keep reaching for the stars.
1: 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Special thanks to Kalila Dawkins, Rob Durkee, Pete Battistini, Scott Lakefield, Mike Savage, Michael Cross, Dave Nunez, and of course, the legend where the countdown began, Casey Kasem. I'm Larry Morgan. 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

hello again, and welcome to American Top 40. I'm Casey Kasem, and first off, I'd like to thank Mike Cleary for coming down from KNBR in San Francisco last week to sit in for me. Mike, you left your umbrella in the studio, and I'll send it back to you just as soon as it stops raining down here. Thanks again. Now, let's get on to this week's countdown, starting off with our recap of the three biggest hits on American Top 40 last week. And this is the song that was number three a week ago.

number 3 last week. That was The Captain and Tennille and Do That to Me One More Time. My name's Casey Kasem. You're listening to American Top 40. And every week before we begin our countdown of the new Top 40, we recap the top 3 songs from last week's survey. And at number 2 last week was this big hit.

number two last week on American Top 40. That was Rock With You by Michael Jackson. My name's Casey Kasem, and we're recapping last week's top three. And last week, the number one song in America was this one.

0: was Escape, the Pina Colada song by Rupert Holmes, the number one single last week on American Top 40. I'm Casey Kasem, and you've just heard our recap of the top three songs of a week ago. Our countdown of this week's 40 biggest hits begins in a moment with the first of seven debut songs.
1: Like it's from coast to coast, American.
0: My name's Casey Kasem, and our countdown of the biggest hits in America begins. There are seven debut songs in the countdown this week, and here's the first of them. It's by a band that began 12 years ago as the American Breed, then changed its name to Smoke, then to Ask Rufus, then to Rufus, then to Rufus featuring Chaka Khan. And these days, they call themselves Rufus and Chaka. Here they are debuting at number 40 with Do You

0: at number 40 with a debut song, a recent number one soul song, Do You Love What You Feel? Next up, Neil Diamond debuts with his latest hit, his 29th top 40 record.
1: KCU's Coast to Coast,
0: I'm Casey Kasem. The second debut single in our countdown is Neil Diamond's 29th top 40 hit. At number 39, here's September Morn.
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Neil Diamond at number 39 with a debut song on American Top 40 titled September Morn. 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The recent number one duet by Donna Summer and Barbara Streisand is down to number 38 this week. 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

0: Barbara Streisand and Donna Summer with No More Tears, this week falling from 24 to 38. Coming up on AT40, a long-distance dedication from a girl on the island of Guam to the relatives who used to laugh at her ambitions.
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0: I'm Casey Kasem. AT40 originates in Hollywood, and these are the hottest hits in the land.
1: Number 37.
0: Here's the fourth Top 40 single in just the past 7 months for Cheap Trick at number 37, Voices.

debuting at number 37 on American Top 40, the song Voices by Cheap Trick. This is Casey Kasem on AT40 in Hollywood. And you know, every week we receive long-distance dedication requests from all over the world. I have one now from a listener on the island of Guam. And she writes, "Dear Casey, my name is Kathy. I'm 17 and presently living on the beautiful island of Guam. When I was very young, I lived in the States with my mother and family. We were not very well off. In fact, we were pretty poor. At one time, we got together at a family reunion and started discussing college. My aunt, who was very rich, asked me what I wanted to do when I grow up. I said I wanted to model. My mother was very embarrassed, and my aunt snickered at me. From then on, I had sort of an inferiority complex. My mother and sisters would always poke fun at me and say I'd grow up to be nothing more than a fat old lady. I recently moved to Guam and was still very shy until last year when I forced myself to come out of my shell. Sooner than I knew it, some production people from Japan asked me to model for them. It was my dream come true. So far, I've modeled for some magazines and posters, and soon I'll sign a contract for a 2-year modeling job. Casey, will you please dedicate the song Making It to my mother and sisters in California? I just want them to know where I've gotten. Thank you, Kathy." Okay, Kathy?

0: Long-distance dedication from Kathy on Guam to her family in California to let them know she is making it. If there's a dedication you'd like to make, here's our new mailing address. Post Office Box 2000, Hollywood, California. And our zip code is 90028. And the countdown continues.
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0: I'm Casey Kasem in Hollywood. The San Francisco-based salsa rock jazz band called Santana first hit the top 40 exactly 10 years ago with Evil Ways. A decade later, they debut at number 36 with their eighth top 40 single. Here's Santana with You Know That I Love You.

0: Santana on American Top 40, debuting at number 36 with You Know That I Love You. A man who used to lead one of America's most successful rock bands, the Doobie Brothers, says that that experience ruined his health and gave him an ulcer. His story and his first solo hit are coming up.
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0: I'm Casey Kasem, and we continue the countdown of the 40 biggest hits in America with Dan Fogelberg. Here's the third Top 40 hit for this Rocky Mountain musician, debuting at number 35 with Longer.

debuting at number 35 on American Top 40, Dan Fogelberg and Longer. Well, now we're up to the first solo hit by the man who used to lead one of America's most successful rock bands, the Doobie Brothers. And he says that that experience ruined his health and gave him an ulcer. The artist is Tom Johnston, and Tom was one of the founding members of the Doobies back in 1969. He worked hard to make the Doobies a supergroup, perhaps a little too hard. In their first 6 years, the Doobie Brothers built up a huge following, partly by playing more than 200 shows a year. Now, that'll get you a lot of fans, but you'll pay for it. Tom Johnston said, "I started getting ulcer attacks and didn't know what they were. I'd have to perform sick a lot of times, and I'd be suffering for hours and then have to go on stage and play. All I could think about was getting off stage and off the road." Finally, Tom Johnston did quit. He says, "I just drifted out of the scene. One day I just took off and didn't come back." Tom has spent the last 3 years getting his body back in shape. He says his ulcer is completely gone now, and he's glad to be pursuing his own direction as a solo performer. He can work at his own pace and avoid another ulcer. This is his first solo hit. Here's former Doobie Brother, Tom Johnston, holding at number 34.

second week on the chart at number 34 again this week, Tom Johnston and Savannah Nights. Now from the AT40 archives. Another of the number one songs of the 70s. We're reviewing them all at the rate of three a week from January 1970 right on through. And we're up to January 1977. This was the 187th number one record of the decade. Car Wash by Rolls Royce.

0: of January 1977. That was Rolls Royce with Car Wash, Billboard's 187th number one record of the 70s. This is Casey Kasem in Hollywood, counting down the most popular songs in the USA on American Top 40. We're 33 hits away from the number one song in the land this week, and we'll continue the countdown in a moment.
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0: You're listening to American Top 40. I'm Casey Kasem, and here we go with the second hour of our weekly review of the 40 most popular songs in America.
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0: Half the acts in this week's countdown are groups, and the oldest of them is the OJs. They've been going now for 22 years. Here they are with their latest called Forever Mine.

number 33 in the countdown, moving up four notches. Third week on the chart, the OJs and Forever Mine. From Hollywood, this is Casey Kasem, and the countdown doesn't stop until we get to number one. Here's a group who just came off a number one record called Babe. It's still in the countdown, but they debut this week with another one. At number 32, it's Styx with Why Me.

0: 6 at number 32 with a debut song on American Top 40 called Why Me. Coming up, the latest hit by the only artist in the history of the charts to hit number 1 with a vocal and number 1 with an instrumental.
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0: AT40 originates in Hollywood. My name's Casey Kasem, and at number 31, here's Robert Plant, Jimmy Page, John Bonham, and John Paul Jones, Led Zeppelin, with their 6th Top 40 hit, Fool in the Rain.
2: When

Led Zeppelin on American Top 40 debuted last week at number 40, this week already at number 31 with Fool in the Rain. Well, now we're up to the latest hit by the first artist in history to hit number one with both an instrumental and a vocal. Until 3 months ago, the closest anyone had ever come was a number two and a number one. That was the singing organist Billy Preston. You see, Billy hit number one with a couple of vocals, Will It Go Around in Circles and Nothing from Nothing, and he hit number two with an instrumental called Out of Space. Couldn't have come any closer without actually becoming the first person to hit number one both ways. But that page in the record book belongs to somebody else. It belongs to the man who first came on the pop scene as an instrumentalist and became a star playing the trumpet. But his first number one single turned out to be a vocal. That was back in 1968, a song called This Guy's in Love with You. And 11 years later, just 3 months ago, this same artist hit number one with an instrumental, becoming the first and only artist in history to hit number one separately as an instrumentalist and as a singer. The instrumental that turned the trick for him was Rise. His follow-up hit is now climbing the charts and moving this week from 32 to 30. Here is Herb Alpert and Rotation.

Herb Alpert at number 30, fifth week on the chart on American Top 40 with Rotation. 29 hits to number one, and we're counting them down. Casey's. I'm Casey Kasem, and this next song in our countdown is by the Dirt Band. And if you think you hear a familiar voice singing backup, you're right. It's Linda Ronstadt behind them. There's no mistaking that voice. The Dirt Band moves up four notches this week to number 29 with An American Dream.

second week on the chart, now at number 29 with An American Dream. Once a week with American Top 40, and you know where your favorite songs are on the official Billboard chart. I'm Casey Kasem, and the countdown rolls on. Number 28. In 1967, this song was a number one hit by the Monkees. Now in 1980, Anne Murray debuts with her remake of Daydream.

0: There's the highest debuting record of the week, a former number one song by the Monkees from 1967, Daydream Believer by Ann Murray. Coming up, an AT40 profile of the most successful American songwriting team in the history of the charts. And as an AT40 extra, we'll hear the biggest number one smash they ever wrote. It's by the Four Tops.
1: The hits from coast to coast, American
0: Jack. In Hollywood, this is Casey Kasem. For a long time now, we've been saying that the six-man band called Foreigner is half English, half American. But recently, Foreigner went through a membership change, and they're now four Englishmen and two Americans. Here's Foreigner at number 27 with Head Game.

Foreigner at number 27 in the countdown, their ninth week on the chart with Head Games. Well, now our AT40 profile of the most successful American songwriting team in the history of the charts. A songwriting trio who got their start back in 1962. Two brothers, Eddie and Brian Holland, teamed up with their friend Lamont Dozier to write and produce records for an up-and-coming black-owned record company in Detroit called Motown Records. And between 1963 and 1968, the team of Holland, Dozier, Holland wrote and produced 40 huge chart hits. Powerful songs for stars like The Supremes, Martha and the Vandellas, Marvin Gaye, Mary Wells, and The Four Tops. A total of 14 Holland, Dozier, Holland songs have gone all the way to number one in the pop chart. And to date, Holland, Dozier, Holland have managed to place 67 songs in the top 40. And no other American songwriter or songwriting team in history can match that incredible score. Their hits include Please Mr. Postman, Baby Love, Baby I Need Your Lovin', It's the Same Old Song, Heat Wave, and a whole lot more. Their biggest number one single was this classic by the Four Tops from 1960.

0: The Four Tops with an American Top 40 Extra. The biggest single hit ever written by the most successful American songwriters in chart history. The team of Holland, Dozier, and Holland. I Can't Help Myself. I'm Casey Kasem, and now on with the countdown.
1: Number 26.
0: Second week at that position, seventh week on the chart. It's Foghat. Third time lucky, first time I was a fool.

0: 26 on American Top 40, same position as last week with Third Time Lucky. A year and a half ago, a struggling girl singer gave herself 6 months to make it or get out of the music business. And 6 months later, true to her word, she was giving her final performance in a Miami club. Her story of what happened at the last minute and her first Top 40 hit are coming up.
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0: 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We're up to number 25 in our countdown. Moving up six notches, here's Romeo's Tune by Steve Forbert.

Steve Forbert at number 25 in popularity with Romeo's Tune, his first chart single. This is Casey on American Top 40 in Hollywood. And now, our story of the struggling girl singer who gave herself a deadline to make it or leave the music business, and how she was saved at the last minute. The singer's name is Terry DeSerio, and this is the story she told us. After high school in Miami, Terry sang with a number of bands in the area. She enjoyed working the Miami club scene. But after a long time had gone by and there hadn't been much progress in her career, Terry set a deadline for herself. If nothing significant happened in 6 months, she vowed she would quit the music business and go to college. Well, 6 months later, nothing had happened, and Terry was doing her final performance at a Miami nightclub. True to her word, Terry was ready to quit after that performance. But fate intervened. The Bee Gees co-producer Albie Gallatin happened to stop at the nightclub that night of Terry's last performance, and Albie thought Terry was great. He offered to produce a demo tape with her, and Terry couldn't believe this was happening in the final moments of the six-month period she'd given herself. She recorded a few songs with Albie Gallatin, and one of them, called Ain't Nothing Gonna Keep Me From You, got up to number 43. That was the summer of 1978. Well, Harry Casey of Casey and the Sunshine Band took notice. And now, Terry DeSerio, the girl who was right on the brink of giving up on the music business, has her first top 40 hit. Here's Terry DeSerio with Yes, I'm Ready.

Terry DeSario and her first hit song, along with Casey of Casey and the Sunshine Band, moves up to number 24 this week on American Top 40. Yes, I'm Ready. 23 hits to number one, and we're counting them down. My name's Casey Kasem. Well, there are two songs by Styx in this week's countdown. Why Me, back at number 32, and at number 23 this week, still hanging in there, here's Styx with Babe.

After 11 consecutive weeks in the top 10, that former number one record falls from 10 to 23. Styx and Babe. Now, from the AT40 archives. Another of the number one songs of the 70s. We're up to February 1977. This was the 188th number one record of the 70s. Torn between two lovers by Mary McGregor.

0: in our weekly review of all the number one songs of the 70s from the AT40 archives of February 1977, that was Mary McGregor with Torn Between Two Lovers, the 188th number one record of the 70s. I'm Casey Kasem, this is American Top 40 in Hollywood, California, and we're counting down the week's 40 biggest hit singles, 22 hits away from the number one song in the land. We'll continue in a moment, so stay right where you are.
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0: Now, as we continue our countdown of the 40 biggest songs in the country, I'd like to welcome five new stations to the American Top 40 family. There's KREI in Farmington, Missouri, KWWK in Rochester, Minnesota, WITZ in Jasper, Indiana, KTNC, Falls City, Nebraska, and WLRQ in Whitehall, Michigan. Happy to have you with us. My name's Casey Kasem, and we're doing our weekly survey of the most popular records in the USA. On we go.
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0: The biggest dropper in this week's countdown is still by the Commodores. After 13 consecutive weeks in the top 10, it falls 16 notches to number 22.

do. The Commodores with a former number one song that this week falls from number 6 to number 22. Still. This is Casey Kasem in Hollywood counting down the 40 biggest hits in the USA. Recently, Rolling Stone magazine said that Dionne Warwick's songs are among the best romantic music ever made. Here's the latest example of that music. At number 21, Dionne Warwick with Deja Vu.

0: week at 27, this week up to 21. It's Dionne Warwick on American Top 40 with Deja Vu. 20 hits to the number one song in the USA, and the countdown rolls on.
1: Casey's, Casey's, Casey's Coast to Coast, American
0: This is Casey Kasem in Hollywood. Well, we've mentioned a few times that Isaac Hayes' hit, Don't Let Go, is a remake of Roy Hamilton's hit from 1958. And we thought you might like to hear how Roy sounds next to Isaac. Here's a piece of Roy Hamilton's version of 22 years ago.
2: Hear that whistle, it's 10 o'clock.
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0: From 1958, that was Roy Hamilton's Don't Let Go. And now, here's Isaac Hayes' current version of that hit.

Isaac Hayes at number 20, moving up two notches this week with Don't Let Go. There are three duos in the countdown this week, and here's one of them. Up two notches at number 19, it's New York City-based Daryl Hall and John Oates with Wait For Me.

0: and John Oates at number 19 with their hit song, Wait For Me. Coming up on American Top 40, a long-distance dedication from a short man to the woman who taught him to walk tall.
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0: Every week on AT40, we count down the biggest hits in the USA, and on we go. Here's this week's biggest mover. Queen leaps 12 notches with Crazy Little Thing Called Love.

Survey song number 18, second week on the chart. That's Queen and Crazy Little Thing Called Love. This is Casey Kasem on American Top 40 in Hollywood. You know, the letters that many of you send us every week asking for long-distance dedications really point up what an impact some popular songs have on our personal lives. Listen to this letter from a young man in Hoosick Falls, New York. He writes, "Dear Casey, my problem is that I'm 19 years old, and because of a hormone imbalance, I'm only 4 feet 3.5 inches tall. My height, or actually my insecurity about my height, made it very hard for me to establish personal relationships, which in turn made me feel constantly depressed and lonely. Well, in the summer of 1977, I met a wonderful girl named Wilma. She took an immediate liking to me and genuinely wanted to help me overcome my insecurity. But in the months that followed, she made almost no progress. Then, in late November, I heard for the first time a song called Short People. This, I thought, was the most offensive and cruel song I'd ever heard. Wilma, however, thought differently. She realized immediately that that song was the medium she needed to get through to me. And indeed it was. A month later, through the help of Wilma and that song, I was able to laugh and joke about my problem for the first time in my life. I felt as if a great burden had been lifted from my shoulders. Since that time, I've grown and matured emotionally and socially, have made friends, and have become a normal and happy person. Well, not long after that, Wilma had to move across the country so suddenly that I didn't even get a chance to say goodbye. I haven't heard from her since then and have no idea how to get in touch with her except through your long-distance dedication. I hope she'll hear it and know that I'm thinking of her. So please play Short People for Wilma, the girl who took a virtual vegetable and made him into a whole person. Thank you, Adam. Okay, Adam, here's your long-distance dedication.

0: And that was Short People by Randy Newman. A long-distance dedication from a 4 foot, 3.5 inch tall Adam to Wilma for helping him to stand tall. And the countdown continues.
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0: Back in 1975, Tom Petty quit his band in Gainesville, Florida, and came to Hollywood to seek his fortune. And here he met several other guys from Gainesville who were doing the same thing. So we organized them into the Heartbreakers. Here's Tom Petty and his Gainesvillians at number 17.

number 17 in popularity, 7th week on the chart, Tom Petty and the Heartbreakers with Don't Do Me Like That. Every week, American Top 40 is heard in the 50 states and around the world on great radio stations like WAUC, Wachula, Florida, WBLT, Bedford, Virginia, and WABB, Mobile, Alabama. At number 16 from Everett, Washington, here's Kenny Loggins and This Is It.

40 this week, moving up a notch. That was Kenny Loggins. When one of the biggest American rock bands of the past 15 years reorganized in the mid-70s, they took a big gamble by hiring a 16-year-old high school student as their lead guitarist. That story and this band's latest hit are coming up. Coast to coast, American. Every week on American Top 40, we count down the biggest hits in the USA, from Fleetwood, Pennsylvania to McVeigh, Kentucky. And here are Mick Fleetwood and John McVie with the rest of Fleetwood Mac at number 15.

Five Notches, Fleetwood Mac, and their latest called Sarah. Well, now we're up to the latest hit by one of the biggest American rock bands of the past 15 years, the Jefferson Starship. But there was a time about 6 years ago when the Starship wasn't a starship. It was a grounded airplane. And the leader of the former Jefferson airplane, Paul Kantner, was trying to put together a new rock band but was having a problem. He couldn't find a lead guitarist with the right sound. So, to take his mind off his troubles, he decided to look up his old high school buddies. But he'd lost track, so he hired a private detective. And the private eye came up with one old friend who had become a high school teacher and had organized a rock band with some of his students. Naturally, the friend invited Kantner to see his amateur band perform. And Paul thought the group was okay, but thought the lead guitarist was great. He was an 11th grader, just 16 years old, named Craig Chiquiso. And he'd been an avid fan of Jefferson Airplane ever since their first hit, when Chiquiso was just 8 years old. So imagine this young man's surprise when a few months later, Paul Kantner invited him to join the Jefferson Starship as lead guitarist. And Kantner's problems were over. Craig Chiquiso's fresh style sparked the Starship into new directions that paid off with their first top 40 hit in 8 years. That was Miracles back in 75. Well, they're in the top 40 now with Jane, moving up a notch to number 14.

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0: I'm Casey Kasem, and these are the hottest hits in the land.
1: Number 13.
0: Here's a recent number one soul smash by Prince. Up three notches this week on AT40 to number 13 is I Wanna Be Your Lover.

Prince and I Wanna Be Your Lover, moving up 3 to number 13 this week on American Top 40. Well, at Dr. Hook concerts these days, people still yell for their old Shel Silverstein hits. But the guys in Dr. Hook say they've left those bawdy days behind them. Today, they're a laid-back country pop band, and their latest hit reflects that image. Here's Dr. Hook at number 12 with Better Love Next Time.

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Now from the AT40 archives. Another of the number one songs of the 70s. We're up to February 1977. This was the 189th number one single of the 70s. Blinded by the Light by Manfred Mann's Earth Band.

0: In our weekly review of all the number one songs of the 70s from the AT40 archives of February 1977, that was Blinded by the Light by Manfred Mann's Earth Band, Billboard's 189th number one single of the 70s. This is American Top 40 in Hollywood, counting down the most popular songs in the USA. I'm Casey Kasem, and we'll continue in a moment with 11 hits to go on our way to number one.
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0: 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I'm Casey Kasem, and our countdown continues.
2: Number 11.
0: Here's a tune that debuted 7 weeks ago at 33. It moves up two notches this week to number 11, and it's by The Eagles. Their song is The Long Run.

at number 11 in popularity, moving up to The Eagles and The Long Run. American Top 40 originates in Hollywood. My name's Casey Kasem, and the countdown doesn't stop until we get to number one. Here's a group whose first hit was back in 1976, called It's a Long Way There. Their biggest hit is Reminiscent. It went to number three. And their latest hit is called Cool Change. This is the Little River Band at number 10 this week.

0: Melbourne, Australia, at number 10, moving up a notch. The Little River Band and Cool Change. I got a letter from a listener in Tennessee who wants to know who was the oldest recording artist ever to hit the number one spot. Well, the man who holds that mark was a real trumpet-playing Yankee Doodle Dandy born on the 4th of July in the year 1900. Details are coming up.
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0: Every week on American Top 40, we count down the biggest hits in the USA from Casey, Kentucky to Sunshine, California. And at number 9 this week, here's Casey himself and the Sunshine Band with Please Talk.

weeks ago, that was number one. Last week to number five. Now at number nine, Please Don't Go, KC and the Sunshine Band. Well, now on AT40, let's answer that letter about the number one spot's most senior resident. Gay Crouch in Tennessee writes, "Dear Casey, who is the oldest recording artist to ever have a song in the number one position?" Well, the man who holds that record is as American as apple pie and baseball. He was one of the biggest stars in the history of jazz, born on the 4th of July in the year 1900. And during his 53-year career, gravel-voiced Louis Armstrong made friends and fans all over the world and became the most successful and popular trumpet player of all time. Among his classic records were Blueberry Hill and Mack the Knife. Louis Satchmo Armstrong died in 1971 at the age of 71. But 7 years before that, he established a record that still stands. In 1964, Louis released his version of the title song from the Oscar-winning motion picture, Hello, Dolly. It climbed the charts and hit number one just 2 months before his 64th birthday, making Louis Armstrong the oldest singer ever to hit number one. And that's a record that took a long time to earn. Thanks for sending in the question, Gay. And now, on with the countdown. Holding at number eight for the second week, here's Kool and the Gang with Ladies' Night.

0: 10, second week at number 8 for Cool and the Gang and a recent number 1 soul song, Ladies Night. 7 big ones to number 1 and counting them down.
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0: American Top 40 is heard in the 50 states and around the world every week on great radio stations like WBTH, Williamson, West Virginia, WCAV, Brockton, Massachusetts, and KUAM, Aganya, Guam. Here at number 7, moving up 2, is Cliff Richard.

0: Cliff Richard, the Englishman at number 7, third week in the top 10 and moving up 2 with We Don't Talk Anymore. Listen to this. What you're hearing is one of the biggest bombs in the career of one of the most successful singer-musicians in the world today. A record on which this famous superstar billed himself as Evets Rednow. And that's his real name spelled backwards. Coming up, we'll turn his name around and hear his current hit.
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0: AT40 originates in Hollywood, and I'm Casey Kasem. After stalling for 2 weeks at number 12, Smokey Robinson is on the move again. He rises 6 notches this week to number 6 with Cruisin'.

Jackie Robinson at number 6 in our countdown of the 40 biggest on American Top 40 with Cruisin'. Now, once more, listen to this. If you didn't immediately recognize the superstar playing the harmonica solo on this recording of Elfie, don't feel too badly because you're not alone. Back in 1968, when the record was released, almost no one recognized the artist, which probably contributed heavily to the record's poor showing on the pop chart. In fact, it turned into one of the biggest bombs in the career of the man who played that solo, a man who, under his real name, is one of the most successful singer-musicians in the world today. Now, on the label of this harmonica flop, he billed himself as Ivets Rednow. That's his real name spelled backwards. And if you're a step ahead of me, and you've already turned his famous name around, then you know the man who was twisting his name and pulling our leg was Stevie Wonder. He says the whole idea behind the phony name on the record was to have some fun and to see if a pretty harmonica solo could make it on the pop charts without the benefit of a famous name artist to sell it. This week, Stevie's latest is at number 5. Stevie Wonder and

0: The song at number 5 this week, falling a notch, is Send One Your Love. That's Stevie Wonder on American Top 40 as the countdown rolls on.
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0: I'm Casey Kasem in Hollywood with a current number 1 country hit. Kenny Rogers up 3 notches to number 4 with

At number four, moving up three notches on American Top 40, the current number one country song, Kenny Rogers and Coward of the County. Well, Cheshire, England is famous for its grinning Cheshire cats and its cheddar-like Cheshire cheese. And these days, it's getting to be known as the birthplace of Rupert Holmes. Here he is with last week's number one song.

0: Survey song number 3, Rupert Holmes and Escape, the Pina Colada song, last week's number 1 tune. Coming up is this week's brand new number 1 song. It's by the artist who's been on more number 1 records before reaching the age of 21 than any other singer in chart history. And he isn't 22 yet.
1: The hits from coast to coast.
0: I'm Casey Kasem, and before we get to the two biggest songs in the USA, let's take a look at the number one positions on Billboard's other major record surveys. Number one on the disco chart is Vertigo and Relight My Fire by Dan Hartman. Number one on the country chart is Coward of the County by Kenny Rogers. Number one on the soul chart is Rock With You by Michael Jackson. And Billboard's number one album this week is The Wall by Pink Floyd. And back on the pop chart, at number 2, here's the Captain and Tennille with Do That To Me One More Time.

Number two in popularity this week, moving up a notch. The Captain and Tennille with Do That To Me One More Time. Well, now on American Top 40, we're up to the new number one single in the nation this week. It's by the singer who holds the all-time record for hitting number one the most times before reaching the age of 21. This artist, as the lead singer of a family group and as a solo act, hit the top spot on the singles chart a total of 5 times before he had 21 candles on his birthday cake. The 5 songs that took him to the top were I'll Be There, ABC, The Love You Save, I Want You Back, and Ben. The artist, of course, is Michael Jackson. Well, Michael turned 21 just last August. And a month and a half later, he hit number one again for the 6th time in his young life. The song was Don't Stop Till You Get Enough. And apparently, Michael Jackson hasn't yet got enough number ones because he's done it again. Here he is, the brand new number one song in the USA. Rock With You.

0: the new number one song in the USA. That's Michael Jackson and Rock With You. You just heard the 40 most popular records determined by Billboard magazine for the week ending January 19th, 1980. American Top 40 is produced in Hollywood by Watermark Incorporated. Executive producer, Tom Rounds. Producer, Don Bastani. I'm Casey Kasem. Join me again next week for our countdown of the 40 biggest hits in the USA. Till then, keep your feet in the ground and keep reaching for the stars. And keep your radio tuned right where it is.
1: 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Special thanks to Kalila Dawkins, Rob Durkee, Pete Battistini, Scott Lakefield, Mike Savage, Michael Cross, Dave Nunez, and of course, the legend where the countdown began, Casey Kasem.
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0: This is American Top 40, and I'm Casey Kasem. Welcome to our weekly countdown of the best-selling songs in the USA. Well, let's see. Last week's Top 40 was a really tight bunch. Only three got knocked off. Harry Nilsson's Me and My Arrow, Marvin Gaye's What's Going On, and John Lennon's Power to the People. For the three debut tunes, it's the first time on the chart for all three recording acts. And one of them starts off the countdown.
3: Number 40.
0: Here's a group whose name is the beginning.

Queen Nassau, Part 1, done by a group called The Beginning of the End. At number 40, that was the first of three new songs in American Top 40 this week. This is Casey Kasem from Hollywood. At number 39, Diana Ross and Reach Out, I'll Be There.

0: week at number 25, this week number 38. Smokey Robinson, The Miracles, and I Don't Blame You at All. Coming up in the next quarter hour, the number one song of 5 years ago. An 1840 special by a group whose sixth number one song is now in the top 40.
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0: 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Here's a song by Chicago, second week on the charts. It's called Lowdown.

Canyon. First week on at number 36, the second of three debut songs in American Top 40. Now the number one song of exactly 5 years ago. An AT40 special by a group that has racked up a total of 6 number one songs in a 6-year period. And that's good. Songs like Honky Tonk Woman, Ruby Tuesday, Get Off of My Cloud, Satisfaction, Brown Sugar, and this one, number one 5 years ago. Stones, Paint It Black.

0: 1940 special, the number one song 5 years ago today, Rolling Stones and Paint It Black. Coming up during the next 15 minutes, an AT40 special by an American recording artist who went on a concert tour in England in 1963 and had as a supporting act the Beatles.
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0: 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That's the way I've always heard it should be.

0: Carly Simon. That's the way I've always heard it should be. At number 35, a debut song in American Top 40.
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0: 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And the countdown continues.
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number 33, Fuzz, and I Love You for All Seasons. This is Casey Kasem on American Top 40. And now the AT40 special by the recording artist who once had top billing over the Beatles. In the latter part of 1963, he was booked on a concert tour of Great Britain, starting in London, going up through Scotland, and finishing in Liverpool. His supporting act was a group of four English lads named John, Paul, George, and Ringo. The advertising poster for the tour, with his name over the Beatles, probably didn't impress him much then. But what a souvenir he's got himself now. In 1966, he had a big hit called Call Me. I call him Chris Montez.

2, to number 32, The Boys and Timothy. Let's look at the way Billboard figures the rankings each week. They get retail sales information from 100 record stores across the country. Then they run it through a data processing computer system and come up with their Hot 100 list of the week's most popular singles. Then from Billboard's list of 100, we take the top 40 and count them down for you at American Top 40. The 31st best-selling song in the nation this week is by Yvonne Elliman. It moves up 4. It's called I Don't Know How to Love Him.

JLP Jesus Christ Superstar at number 31, Yvonne Elliman, and I Don't Know How to Love Him. Next, the man who says he's been on 1,000 chart records. He's on the West Coast in Hollywood and plays studio sessions day in and day out. His name? Paul Humphrey. On his own, with the Kool-Aid Chemists, he has the song at number 30 this week. It's moved up three, and it's called Kool-Aid.

West Coast drummer Paul Humphrey and his Kool-Aid Chemist. This week at number 30, it moved up three, and it's called Kool-Aid. 3 weeks ago, this song debuted at number 39, then went to 34, last week 31, now 29. It's Bobby

0: Bobby Sherman and the Drum. This is Casey Kasem on American Top 40. We're counting them down from Hollywood. Two big hours to go on AT40. Stay right there.
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0: And the countdown continues. My name's Casey Kasem, and this is American Top 40, where once every week we try to give you an overall picture of the best-selling songs in our 50 states.
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0: Up four notches from last.

debuted last week at number 32, now number 28. That's Jerry Reed, and when you're hot, you're hot. From the Great Lakes to the Rio Grande, you hear the nation's top hits every week at this time on 1840. My name's Casey Kasem, and the countdown continues with the 27th best-selling song in the nation this week, Matthew's Southern Comfort, Woodstock.

0: 27, down four notches this week from England, Matthews, Southern Comfort, and Woodstock. Coming up in the next 10 minutes, a current hit about a subject that's as purely American as cowboys, even more so. But the first time the song was a hit, 3 years ago, it was sung by an Englishman who had never even visited the United States.
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0: 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At number 26, same position as last week, Shy Lights. Give more.

Johnson. For God's sake, give more power to the people. 26, same position as last week. Now the current hit about a subject that's even more American than cowboys. It was a hit 3 years ago by an Englishman who had never been to America. That was Don Farden. And his version got up to number 20 on our charts. The version that's now on the charts at number 25 is by a group whose leader's name is almost as American as the people they're singing about. Here's Paul Revere and the Raiders, an Indian reservation.

0: 38, now 25. Up 13 notches. The Raiders and Indian Reservation. This is Casey, and the countdown rolls on.
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0: Every week at this time, we count down the 40 top tunes in the country. My name's Casey, and we're up to number 24 in our countdown. The song's been on the charts for 11 weeks.

from Canada, the Bells and Stay a While. This is Casey Kasem, and you're hearing the hottest hits in America as the countdown continues. Here's the chart action on this. 5 weeks ago, debuted at 33, went to 30, 27, 26, last week 24, that's right, this week 23. Brenda?

0: That moved up one position this week to number 23. Brenda and the Tabulations and Right on the Tip of My Tongue. Coming up, a song by a group that's been in a tie with Creedence Clearwater Revival for having most consecutive gold albums among American rock groups. We'll hear a current hit from the LP that puts them ahead in the next quarter hour.
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0: This group's first hit record was number one for 5 weeks earlier this year. This one is headed in that direction, debuted at number 39 last week. Biggest moving record on the charts this week. At number 22, the Osmonds, Double.

17 notches this week to number 22, The Osmonds and Double Lovin'. You're listening to the most listened to songs in the USA. My name's Casey Kasem. This is American Top 40. And this song debuted 2 weeks ago at 40. Last week, 27. This week, 21. The Supremes, Nathan Jones.

Wilson Pickett and Don't Knock My Love, Part 1. 20 this week, up two notches. Now a hit by the Recording Act that has just set a new record for most consecutive gold albums by any American rock group. They'd been in a tie with Creedence Clearwater Revival, both of them having racked up six straight gold records for million-dollar-selling albums without a miss. But their latest LP, L.A. Woman, has just become a million seller. And it establishes a new record for American rock groups at seven gold LPs in a row. Their current hit single is from that album. It's number 19 in our countdown. Here are the Doors, and the hit song is called Lover Madly.

0: Love Her Madly, The Doors, at number 19 this week. It drops 7 notches on the charts. Next, we'll hear Bread and If.
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0: This song debuted on American Top 40 at number 39 9 weeks ago. Got as high as number 4 3 weeks ago. And then went to number 9. Last week, 13. This week, 18. It's Bread and If.

Chick-a-boom, chick-a-boom, number 17, down 7 notches this week, Daddy Dewdrop. From the Gulf of Mexico to the Gulf of Alaska, you hear the nation's biggest hits every week at this time on AT40. My name's Casey Kasem, and we're at number 16, a song that's been in that position for the third consecutive week now. Richie Havens, Here Comes the Sun.

0: on, number 16, third consecutive week, Richie Havens and Here Comes the Sun. This is Casey Kasem on American Top 40.
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0: 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Here are the Cornelius Brothers and Sister Rose. They're from Miami, and their hit, Freedom.

0: Fourth week on American Top 40 for this song, and up four over last week at number 15, Cornelius Brothers and Sister Rose, and Treat Her Like a Lady. That wraps up the second hour of American Top 40 with the top 14 tunes in the USA coming right at you. Stay right there.
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0: We move into the third hour now of American Top 40. I'm Casey Kasem, and we've got the 14 most popular songs in the nation yet to go, and the countdown continues.
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0: From the rock opera Jesus Christ Superstar, this is a song of Judas Iscariot, the disciple who betrayed Jesus for 30 pieces of silver. He was a complex man, and you can't just write him off as a guy whose loyalty could be bought for a few dollars. The turnings of his mind are fascinating as he tries to rationalize and justify his treachery. And his feelings of guilt come up as he tries to put the blame for his betrayal

superstar, Murray Head with the Trinidad Singers at number 14 again this week. This is Casey Kasem. We're counting down the hits the way they're ranked on Billboard's national charts. We're up to number 13. This one moved up two this week. Helen Reddy and another song from Jesus Christ Superstar, the rock opera, I Don't Know How to Love Him.

0: number 13 this week in American Top 40. Coming up in the next 10 minutes, the third consecutive hit by the group whose lead singer is primarily an actor and whose face is on the covers of half a dozen different magazines every month.
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0: This is Casey Kasem, and the countdown doesn't stop until we get to number one. At number 12 this week, down six positions, it's Ocean from Canada, and the song, Put Your Hand in the

down six positions this week to number 12. It's Ocean and Put Your Hand in the Hand. This is Casey and the countdown continues. Now the hit by the group whose lead singer is primarily an actor. It's a group that's already had three smash singles since they started recording together last fall. But their lead singer's primary interest and training was not as a singer. As an actor, he'd appeared on TV in Marcus Welby, M.D., Medical Center, Ironside, the FBI, Adam 12, Mod Squad, The Survivors, and Bonanza. But he doesn't do those shows anymore. He's got his own series to worry about. At number 11 this week, here's David Cassidy.

0: 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The Partridge Family at number 11, up seven notches this week on American Top 40.
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man from Florida who calls himself Lobo. Me and You and a Dog Named Boo. Number 10 this week. Next, one of the hottest records on the chart. 2 weeks ago, this debuted at 38. Last week, moved up to 21. This week, all the way up to number 9. Carole King, It's Too

down five positions this week to number eight, the Jackson 5, and Never Can Say Goodbye Girl. You know, for 10 years, Connie Francis has held the record among female vocalists for most gold records. In the next quarter hour, we'll hear a current hit that has become the 10th million seller for the girl who is now tied.

14-year-old Donny Osmond. Sweet and Innocent. This week it moves up one to number seven. Well, 10 years ago, Connie Francis received a gold record for her 10th million-selling single. 10 gold singles. That's a lot. And it's more than any other female vocalist has had before or since, until now. The next song in our countdown has just been certified as a million seller. And it becomes the 10th gold record that this artist has earned, which puts her in a tie with Connie for most gold singles by a girl. And chances are she'll have number 11 within the year. At number 6 this week, here's the record-tying record by Aretha Franklin.

one position this week to number 6. Aretha Franklin, Bridge Over Troubled Water. 3 hours once a week with American Top 40. And you know where your favorite songs are in the national music scene. My name's Casey Kasem, on with the countdown. And the song at number 5 this week moved up 6 notches. The Carpenters, Rainy Days and Mondays.

Carpenters do it again. They're back in the top 10 at number 5 of 6 points this week. Rainy days and Mondays. From the rocky coast of Maine to the sandy shores of Hawaii, you hear the nation's top hits every week at this time on American Top 40. This is Casey, and the countdown continues with a song at number 4 this week. It moved up one position. Ringo Starr sings, It Don't Come.

number four this week, Ringo Starr, It Don't Come Easy. Coming up in the next quarter hour, a current hit by a rock group that makes $400,000 a month, working weekends only. It's easy when your latest single spends 6 weeks at

up one position. At number three this week, the number one soul song in America, The Honeycomb and One Ads. This is Casey on American Top 40. And now the current hit by the group that makes $400,000 a month, working part-time. That's how much they grossed from concert appearances during the month of April. And they worked only on weekends. The cities they played on that tour were Providence, Rhode Island, Boston, Omaha, Anaheim, Evansville, Indiana, Oxford, Ohio, Chicago, Orlando, College Station, Texas, the University of Maryland, and Charleston, West Virginia. Some of you probably caught their show. And that was just about the time their current hit was climbing into the number one spot in the charts, where it stayed for 6 weeks. Right now it's at number two for the second week in a row. Here's Three Dog Night.

number two, Three Dog Night and Joy to the World. This is Casey Kasem on American Top 40, and it's time now for the most popular song in the USA. It's from an album that's been number one on the LP charts for 3 weeks in a row. And it's the sixth number one song that this group has had. Now, for the second consecutive week, here's the number one song in the nation, Brown Sugar by the Rolling Stones.

0: Number one for the second consecutive week, the Rolling Stones and Brown Sugar. You've just heard the 40 biggest selling hits in the USA this past week on American Top 40. My name's Casey Kasem, and we do our countdown every week at this time. Our list of the top 40 comes from Billboard's weekly tabulation of the country's most popular songs, compiled from retail record sales. AT40 is produced and furnished by Watermark Incorporated. My writer producer is Don Bustani, and we tape the show here in Hollywood. Hope you'll join me next week, and we'll do it again. Till then, keep your feet in the ground and keep reaching for the stars.
1: 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Edited and mixed by Michael Cooper. Special thanks to Kalila Dawkins, Matt Wilson, Rob Durkee, Pete Battistini, Scott Lakefield, Mike Savage, Ken Martin, and of course, the legend where the countdown began, Casey Kasem. I'm Larry Morgan. 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

0: again, and welcome to American Top 40. I'm Casey Kasem, here to count down the most popular songs in the USA. These are the records you're buying and radio stations are playing all over America. Billboard ranks the 100 biggest. We take the 40 off the top and count them down to number one. Well, this week, we've got a big debut from Whitney Houston. But before we start, let's warm up with a recap of last week's top three. At number three last week was She's Like the Wind by Patrick Swayze. Number two was What Have I Done to Deserve This by the Pet Shop Boys with Dusty Springfield. And hitting number one last week was Father Figure by George Michael. Does George keep pop on top, or have the Pet Shop Boys done something to deserve a number one song? We'll find out. Let's go.
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0: Leading off, a new pop hit from the Black Singles Chart star Alexander O'Neill. This one's a duet he sings with Sherelle. 2 years ago, they had a hit duet together called Saturday Love. Now they debut with Never Knew Love Like This.

never knew love like this. Alexander O'Neill featuring Sherelle. That's the way the records build. They debut at number 40 this week. From Alexander O'Neill's album, Hearsay. Three songs debut this week on American Top 40, and falling out are these three hits. Tunnel of Love by Bruce Springsteen, I Live for Your Love by Natalie Cole, and Everywhere by Fleetwood Mac. Those three songs drop out. Now here's one that's still hanging on after 14 weeks in the survey at number 39, Hazy Shade of Winter by the Bangles.

0: Bangles and Hazy Shade of Winter. Originally by Simon and Garfunkel, it hit number 13 back in 1966. The Bangles took their remake to number 2. Now it's at number 39. On American Top 40, this is Casey Kasem. A listener in Tennessee wants to know, in the 1980s, which foreign singer has had the most top 40 hits? Well, the top three foreign singers in the 80s are Rick, Elton, and Philip. Details on the way.
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0: We're on our way to the number one song in the USA, and look who's back with the follow-up to a recent number one, So Emotional. Whitney Houston debuts at number 38 with a new ballad, Where Do Broken Hearts Go?

Whitney Houston debuting at number 38 with her latest, Where Do Broken Hearts Go? Elvis Presley knew, Heartbreak Hotel, of course. On American Top 40, I'm Casey Kasem. Now, let's answer that question about singers from foreign countries. A listener in Knoxville, Tennessee, Carl Sloan, wants to know, in the 1980s, what singer from a foreign country has had the most top 40 hits on the American chart? Well, Carl, let's count down the top five. In fifth place is a reckless rocker from Canada who sung lead on 12 top 40 hits in this decade. From Vancouver, he's Bryan Adams. In fourth place is an English rock and roll veteran who sung lead on 13 top 40 hits in the 80s. From the London suburb of Dartford, he's Mick Jagger. In third place is an Australian from Sydney who now lives in L.A. He was born Richard Springthorpe, but he's had 16 top 40 hits in the 80s as Rick Springfield. The foreign singer with the second most top 40 hits in the 80s was born in Pinner, England. He sung on 17 top 40 hits in this decade, including his most recent, Candle in the Wind. Born Reginald Dwight, now known as Elton John. That brings us to the foreign singer who's way out front in first place. He's an Englishman who first hit the top 40 in the 1980s with a song called Misunderstanding. That was with his group, Genesis. He's also hit singing solo and in duets. All told, it's a total of 22 top 40 hits in this decade for that cheery, charming Londoner, Phil Collins. And there's your answer, Carl. The foreign singer with the most top 40 hits in the 1980s. Phil Collins, singing on 22. Now, here's a foreign singer who's trying to catch up with him. This marks his 16th of the decade and the 17th of his career. Australian-born Rick Springfield, debuting at number 37 with Rock of Life.

0: Rock of Life, Rick Springfield, rocking the countdown again after 2.5 years. He last hit in September of 1985 with State of the Heart. 36 hits to number one and counting them down.
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0: From Boston, it's those Smiths of Aviation. Aerosmith, who have made a chart comeback these past few months. Singer Steve Tyler says, "We want to prove that we're the same band everybody fell in love with when they first heard us." Sounds like they're doing it too. Aerosmith's concerts are getting rave reviews and selling out. Here they are with Angel.

Aerosmith flying up three notches to number 36 with Angel, their eighth top 40 hit. At number 35 is the first top 40 hit for a singer who's already gotten a barrage of critical acclaim. He's Terrence Trent D'Arby, 25 years old, originally from New York City. Rolling Stone magazine calls him, quote, an astonishing singer whose best moments combine the expressive graininess of Otis Redding and Sam Cooke with tonal mastery of Smokey Robinson and Al Green, end of quote. Some reputation to live up to. Here he is, up five notches to number 35, Terrence Trent D'Arby with Wishing Well.

0: Lawrence Trent Darby moving up from 40 to 35 with Wishin' Well, his first top 40 hit from his debut album, Introducing the Hardline, according to Terrence Trent Darby. And the countdown rolls on.
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0: 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Fly 92, Albany, New York. And WGSX, Hatteray, Puerto Rico. 10 British acts in this week's survey. Here's the English trio, Swing Out Sister, dropping three notches to number 34 with Twilight World.

Sister and Twilight World, down from 31 to 34. It's the second top 40 hit for the two-man, one-woman group formed in England in 1984. This next hit in our countdown is by a woman who broke big last year with hits like Don't You Want Me and Looking for a New Love. But she first hit nearly a decade ago as a member of the group called Shalimar. Here's a piece of the song that marked her first chart appearance. Give a listen.

from 1979. That's a sample of a soul hit called Take That to the Bank by the group Shalimar. It also hit the pop chart, though it only reached number 79. But one of the singers in that group is riding a pop hot streak today, Jody Watley. That record we just heard was Jody's first chart appearance. Now, here's her third solo hit to make the top 40. Up three notches to 33. Some Kind of Lover. Jody Watley.

0: Some Kind of Lover, Jody Watley up three notches to number 33 this week. She co-wrote that song with one of her producers, Andre Simon. You're listening to American Top 40. My name's Casey Kasem. We're counting down now to George Harrison's song about the days of Beatlemania, when we was fab. Just how fab were the Beatles? Totally fab. Once they had 14 songs on the Billboard chart at the same time, more than any other act in history.
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0: Once a week with AT 40, and you know how your favorite songs are doing across the USA. Like the latest hit by John Cougar Mellencamp. Hear that unusual instrument that jumps right out at you here at the beginning of the song? That's called a melodica. Sort of looks like a clarinet with a toy keyboard on top. You hold it up, blow into the mouthpiece, and at the same time, you play the little keyboard with one hand. Here's JCM up three notches to 32 with Check It Out.

Cougar Mellencamp and his band. They're barnstorming the country right now. And in our countdown, John's at number 32 with the third hit from his top 10 album, The Lonesome Jubilee. You're listening to American Top 40. I'm Casey Kasem. Now, we're up to the current hit by George Harrison, a song about his days in the Beatles called When We Was Fab. And some may wonder, sure, the Beatles were big, but just how fab were they? Well, let me tell you, they were so fab, they were rad. Get this. One week in 1964, they had 14 songs on the Billboard Hot 100 chart at the same time. 14% of the chart belonged to the Beatles. And it all started in January of 64 with the song, I Wanna Hold Your Hand. It shot to number one, and that signaled the invasion. They hit with smash after smash. By April 11, 1964, just 3 months after they first appeared, the chart looked like a Beatle record log. Of the 14 songs they had on the chart, 5 were in the top 10. And just 1 week earlier, the Beatles held down the first 5 spots on the chart. At number 5 was Please Please Me, number 4 I Want to Hold Your Hand, number 3 She Loves You, number 2 Twist and Shout, and at number 1 Can't Buy Me Love. But that's just chart stuff. Consider that the Beatles opened the door for dozens of other British groups, had millions of teenage girls swooning, inspired millions of teenage boys to grow long hair, pick up guitars, and begin to sing. They went on to profoundly change pop music and pop culture. Sounds pretty darn fab to me. That's a look at when the Beatles were at their pop chart peak. 24 years later, here's a former Beatle with the way he remembers it all. Up 3 notches, George Harrison at number 31 with When We Was Fab.

0: George Harrison's When We Was Fab, a Beatlemania memory, up three notches to number 31. It's George's 13th top 40 hit, apart from the Beatle hits he had, as the countdown continues.
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0: We're counting down the 40 biggest hits in the USA from Rogerson, Idaho to Rogers Heights, Maryland. From Roger Mills, Oklahoma to Rogers City, Michigan. At number 30, here is Roger, the man, not the metropolis. His first top 40 hit is called I Wanna Be Your Man.

0: Roger, and I Want to Be Your Man. Mr. Troutman, that's his last name, took that song to number one on the Black Singles Chart. Number three, pop. Now Rogers at number 30. I'm Casey Kasem. This is American Top 40 in Hollywood, and we're counting down the week's 40 biggest hits. We're 29 hits away from number one. We'll continue in a moment.
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0: In Hollywood, this is Casey Kasem on American Top 40. We're counting down the biggest hits in the USA on our way to the number one song in the nation.
2: Number 29.
0: Well, look here. We have two songs in a row by the same act. The six-man band from Down Under, INXS. One of their songs is still going up. The other one is on its way down. Here's the one that hit number one 5 weeks ago. Now dropping eight notches, Need You Tonight.

Need You Tonight hit number one late January. Now it falls from 21 to 29 by the Australian band INXS. And we've got an excessive amount of INXS in our countdown this week. Here they are again at number 28. And that's a pretty strong indication of just how popular this Aussie band is these days in the States. In fact, they're so popular, they just sold out three concerts at New York's Radio City Music Hall in 15 minutes. Now, selling that many tickets, about 18,000 that fast, is a record for the theater. And Radio City Music Hall has seen some big, big acts in its day. Here in the countdown, the second single from their album, Kick, is climbing by leaps and bounds. Up 10 notches to number 28, the week's biggest mover, Devil Inside by INXS.

0: Devil Inside. In excess, up 10 notches to number 28. It's the follow-up to their recent number one song, Need You Tonight, which had just followed up in our countdown. On AT40, this is Casey. There's a new female singer in the survey whose performing name comes from the longest-running primetime cartoon series in TV history, broadcast from Bedrock. Details are coming up. Yabba-dabba-doo.
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0: Radio plays them, record stores sell them, Billboard ranks them, and AT40 counts them down. We have 9X in the countdown this week with their first Top 40 hits. One of those newcomers is here at number 27. The three-woman vocal group from New York City called the Cover Girls. Here's Because of You.

because of you. The Cover Girls, they hold at number 27 this week, sixth week in the countdown. This is American Top 40. I'm Casey Kasem. Now we're up to the singer whose performing name comes from a cartoon show that began before she was born. She's 23-year-old Perry McKissick. Perry's stage name, her nickname, Pebbles, comes from the primetime TV cartoon series that took place in the Stone Age town of Bedrock. I can only be talking about the Flintstones. The Flintstones premiered on the ABC network in September 1960 on a Friday night. It ran from 8:30 until 9. The show switched back and forth from Fridays to Thursdays for a run of 6 years, making it the longest-running animated series in primetime TV history. Although the cartoon was based on another TV series, Jackie Gleason's The Honeymooners, the Flintstones took on a life of its own. In fact, reruns still air on stations around the world. Now, maybe part of the Flintstones' appeal is their split-level cave equipped with the latest in modern Stone Age appliances. Fred's listening to music, rock of course, on a hi-fi, a stone turntable with a long-beaked bird as the phonograph needle. Wilma cleaning house with their vacuum, a baby elephant with a long trunk. And then there's the Flintstones' foot-powered car. Let's drive with the family down the street through the courtesy of Fred's 2 feet. And who could forget the family pet, Dino the dinosaur? Well, in 1962, Fred and Wilma had a baby girl, Pebbles. 3 years later, a real baby girl was born in San Francisco, California, Perry McKissick, who grew up to become a singer with a nickname right out of the Flintstones. And now she's in the top 40 having a yabba-dabba-doo time. At number 26, here's Pebbles singing Girlfriend.

0: 1 on the Black Singles Chart and now climbing our pop chart. This week, up 7 notches to number 26. Girlfriend, the first top 40 hit for Pebbles as the countdown rocks on.
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0: The numbers get smaller as the hits get bigger. This one got as big as number 19 2 weeks ago. Now it falls to 25. It's by the female rap duo, Salt and Pepper. Push it.

0: Salt and Pepper from Queens, New York, with their first top 40 hit, Push It. Peaked at number 19, now falls from 23 to 25. Coming up, the latest hit by Michael Bolton, and the story of how a fan club phone number printed on one of his album jackets once helped save a man's life.
1: The hits from coast to coast.
0: American Top 40 is heard in the 50 states and around the world every week on great radio stations like the Station for Winners, KTMT, Medford, Oregon, Hit 100 FM, Rapid City, South Dakota, the great 108 WPFM, Panama City, Florida, and CKBW, Bridgewater, Nova Scotia, Canada. At number 24, here are the Jets performing a little bit of magic for us, a song from their album, Magic. It's called Rocket to You.

can do. Up four notches to number 24, Rocket to You by who else? The Jets. The seven brothers and sisters of the Wolf Graham family in a countdown with their fifth top 40 hit. This is Casey Kasem with the top 40 hits in the USA. Now, the story of the fan club phone number that helped save a young man's life. It's the phone number printed on album jackets by Michael Bolton. They call it the Bolton Hotline. Michael started the whole thing to keep in touch with the people who listened to his music. The number first appeared in 1985 on his album called Everybody's Crazy. A friend of Michael's named Joyce Logan manages the hotline. She talks to the callers, gets their names and addresses, and either Joyce or Michael will write a letter back to the fan. Joyce says most people want to know when's his next album coming out, when's he going to go out on tour, you know, the basic information. But one night, Joyce picked up the Bolton hotline and found a young man who needed far more than your typical information. It happened 3 years ago. The man was calling from California. He was desperately depressed. You see, his fiance had abruptly cut off their engagement, and he wasn't sure he could bear it. He couldn't help thinking about suicide. And when he listened to Michael's song, Everybody's Crazy, all the craziness in his life made more sense. He knew he was dangerously close to the edge. So he called the Bolton hotline to connect with someone who might understand. Well, Joyce talked with the man for a long time that evening. And that conversation got him through the crisis. A couple of days later, Michael spoke to him and reminded him that he could get professional help if he wanted. And he did. And the man's doing fine now. Michael says that experience sure made him glad he printed the Bolton hotline number on his album. And he became a lot more aware of how significant the relationship between performer and listener can be. Here he is in this week's countdown at number 23 with Sittin' on the Dock of the Bay, Michael Bolton.

0: the day, Michael Bolton singing his version of the classic song written by Otis Redding and Steve Cropper moves up two notches to number 23. This is Casey Kasem on American Top 40. Listen to this. In chart history, we've now had five women who go by only their first names hit number one. The first was a redheaded teenager from Scotland, and the last was a redheaded teenager from California. Details and her latest number one coming up.
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0: A couple of minutes ago, we heard Michael Bolton with Sittin' on the Dock of the Bay, a song originally done by the legendary American soul singer Otis Redding. Back in the 60s, when Otis was belting out his bluesy soul tunes, a teenage boy named Leslie Charles was growing up in the East End of London. And Leslie was memorizing every note Otis Redding sang. Quote, "When I was growing up, I didn't have any serious music teachers. Sam Cooke, Otis Redding, they were my two teachers." End of quote. From 36-year-old Leslie Charles, now known as Billy Ocean. Well, Billy learned his lessons well. Here's his 10th Top 40 hit. Get out of my dreams, get into my car. Billy Ocean.

Billy Ocean, Get Out of My Dreams, Get Into My Car. At number 22, up 7 notches. His last top 40 hit was a year ago, Love Is Forever, and that went to number 16. I'm Casey Kasem, counting them down on American Top 40. Well, now we're up to one of the latest one-named women to hit the countdown. In chart history, we've had 13 female solo artists in the top 40 who have gone by just one name. Women like Sylvia, Shannon, and just last week, Pebbles, who added her name to the list when she debuted. Now, of those 13 one-named women, 5 have made it all the way to number 1. And get this little morsel of chart trivia. The first to hit number 1 was a red-headed teenager, and the last was a red-headed teenager. The first did it in 1967 with the title song to a movie she appeared in, To Sir With Love. She was Scottish, 18 years old, and at the time had short red hair. Born Marie Laurie, she went by the name Lulu. The second one-named female to hit number 1 is currently in the countdown. She first hit the top as a solo singer in 1970 with the song Gypsies, Tramps, and Thieves. Her full name is Cherilyn LaPierre Sarkeesian, but she streamlined it to one syllable. Cher. Our next one-named woman also hit number 1 in 1970. The song was Brand New Key. She was born Melanie Safka, but goes by just Melanie. Now, our next one-namer is the biggest ever. She first hit the top in 1984 with Like a Virgin. And 5 more number ones have followed. Born Madonna Louise Ciccone, famous as Madonna. And that brings us to our most recent one-named number one woman. Like the first, Lulu, she's also a redhead and a teenager. But she's an American from Norwalk, California. Her first chart single went to number 1 last year. The smash, I Think We're Alone Now. Born 16 years ago as Tiffany Darwish, we know her as just Tiffany. And there you are, the 5 one-named solo women to hit number 1. Lulu, Cher, Melanie, Madonna, and Tiffany. And right here at number 21 in our countdown, we have Tiffany's second number 1 hit, Could Have Been.

0: could have been. Teenage Tiffany topped the chart with it about a month ago. Now it falls from 11 to 21. It's her second top 40, her second number one. Up next, some heavy metal hysteria.
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0: These are the hottest hits in the USA. Two songs in the countdown this week were produced by British producer Mutt Lange.

0: Hysteria, title song from the album by those five rock and roll animals, Def Leppard. It pounces up four notches this week to number 20. This is American Top 40 in Hollywood, counting down the most popular songs in the USA. I'm Casey Kasem. We'll continue in a moment. 19 big ones to go on our way to the number one song in the nation.
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0: Now, as we continue our countdown of the most popular songs in America, I'd like to welcome two new stations to the American Top 40 family. The most hit music for Texoma Land, Power 102 in Sherman, Texas, and Denison, Oklahoma. 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Great to have you with us. My name's Casey Kasem, and we're on our way to the number one song in the USA as the countdown continues.
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0: Here's Sting, who now lives in one of the English towns that he grew up in, Newcastle. Sting's current hit climbs three notches.

from 22 to 19 with Be Still My Beatin' Heart. Second hit from his album, Nothing Like the Sun. The first, We'll Be Together, made the top 10. At number 18 this week is a recent top 10 hit by singer and keyboard player Paul Carrack. And Paul has an unusual approach to touring. He shares a band, shares it with another English singer and songwriter, Nick Lowe. Maybe you remember Nick. His biggest hit in 1979 was Cruel to Be Kind. Anyway, when Paul Carrack and Nick Lowe tour with their band, it works this way. If Nick has a new album out, he's the front man. And if Paul's touring behind a new album, he's the front man. Call it a concert time-sharing agreement. Now, here's Paul Carrack, the tour headliner, this time out with Don't

0: Paul Carrick and Don't Shed a Tear. Spent 3 weeks in a row at number 9. Now it drops to 18. On American Top 40, this is Casey Kasem. We're counting down to a man who left the shaky, uncertain world of Wall Street for a safe, secure job in pop music. His story and some investment tips are coming up.
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0: These are the hits ranked by Billboard magazine, and we're up to the 25th Top 40 hit by Gladys Knight and the Pips. They've been singing together for 36 years, since 1952. One of the Pips, Gladys' big brother Merrill, told writer Steve Halsey one reason they've lasted so long. He says, "I think we do it by trying something new. That's the key. We're forever trying to top ourselves. We keep the element of surprise in Gladys Knight and the Pips, even among ourselves." End of quote. Well, their new sound may be a surprise, but not their success. Climbing two notches to number 17, the legendary Gladys Knight and the Pips with Love Overboard.

Paris Knight and the Pips, sixth week in the survey, and they move from 19 to 17 with Love Overboard. Produced by Vincent Calloway and Reggie Calloway. Reggie's also worked with Natalie Cole recently. He's helping to bring back to the charts a lot of great stars. On American Top 40, I'm Casey Kasem. Now, we're up to the man who you might say jumped from the frying pan right into the fire. He left the shaky, uncertain world of Wall Street and went for a career in the shaky, uncertain world of pop music. The man who's not afraid to take a calculated risk is 26-year-old Keith Sweat. Keith's from Harlem, New York, and while he's always had music on his mind, he's very practical. That's why a few years ago, he began to build a career as an investment consultant on Wall Street. Keith would go over financial statements, see what kind of money his clients had, and make suggestions about sound investments. His specialty was precious metals commodities, gold, silver, platinum, etc. Now, while he was riding the bull market and wrestling the bear market, Keith also had a sideline, singing. He'd been playing in clubs since he was 17. And last year, Keith met the owner of a small label that had a distribution deal with Elektra Records. The executive listened to Keith's demo tapes. He liked them, and he signed them up. But did Keith immediately quit his job? Not yet. He shrewdly waited to see how his first record would do. Well, his stock went sky high on the Black Singles Chart, hit number one. But Keith still didn't want to leave the world of high finance. Then he watched his record cross over and finally hit the Pop Top 40. That was enough. Last month, he made his decision. Goodbye, Wall Street. Hello, Billboard charts. But we asked the former man of metals if he had any investment tips for us. Should we buy gold, sell silver, what? He said, don't touch it. It's too unpredictable. That's advice from investment consultant turned pop singer Keith Sweat, a man who succeeded in two very unpredictable businesses. At number 16, here's his first top 40 hit, I Want.

0: winner, singer Keith Sweat from Harlem, New York. His first hit moves up four notches to number 16, fifth week in the countdown. 15 big ones to number one as the countdown continues.
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0: The biggest hits, the biggest stars. 2 weeks ago, Foreigner's current hit peaked at number six. Now it falls from number seven to 15.
2: Seven.

Say You Will, Foreigner with their hit song about love and indecision. Drops from number 7 down to 15 this week. That's their 15th top 40 hit. Coming up, the one and only hit by the British group Mars. The group got together to record only one song. But they're not the first one-time-only group. We've had lots. 5 of those groups had the same lead singer. Details on the way. We're counting down to the number one song in the USA. 2 weeks ago, this was the number one song. Now it drops from 6 to 14. The 3-woman vocal group, Exposé, and their slow dance, Seasons Change.

seasons change, and so do hits on the chart. Exposé's recent number one is on the way down now, falling eight notches to number 14. This is AT40. I'm Casey. Now we're up to the hit Pump Up the Volume by Mars. They're a four-man British band, if you can really call them a band. You see, Mars are a combination of members from two other British groups who got together only to record this one song. Now, in the history of the charts, there have been several other acts who formed to record only one song. An interesting bit of chart trivia. But what's most interesting is that five of these one-time-only groups have the same lead singer. You might call him King of the One Record Acts. A man who in the late 60s and early 70s was one of the most sought-after studio singers in Britain. He's an Englishman named Tony Burrows. And in 1969, he was asked by four different producers to sing lead on four different songs. And in 1970, all four songs were released under various studio group names. And they all hit our top 20. They were The Brotherhood of Man with United We Stand, Edison Lighthouse with Love Grows Where My Rosemary Goes, The Pipkins with Gimme That Ding, and White Plains with My Baby Loves Lovin'. Then in 1974, Tony Burrows was asked to sing lead with a bunch of studio musicians calling themselves First Class, and they hit with Beach Baby, giving Tony Burrows the all-time record for singing with five one-time-only groups. By the way, back in 1970, when Tony Burrows' one-time acts were really hot, he released another single, not with a one-shot act, but under his own name. Ironically, it didn't make the top 40. Now, here's the latest one-shot group to make the countdown. They're Martin and Stephen Young from the British band Colourbox, with Alex and Rudy of the group A.R. Kane. For this one record, they became Mars. At number 13, this

0: the volume. The English group Mars at number 13 for their third week in a row. Lucky 13 for them. But they were luckier on the British chart and on the American dance chart, where they took the song all the way to number one. As the countdown rolls on.
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0: 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The current hit by the Pride of Merrick, Long Island, moves up 6 notches to number 12. Here's teen singer and songwriter Debbie Gibson, Out of the Blue.

0: Debbie Gibson with Out of the Blue, aiming sky high and climbing six notches to number 12. She's looking for her third top 10 in a row, and she just might get it. We're counting down now to a singer turned actress who just couldn't get no respect. 5 years ago, she sat in a movie theater, and as her name flashed on the opening credits, the audience just laughed. Well, now she's having the last laugh as an Oscar nominee. Her story's coming up.
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0: Here now is a smash from the hit Hollywood movie Dirty Dancing. The song was co-written by Frankie Previtt and John DiNicola after they saw rough footage from the movie. Previtt says, "We watched the scene where Jennifer Grey looks at Patrick Swayze. The young girl was falling in love with this more mature street character, and she had hungry eyes." At number 11, here's Eric Carmen singing that song.

Eric Carmen and Hungry Eyes. Hit number 4 now falls from 5 to 11 from the Dirty Dancing soundtrack and one of 3 movie songs in the countdown this week. This is American Top 40. I'm Casey Kasem. Now, we're up to the woman who once felt like a living example of that old Rodney Dangerfield joke about getting no respect. This is the story of singer-turned-actress-turned-singer Cher. Her showbiz origins go back to the pop chart. The duo Sonny and Cher started hitting in 1965, and that was Cher's launching pad for superstardom. She and Sonny hosted a variety TV show for 6 years in the early 70s. Cher became known for her extravagant costumes, her hairstyles, and her makeup. By the beginning of the 80s, she was headlining Caesar's Palace in Las Vegas, making $350,000 a week. Money, pop stardom, Cher had it. But her personal goals were higher. She wanted to be an actress, a serious actress. So she dropped the Vegas image, walked away from that sky-high salary, and tried to convince people to look at her in a new light. Then in 1982, Cher landed a big film role in the Meryl Streep movie, Silkwood. Cher says she'll never forget sitting in a movie theater when Silkwood first came out. As her name flashed on the screen in the opening credits, the audience broke out laughing. Of course, by the end of the movie, they weren't laughing anymore. But that humiliating experience made her work even harder. She waited 2 years before taking the next role she thought was right, and in 1985, she did the movie Mask. It was another critical and popular step forward. This past year, she appeared in 3 different hit movies. Recently, she won a Golden Globe Award as Best Actress for her performance in the movie Moonstruck. And she's up for an Academy Award. At 41 years old, Cher, as an actress, has finally found respect. Now she's come back to the place where she first became famous, the pop chart. At number 10 this week, Cher with I Found Someone.

0: chair leaps four notches to number 10 with I Found Someone. Her last time in the top 10 was her last time in the top 40, and that was back in 1979. She hit number 8 with Take Me Home. I'm Casey Kasem. This is American Top 40 in Hollywood, and we're counting down the 40 most popular songs of the week. We've got the 9 biggest coming up on our way to number 1. We'll continue in a moment, so stay right there.
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0: Now on with our countdown to the 40 biggest hits in the USA. I'm Casey Kasem. This is American Top 40, and we're on our way to the most popular song in the nation.
2: Number 9.
0: Well, Michael Jackson stakes another claim in the top 10 this week. Familiar territory to him. He's been here 29 times before. His current hit leaps 8 notches to number 9. Michael Jackson with Man in the Mirror.

Man in the Mirror. Michael Jackson jumps from 17 to 9 this week. It's the fourth hit from his album Bad. The first three all hit number one. Will this one make it a number one Grand Slam? We'll be watching. This is Casey Kasem on American Top 40. You know, one of the biggest cliches in Los Angeles is, hey, let's do lunch. It's showbiz talk. People say they'll get together, but half the time they never really do it. Well, at number 8, we have a guy who kept saying, we'll do lunch to a friend, and he got taken up on it in front of thousands of fans. A few months ago, Richard Marx was touring with REO Speedwagon. Richard kept mentioning lunch to lead singer Kevin Cronin, but they never got around to it. On the last night of their tour in Memphis, Richard was performing when Kevin walked on stage with a brown bag. Inside were peanut butter sandwiches, potato chips, and a couple of sodas. Kevin unfolded a tablecloth on top of Richard's piano, and the two finally did lunch. At number 8, here's Richard Let's Do Lunch Marx with Endless Summer Nights.

0: just like paradise. David Lee Roth from his top 10 album, Skyscraper, climbs 5 notches to number 7. On AT40, this is Casey. You know, in the last few years, we've seen more women over the age of 40 hitting big on the charts. And we're counting down now to the woman who has set a record for being the oldest woman ever to hit the top 10. And she did it with the help of a couple of boys from London. Details on the way.
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0: Here's the latest hit by Gloria Estefan and Miami Sound Machine. Now, before she became a pop star, Gloria went to college, got a BA from the University of Miami in psychology, and she's sure glad she did. She says, quote, "In this business, I use that psychology degree every day." Here she is at number 6, Gloria Estefan with Miami Sound Machine, and Can't Stay Away From You.

Four notches to number six, Can't Stay Away From You, sung by Gloria Estefan. Gloria wrote the song as well, 29 years old, and it's her fifth trip into the top 10 with Miami Sound Machine. Now, we're up to the song that features the oldest woman ever to make the top 10. You know, by the year 1990, for the first time in history, more than half the women in the United States will be over the age of 40. And in the past few years, we've been seeing more and more mature female singers hit big on the charts. Back in 1985, a 45-year-old woman from New Jersey hit the top 10. Actually, she hit number one. The song, That's What Friends Are For, by Dionne Warwick. Then the following year, in 1986, a woman hit the top 10 with the song, Typical Male, the very atypical Tina Turner. She was 46 years old and 10 months. Next, a few months later, a woman who was a year older than Tina hit the top 10. She did it with her veteran band from San Francisco. At 47 years and 10 months, Grace Slick sang with the Starship on the smash, It's Not Over Till It's Over. Which brings us to the oldest woman ever to hit the top 10. She set the record 4 weeks ago. She was 48 years old and 10 months when the song What Have I Done to Deserve This broke the top 10. And she did it with the help of a couple of boys from London. The Pet Shop Boys singing with Dusty Springfield, the oldest woman to hit the top 10. Now here's Dusty singing with the Pet Shop Boys at number 5 this week. What Have I Done to Deserve This?

0: watches to number 5. What Have I Done to Deserve This? The Pet Shop Boys and Dusty Springfield. Last top 40 hit for the Pet Shop Boys was a few months ago, It's a Sin. Last top 40 for Dusty was 18 years ago, a song called A Brand New Me. As the countdown rolls on.
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0: We're 4 songs away from the top. And here's a woman who recently rose to number 1 with her hit, Heaven is a Place on Earth. Now she's ascending again, moving up 4 notches to number 4 this week. Here's Belinda Carlisle with I Get Weak.
2: I get weak.

0: I Get Weak. Belinda Carlisle looking mighty strong, up four notches to number four this week. This is Casey. 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Coming up, a long-distance dedication from a college girl in Texas who's working hard to graduate and get that dream job so she can pay back an overdue debt.
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0: We're up to the three hottest hits in the USA. And at number three is a man who's had a lot of showbiz careers. 35-year-old Patrick Swayze started at the tender age of 10 as an actor. He's also been a professional ice skater, roller skater, and ballet dancer. This week he's trying his hand at pop singer and songwriter. And he's not doing badly. Holding at number three, here's Patrick Swayze and She's Like the Wind.

Like the Wind. Patrick Swayze with Wendy Frazier holds at number 3 this week. It's his first chart single. On American Top 40, I'm Casey Kasem. Now we're up to our long-distance dedication. And this one comes from a girl in Texas with what she says is an overdue thank you. She writes, "Dear Casey, hi, I'm a college student at the University of Texas in Austin, and my major is advertising. I had attended a junior college in San Antonio for 2 years, and then U of T for 1 year. But I had to go back to my junior college because I didn't make the GPA required to stay at the university. The reason for my bad grades was homesickness. Well, now I'm back to try again at the university. Not for me, but for my parents. You see, it seems like a lot of people are here to get an education so they can get a good job and buy all their dream cars and houses. As for me, and maybe some others, I want to give my parents their dream car and house that they could have bought if they hadn't sent me to school, if I hadn't been in all those dance classes that drain your money. They did it for me, and now it's my turn to do it for them. I want to show them that I won't forget about them when I receive my first paycheck or create that big, successful ad campaign. So can you please play La Bamba? Because when Richie Valens hit big with this song and others, he didn't forget about his mother. He bought her the house she'd always dreamed of. Thank you, the grateful daughter, Crystal, of Ramiro and Virginia Cervera." Crystal, here's your long-distance dedication from the movie about Richie Valens,

0: just last year, that's Los Lobos with their number one remake of Richie Valens' La Bamba, a long-distance dedication from Crystal in Texas to her parents. And the countdown continues on American Top 40.
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0: The hottest hits, the hottest stars. And here's a star who says he just doesn't live up to the wild rock star image. He's 22-year-old Englishman Rick Astley, and he says, I'm sorry, but I'm just not the type to throw TVs out of windows and consume 15 pints of beer a night. I'm just too sensible for that. At number two, here's thoroughly sensible Rick Astley with his first Top 40 hit, Never Gonna Give You Up.

Never Gonna Give You Up, Rick Astley, born and raised in Lancashire, England, up two notches to number two. This is Casey Kasem on American Top 40. Well, now we're up to the number one song. But before we get to it, let's check out Billboard's other number ones. Number one on the country chart is Face to Face by Alabama. Number one on the dance chart for the third week is I Want to Be Your Property by Blue Mercedes. Number one on the black singles chart is You Will Know by Stevie Wonder. And number one on the album chart for a total of 6 weeks is Faith by George Michael. Last week, while George was at number one on the album chart, the third top 40 hit from that album went to number one. This week, it stays on top. The number one song for a second week is by George Michael, Father Figure.

0: number one for a second week in a row, Father Figure by 24-year-old English star George Michael. With Wham, George collected three number ones, and now solo, he has matched that. The third number one of his solo career. And there you are, the 40 most popular records in America, straight from the official Billboard chart for the week ending March 5th, 1988. American Top 40, created by Casey Kasem and Don Bastani in conjunction with Tom Rounds and ABC Watermark, is produced in Hollywood by ABC Watermark. Our mailing address is American Top 40, Post Office Box 2000, Hollywood, California, zip code 90028. Our executive producer is Tom Cuddy. Producer, Elizabeth Rollins, with Matt Wilson, Daryl Morton, Tracy Pearson, Dana Swartzwalder, Ann Stroiker, Michael Sullivan, Mike Williams, David Cohen, Ron Shapiro, Greg Garcia, and Linda Kelly. My name's Casey Kasem. Join me next week, and again, we'll count down the 40 most popular hits in the USA. By the way, don't forget to catch a glimpse of your favorite stars each week as I count them down on my TV show, America's Top 10. Till then, keep your feet in the ground and keep reaching for the stars.
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1: 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This week's presentation is from March 18th, 1978.

Hello again and welcome to American Top 40. I'm Casey Kasem and we're about to review the 40 hottest records in the USA on our way to number one. In addition to two debut songs, we'll be hearing the latest hits by Rod Stewart, ABBA, David Gates, Natalie Cole, and of course the Bee Gees. They have three hits on the chart. We've got the biggest hits in the nation by the biggest pop stars in the world. So let's get it started right here. Number 40. Our first debut song is by one of the most popular jazz artists in the country today, Chuck Mangione. And he may very well have the first top 40 hit in history to feature the flugelhorn. That's a type of trumpet. Coming in at number 40, here's Chuck Mangione with Feels So Good.

0: Chuck Mangione at number 40 with the first of the 40 hottest records in the USA. He debuts with Feel So Good. You know, we've mentioned several times in the past that Stevie Wonder is the youngest artist in history to hit number one on the pop singles chart. Well, coming up, we'll open the AT40 Book of Records and take a look at the youngest artist ever to hit number one on the country survey. She's one of the most popular singers in America.
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0: American Top 40 is heard every week in our 50 states and around the world on great radio stations like 5RM, Murray Valley, South Australia, WBBB, Burlington, North Carolina, and WNCI, Columbus, Ohio. Well, the last time Roberta Flack teamed up with Donny Hathaway was back in 72. They got all the way up to number 5 with Where Is the Love? This week, they debut at number 39 with their latest collaboration. Roberta Flack, Donny Hathaway, and The Closer I Get to You.

The Closer I Get to You. Roberta Flack with Donny Hathaway on American Top 40 and a debut song at number 39. Well, now let's turn the pages in our AT40 Book of Records to the chapter on country music and take a look at the youngest artist in history to hit number one on the country chart. In the 29 years since Billboard began printing its country singles survey, the youngest artist to top that chart was just 14 years and 1 month old when she did it. Now, if that 1 month seems like a hair-splitting distinction, let me explain. Country superstar Tanya Tucker was 14 years and 7 months when she hit number one, which makes her the closest competitor to the champ in this category. The lady who owns the record, at least for now, has been singing and dancing along with five of her brothers ever since she was old enough to stand. And currently she co-stars with brother Donnie in one of TV's hottest shows. Of course, I'm talking about Marie Osmond, whose pop and country hit Paper Roses went all the way to the top of the country survey in November of 1973, making Marie the youngest artist in history to hit number one on the country chart. And that's another entry in our AT40 Book of Records. Now on with the countdown. Moving up to second week on the chart, this is Enchantment, the five-man group from Detroit. They're based in Los Angeles, and their second hit is It's You That I Need.

Enchantment and a former number one soul song. Second week on American Top 40, moving up two to number 38. It's You That I Need. This is Casey Kasem in Hollywood and AT40 counting them down. And this is the third Top 40 hit in the past 4 months that was first to hit during the British invasion of the 60s. Santana recently remade the Zombies hit, She's Not There. Santa Esmeralda revived the Animals hit, Don't Let Me Be Misunderstood. And the new group, Van Halen, moves up one to number 37 this week with their redo of the old Kinks hit, You Really Got Me.

0: Van Halen, a four-man group, at number 37, second week on American Top 40 with You Really Got Me. You know, when the Bee Gees first started recording, radio stations refused to play their songs because they were so young. To get their first hit, the brothers had to pull a con game that fooled the biggest station in town into playing their record. That Bee Gees story is coming up.
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0: We're counting down the hits the way they're ranked on the Billboard National Chart. At number 36, falling 10 notches this week, here's Queen in their former top 10 record, We Are the Champions. I paid

falling from 26 to 36 this week is Queen on AT40 with We Are the Champions. Well, now I have the latest hit song by the trio who once had to con a radio station into playing their record before they could get their first hit. It's the story of the Bee Gees, of the beginning of their career in Sydney, Australia, back in 1959. That's when Barry Gibb was 13 years old and his twin brothers, Morris and Robin, were only 10. The brothers had recently signed a contract with an Australian record company, and their first couple of records bombed. But that was without any radio airplay, because the stations in Sydney, the Bee Gees told us, wouldn't play their records. They said the brothers were too young to be taken seriously as a recording act. And with no radio exposure, even a good record can't make it. But if a record started to sell on its own, the stations would jump on it. Well, the Gibb brothers knew that. So here's what they did. They borrowed money from relatives and friends, a little over $400. Then they called a meeting of their fan club and divided the money up among the members and sent them out to the key record shops in Sydney. Those were the stores that the radio stations regularly checked with to prepare their weekly surveys and playlists. And that $400 was enough to buy up all the copies of the Bee Gees record that those stores had on hand. That happened over a weekend. By the following Tuesday, the sales reports had gone out. And the biggest top 40 station in Sydney immediately began playing the Bee Gees record. The public got to hear it, and it started selling for real. And that's how the Bee Gees engineered their first hit song. Nowadays, they're so hot that stations fight to be the first on the air with every Bee Gees release. Here's How Deep Is Your Love.

0: 40, that's the song that stayed in the top 10 for 17 consecutive weeks, and it's the oldest record in our survey. 24 weeks, almost 6 months on American Top 40. The Bee Gees and How Deep Is Your Love.
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0: singer and songwriter Andrew Gold. His first hit song was Lonely Boy, and it went to number 7. This one, at number 34 and moving up, is Thank You for Being a Friend. 33 hits to number 1 and counting them down.
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0: This week on AT40, there are 11 foreign acts in the countdown. 6 are British, and here's one of them, one of the most popular. Rod Stewart at number 33 in the countdown.

Englishman Rod Stewart on AT40 moves from 35 to 33, second week on the chart with Hot Legs. You know, 2 weeks from today, American Top 40 goes to the movies. On the first weekend in April, we'll count down the 40 biggest hit songs written for or introduced in films from 1960 to the present. We'll relive some of the great moments of the silver screen as we listen to some of the best music to come out of America's favorite motion pictures. That's 2 weeks from today on American Top 40 for that special countdown. Well, here's the biggest dropper of the week, 21 notches. It's Steely Dan falling from number 11 to 32 with

0: Steely Dan falling from 11 to 32 this week, the biggest dropper in the countdown with Peg. There's a popular singer on American Top 40 this week who says he owes his whole career to a bank officer in Nashville, Tennessee. A man who risked his job to give this then unknown and unemployed musician a $5,000 loan. That story and the singer's latest hit are coming up.
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0: Here's a man who recently won a Grammy for Best R&B Record of the Year. He was born in Chicago 41 years ago, makes his home in Encino, California today. At number 31, fourth week on the chart, here's Lou Rawls.

Lou Rawls and Lady Love on American Top 40 at number 31, moving up three notches. This is Casey Kasem on AT40 in Hollywood, and we're up to the latest hit now by a singer who says he owes his career to a bank officer in Nashville, Tennessee. Back in 1974, Gene Cotton was just one of thousands of out-of-work musicians in Nashville. While he waited to be discovered as a recording artist, Gene and his family were just scraping along on a few dollars he made writing and selling songs to local music publishers. Finally, Gene decided to create his own big break. So he went down to the First American Bank in Nashville to apply for a $5,000 loan, the exact amount he needed to record and press his own album. Well, it just so happens that the banking establishment in Nashville has a standing policy of not loaning money to unemployed musicians. So you can imagine how surprised loan officer Bill Coles was when he heard Gene's request. But somehow Gene managed to convince Bill of his talent, his reliability, and his ability to handle money sensibly. And in spite of the bank's policy, Bill Coles decided to follow his hunch and okay Gene's loan. When we spoke with him a few days ago, Mr. Coles told us just how much he risked to do that. If Gene had failed to make his payments, loan officer Coles would almost certainly have lost the job for okaying a loan to a man that the bank would consider to be a very bad risk. Well, happily for everyone, Bill Coles' faith paid off. Gene cut his album in just 9 hours, playing all the instruments himself. Then he printed up 3,000 copies and mailed them to DJs and record companies all over the country. That eventually got him a contract with a small gospel label in Texas. And with the money they advanced Gene to record some new material, he paid off his loan. That little label didn't have the proper facilities for promoting a pop artist on a national basis, but they did get him enough exposure to bring Gene Cotton to the attention of ABC Records, who bought out his contract. Within a year, Gene was on his way to his first top 40 hit. He told us he's so grateful for the helping hand he got from that loan officer that every time he cuts a new record, he sends an advance copy to Bill Coles with another note of thanks. At number 30 this week, here's Gene with his latest, Before My Heart Finds Out.

0: Gene Cotton at number 30, third week on the chart, moving up three with Before My Heart Finds Out. We have 29 hits on our way to number one, and we're counting them down.
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0: 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Here's the follow-up to Turn to Stone. It's called Sweet Talkin' Woman, and it's by the Electric Light Orchestra.

0: The Electric Light Orchestra on American Top 40 at number 29, second week on the chart, moving up three with their hit Sweet Talkin' Woman.
1: Number 28.
0: Moving up two this week on AT40, here's the current number one soul song by Parliament. This is called Flashlight.

0: Parliament, one of 16 groups in the countdown this week on AT40. They're at number 28 with their number one soul song, Flashlight. This is Casey Kasem in Hollywood, counting them down on American Top 40. We've got 27 hits to go on our way to number one. Stay right there.
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0: From Hollywood, this is Casey Kasem on American Top 40, and we're counting down the 40 hottest records in the nation on our way to the most popular song in America this week.
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0: Leading off the second hour of the countdown is the first Top 40 hit by a new group who call themselves Stargard. Individually, they're Rochelle Reynolds, Janice Williams, and Deborah Anderson. Their song's already gone number one soul, and they're up two notches this week to number 27 on AT40. Here's Which Way Is Up.

Norman Whitfield wrote it. It's at number 27. It's done by three girls who call themselves Stargard, and it's Which Way Is Up, the theme song from that movie. This is the biggest moving song within the 40 this week, up 13 notches to number 26. Here's the Texas duo England Dan and John Ford Coley with We'll Never Have to Say Goodbye.

0: This week's biggest moving record, second week on the chart, moving up 13 notches to 26. We'll never have to say goodbye. England Dan and John Ford Coley. Well, how's this for a love story? A sensitive young man falls deeply in love with a beautiful girl who already has a boyfriend. So the young man writes and records a song for her. And when she hears it on the radio, she leaves her boyfriend and marries the singer. More of their story and his current hit coming up.
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0: American Top 40 is heard in the 50 states and around the world every week on great radio stations like KJAS, Jackson, Missouri, WYSL, Buffalo, New York, and WBT, Charlotte, North Carolina. Here's a tune at number 25 this week, moving up a big 12 notches. Jackson Brown's got a hot one with Running on Empty.

Jackson Brown with one of the hottest records in the countdown, moving up 12 notches, third week on the chart to number 25. That's Running on Empty. This is Casey Kasem on American Top 40 in Hollywood. And now I have the current hit by a man who really knows the power of a beautiful love song. Back in the late 50s in Tulsa, Oklahoma, when David Gates was a cheerleader at Will Rogers High School, he had a crush on a girl named Jo. Now, Jo was a cheerleader at a rival school, Central High, and she had a steady boyfriend, and she made it clear she wasn't interested in any extracurricular activity. But that didn't stop David. When David wasn't studying or leading cheers, he was leading a small rock group that he'd formed. So one night, he sat down and wrote a song for the beautiful girl who'd captured his heart, a song that told just how he felt about Jo. Then he and his group recorded the song, convinced a couple of local radio stations to play it. Jo heard the record. She got the message, and she left her boyfriend for David. A year and a half later, David and Jo were married. Today, 18 years later, they're still married, and they've got four beautiful kids. And the musician is now a big star. His latest, up to number 24 this week, is the title song from Goodbye Girl. Here's David Gates.

0: David Gates on American Top 40, fifth week on the chart, moving up four to number 24 this week with Goodbye Girl.
1: Number 23.
0: This six-man band from the heartland of America scored with four chart albums before they struck pay dirt with their first Top 40 single. Moving up a couple of notches this week, this is their third consecutive Top 40 hit. From their current million-selling album, Point of No Return, here's Kansas with Dust in the Wind.

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0: Every week at this time, we count down the 40 top tunes in the country. My name is Casey Kasem, and the countdown continues with a tune at number 22. It's Bob Welch, former member of Fleetwood Mac, with another hit single of his own. It's Ebony Eyes.

0: singer and songwriter Bob Welch on American Top 40 with the hit at number 22 in the countdown, moving up two notches, fourth week on the chart. That's Ebony Eyes. You know, 2 weeks from today, American Top 40 will go to the movies. We'll count down the 40 biggest hits from motion pictures from 1960 to the present. That's the 40 biggest hits written for or introduced in the movies. We'll remember some of America's favorite films along with some of the biggest pop hits of the past 20 years. Going to be a dynamite show. Make plans to join us 2 weeks from now on the first weekend in April.
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0: This next song has already been a top five smash on the Soul Survey, and this week it moves up two notches on AT40. From Europe, the six-man band called Heatwave.

0: Heat Wave with Always and Forever. Survey song number 21, moving up to 7th week on the chart. From Georgia, a listener writes in wanting to know what recording act has spent the most consecutive years on the pop chart. Well, the champion hit 22 years in a row without ever missing. I have details coming up.
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0: This is Casey Kasem in Hollywood. 3 hours with American Top 40, and you know where your favorite records are in the national music scene. At number 20, second week in a row, 7th week on the chart, here's Rita Coolidge.

Coolidge on American Top 40 with the 20th most popular song in our countdown, The Way You Do the Things You Do. Now, let me answer that question from Bainbridge, Georgia. Clay Taylor sent in the question, and he wants to know what recording act has spent the most consecutive years on the pop chart. Well, Clay, the act that holds that record is a male solo singer, a superstar of the century who began hitting the chart in the second year of the rock and roll era, 1956. And every single year since then, up to and including the year of his death, 1977, Elvis Presley has not failed to have at least two records make the survey. And once, he had 17 charters in the same year. That was 1956. Altogether, that's more than two decades of keeping pace with the changing music of the 50s, the 60s, and the 70s, and 22 consecutive years of hitting the pop chart. And if RCA continues to release Elvis songs each year, he could go on extending that record posthumously. Thanks for your letter, Clay. Now on with the countdown. Here's the group who call themselves Radio, R-A-Y-D-I-O, taken from the name Ray Parker Jr., the leader of the group. Here's Jack and Jill at number 19.

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0: We're counting down the most popular songs in the country from Joplin to Juneau, from Seattle to Savannah. I'm Casey Kasem, this is AT 40, and this song at number 18 this week, moving up a notch, is by Natalie Cole, Our Love.

Art Garfunkel with James Taylor and Paul Simon, with the 17th biggest hit of the week on American Top 40, Wonderful World. The first Top 40 hit by this next group was It's a Long Way There, which peaked at number 28. Their last hit was Help Is on Its Way, which got up to number 14. And currently, this six-man band from Australia is at number 16 for the second week with their latest. Here's the Little River Band.

0: band on American Top 40, formed in Melbourne, Australia back in 75 with a hit at number 16 titled Happy Anniversary. There's a girl in our countdown who found a foolproof gimmick when she was starting out to get and keep her audience's attention. She just stood on stage singing her songs and tossing $5 and $10 bills to the audience. That story and her current hit are coming up.
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0: Here's one of three duos in our countdown this week on AT40. At number 15, moving up to, it's LeBlanc and Carr, Lenny and Pete with Falling.

Falling. Survey song number 15, Moving Up 2 by LeBlanc and Carr. This is Casey Kasem on American Top 40 in Hollywood. And now, I have the current hit by a girl who, when she was trying to break into the big time a few years ago, found a foolproof gimmick to get and to keep the audience's attention. It was back in 1973, and she was touring with superstar Eric Clapton as a background singer. She also had a small spot of her own during the middle of the concert. And as part of her act, she would walk on stage wearing a leather gun belt. And where the spare bullets would normally go, she would roll up bills, ones, fives, and tens. Then while she was singing, she'd wander over to the side of the stage and without missing a note, pull out a bill and toss it to the audience. She told us she did it because it made her feel good. And of course, the audience loved it. She says sometimes she gave away as much as $200 a night. And that was just about all she was making for those early performances. The generous songbird is Hawaiian-born Yvonne Elliman, who nowadays is holding on to her money and her audience just by singing. This week, she's up to number 14 with her latest, If I Can't Help.

0: Yvonne Elliman on American Top 40. She has the 14th most popular song in our countdown this week, moving up from 21. That's If I Can't Have You from Saturday Night Fever. This is Casey Kasem in Hollywood. We'll be right back with the top 13 tunes in the USA, including number one.
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0: As we continue the countdown, I'd like to welcome a new member to the AT40 family of stations this week. XHMN Monterrey, Mexico. Welcome aboard.
2: Number 13.
0: Holding on to that position, second week in a row, 11th week on the chart, is Lynyrd Skynyrd, the fifth top 40 hit for this band. What's your name?

number 13 in popularity this week in the USA, Lynyrd Skynyrd with What's Your Name. Holding on to number 12 for the second week, here's the most successful Swedish group ever. Matter of fact, they're one of the most successful European groups in history. Hannaford, Benny, Bjorn, and Agneta. ABBA and Name of the Game.

0: second week in a row. That's ABBA and Name of the Game. There's a man in our countdown who got his nickname and his first top 40 hit from a song he wrote about his struggling days, when instead of playing the pop music he loved, he was a cocktail pianist in a small L.A. bar plunking out hot old tunes like Tea for Two and Lady Be Good. Details and the current smash by that piano man are coming up.
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0: Every week, American Top 40 is heard in our 50 states and around the world on such great radio stations as WHIT, New Bern, North Carolina, WMPO, Middleport, Ohio, and KOFM, Oklahoma City, Oklahoma. Here's the title song from a hit LP at number 11 in the countdown by Jay Ferguson, Thunder Island.

Survey song number 11, Jay Ferguson and Thunder Island. This is Casey on AT40 in Hollywood. And now I have the current smash by a man who once had to support himself at a job he didn't especially like. And then he turned his observations about that job into his first top 40 hit, a song that also gave him his nickname. It was about 7 years ago and times were really tough. He had a little bit of money, but not a lot. He just lost his recording contract, and no one seemed too interested in picking up his option. So, to pay his bills, he got a job as a cocktail pianist in a small bar that catered to an older, more conservative crowd. And instead of playing the sort of pop music he wrote and listened to at home, this artist, who worked under the name Bill Martin, had to play old standards, things like Tea for Two and Lady Be Good. Well, after a while, Bill couldn't deal with that anymore, so he added a few more current songs to his set. And pretty soon, a younger audience started dropping by along with a regular crowd. And Bill Martin says that the experience he had in that club taught him a lot. He says it gave him a better insight into people. Well, he used what he learned in a song he wrote about his experience at that bar, a song that 4 years ago became his first top 40 hit, and a song that gave Bill Martin, better known as Billy Joel, a well-known nickname, the Piano Man. This week, the Piano Man's at number 10 with his latest, Just the Way You Are.

0: Billy Joel has been in the top 10 for 8 consecutive weeks with that song, still hanging in there at number 10 with Just the Way You Are. The 9 biggest hits in the USA are coming up, and we're counting down.
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0: Every week, based on Billboard's national survey, we count down the most popular songs in the nation. My name's Casey Kasem, and the countdown continues now with Dance, Dance, Dance at number 9 by Chic.

The group is Chic, and the song at number 9 this week on American Top 40, falling a couple of notches, is Dance, Dance, Dance. You know, we're just 2 weeks away from another American Top 40 special countdown. On the first weekend in April, we'll present our special survey of the 40 biggest hits written for or introduced in the movies from 1960 to the present. We'll relive some of the most popular films in history while we listen to some of the biggest hits of the past 20 years. It's going to be a lot of fun. I hope you'll join us in 2 weeks when American Top 40 goes to the movies. This is the first Top 40 hit ever by Dan Hill. It was just certified gold. After peaking last week at number 3, he falls this week to number 8 in the countdown with Sometimes When We Touch.

0: Canadian Dan Hill on American Top 40. After 2 weeks at number 3, he falls to number 8 with Sometimes When We Touch. I got a letter here from a listener in Alabama who sent us a question we'd never even considered before. She wants to know, of all the recording acts who have also been presidents of record companies, which has been the most successful as an artist? Well, the man who claims that title is often called the chairman of the board. Details coming up.
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0: Here's a singer and a musician who first learned to play the organ at church when he was young. He was self-taught. His name is Paul Davis, was born in Meridian, Mississippi, makes his home in Marietta, Georgia. His song is I Go Crazy.

number 7 in the countdown, moving up another notch, and he's been on the chart and moving up for 21 consecutive weeks. Paul Davis and I Go Crazy. This is Casey Kasem in Hollywood on AT40, and now let's get to that unusual question from the Cotton State. Linda Horn in Mobile, Alabama writes, "Dear Casey, here's a question I haven't heard you answer before. Out of all the recording acts who have also been presidents of record companies, which one has been most successful as an artist?" Well, Linda, you really had us going on that one. We really had to dig, and here are the results. Over the years, quite a few recording acts have started their own labels, including Leon Russell, George Harrison, Elton John, Herb Alpert, Johnny Rivers, and more. But more often than you might expect, those superstars serve their record labels in a capacity other than president. For example, the Beatles were the directors of Apple Records, Elton John the chairman of the board of Rocket Records. The company president, who scored the greatest success as an artist, to answer your question, is an all-time superstar whose nickname is Chairman of the Board. Back in 1961, he started his own label, Reprise Records, and for the next 2 years served as president of that company. Then, in 63, he sold his label to Warner Brothers Records and relinquished his title as president. His name? Frank Sinatra, who, as a recording artist, has racked up an incredible 91 chart singles, which makes Frank Sinatra the most successful artist ever to serve as president of a record company. Thanks for your letter, Linda. Number 6. Barry Manilow moves up 4 notches, 5th week on the chart to number 6, with a tune headed for number 1, Can't Smile Without You.

0: Manilow on American Top 40 from number 10 to number 6 this week with Can't Smile Without You. Coming up next, last week's number 1 song.
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0: You're listening to the biggest hits in the nation by the biggest pop stars in the world. Here's Australian Andy Gibb, who held on to the number 1 song for 2 straight weeks. This week, he falls to number 5 with Love Is Thicker Than Water.

0: Australian Andy Gibb. His second number one falls to number five this week on AT40. Love is Thicker Than Water.
1: Number four.
0: Marcy Levy is a friend of Eric Clapton's. She's also the co-writer of his latest hit. She's the lady whose voice you hear singing along with Eric on this hit. It's at number four this week, and it's the second biggest solo hit of his career. Eric Clapton and Lay Down Sally.

Eric Clapton, one of six English acts in the countdown this week, moving up a notch to number four with Lay Down Sally. Well, now, before we hear the three most popular songs in the nation this week, let's see what's the top of the other charts. Number one soul, Flashlight by Parliament. Number one country, Mamas Don't Let Your Babies Grow Up to Be Cowboys, Waylon and Willie. The number one best-selling album, again this week, soundtrack from Saturday Night Fever, 9 weeks in a row. And now, at number three, Samantha Sang and her hit, Emotion.

number three, one of three Australian acts in the countdown this week. We heard Andy Gibb, we heard Little River Band, and Samantha Sang just sang Emotion. You know, not since the Beatles has one recording act held both the number one and number two positions in the top 40 until this week. And listen to this. The superstar group who performed that bit of magic also move into a tie this week with Elton John for the most number one singles during the 70s. Their story and the brand new number one song in the nation are coming up.

The first of the two biggest hits in the country belonged to the hottest group in the world. After spending 4 weeks at number one, this song fell to number two. Dropped to number six, and this week moved back to number two. The Incredible Brothers Give with a huge smash that really is staying alive.

2 weeks ago, this song was number two. Last week, it fell to number six. This week, it's back at number two. The Bee Gees and Stayin' Alive, a former number one song that stayed at number one for four consecutive weeks. And now, the brand new number one song in the nation. It's been 14 years since the Beatles held the two top positions in the top 40 during the same week. Until now, no other recording act could match that feat. This week, positions number one and number two in the survey belong to the same group who also move into a tie with Elton John for the most number one singles during the 70s. They do it by scoring with their sixth number one song during this decade. And the really amazing part of that accomplishment is that three of their number one songs are in the countdown this week. You know, of course, I'm talking about the Bee Gees, who all together are responsible for or identified with six of the songs in this week's 40. There's no doubt about it. Robin Morris and Barry Gibb have the sound of 78 going for them. Maybe even the sound of the decade. So, with the most popular song in America this week, here are the Bee Gees with Night Fever.

0: pushing their younger brother Andy out of the number one position this week. The Bee Gees with the new number one song in the USA, Night Fever. You've just heard the 40 most popular records determined by Billboard magazine for the week ending March 18, 1978. American Top 40 is produced in Hollywood by Watermark Incorporated. Executive producer Tom Rounds, producer Nikki Wine, creative consultant Don Bastani. I'm Casey Kasem. Join me again next week for our countdown to the 40 biggest hits in the USA. Till then, keep your feet in the ground and keep reaching for the stars. And keep your radio tuned right where it is.
1: 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Special thanks to Kalila Dawkins, Rob Durkee, Pete Battistini, Scott Lakefield, Mike Savage, Michael Cross, Dave Nunez, and of course, the legend where the countdown began, Casey Kasem. I'm Larry Morgan. 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
1: 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This week's presentation is from October 15th, 1983.

in and welcome to American Top 40. I'm Casey Kasem, and I'm all set to count down the biggest hits in the USA. According to the official Billboard survey, these are the records that you're buying and radio stations are playing all over America. Now, before we start our climb to the number one song in the land this week, let's see what

0: Does it stay at the top this week? We'll find out as we count down the 40 biggest hits in the USA.
1: Number 40.
0: Six songs debut this week. The first of them is the latest hit by Joan Jett and the Blackhearts. It's a remake of a song that Sly and the Family Stone took to number one back in 1969. Debuting at number 40, here's Everyday People.

0: Joan Jett and the Blackhearts. They debut at number 40 with a remake of Everyday People. There's a man in the countdown who many rock critics have called one of the greatest songwriters in pop music today. But this artist, when he first came on the scene, outraged many people because he dared to name himself after the king of rock and roll. Details and his first top 40 hit are coming up.
1: The hit.

I'm Casey Kasem. Rod Stewart's current LP, Body Wishes, has now generated two hit singles, Baby Jane, which got to number 14, and his current hit, which seems to have peaked last week at number 35. It's called What Am I Gonna Do? At number 39.

Rod Stewart on American Top 40, falling from 35 to 39 in the countdown with What Am I Gonna Do? Well, now we're up to the first hit single by the man who for many years has been a favorite among rock critics around the world. Many have called this bespectacled guitar player one of the greatest songwriters in pop music today. Here's what just a couple of critics have said about this artist. Newsweek's Jim Miller wrote, "He's composed and recorded nearly 100 songs in a protean range of styles. Bare-knuckled rock, Baroque pop, tender ballads, bluesy laments, Nashville weepers. The variety is awesome." And in Rolling Stone, critic Greil Marcus wrote, "In 1977, he emerged in London as one of the unquestioned originals of modern pop music. Just 22, he seemed master of every rock and roll move, on record and off. He combined the brains of Randy Newman and the implacability of Bob Dylan, the everyman pathos of Buddy Holly, and the uniqueness of John Lennon." End of quote from Rolling Stone. This man who has pleased so many critics once also outraged some music fans. That's when he first appeared on the music scene, because he dared to name himself after the king of rock and roll, Elvis Presley. His given name is Declan McManus, but this artist calls himself Elvis Costello. On the album chart, Elvis Costello has already had a number of hit albums, including one top 10 LP. And now he's got his very first hit single in the USA. It debuts this week at number 38. Elvis Costello and the Attractions with Every Day.

0: Even in a perfect world where everyone was equal, I'd still own the film rights and be working on the sequel. Debuting at number 38 with his first American Top 40 hit, that's Elvis Costello and the Attractions with Every Day I Write the Book, as the countdown continues.
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0: Every week, American Top 40 is heard in the 50 states and around the world on great radio stations like WNSL, Laurel, Mississippi, KSDN, Aberdeen, South Dakota, and 5AU, Wyala, South Australia. At number 37, climbing two notches, here's Agneta Feltskog and Can't Shake Loose.

33-year-old singer from Sweden, Agneta Fältskog, a member of ABBA, and she has her first solo hit moving from 39 to 37. It's called Can't Shake Loose. Here now is another hit song from an album that sold 4 million copies for Def Leppard, the album Pyromania. And the singles that have come from it this year are Photograph, Rock of Ages, and the song that's currently at number 36, second week in the countdown, Foolin'. Here's Def Leppard.

0: The song is Foolin' by the five-man heavy metal band out of England, Def Leppard. They move from number 40 to number 36 in the countdown. Coming up, a long-distance dedication from a married couple in Missouri to a baby boy who fought for his life.
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0: I'm Casey Kasem. Here's another one of the six songs that debut this week. It's the latest hit by Pat Benatar. Coming in at number 35, here's Love is a Battlefield.

Love is a Battlefield. Debuting at number 35, that's the 10th Top 40 hit for Pat Benatar. This is Casey Kasem on American Top 40 in Hollywood. You know, often a long-distance dedication will come in that not only says it in a song, but in the very moving words of the letter itself. This is one from a couple in Missouri. They write, "Dear Casey, on April 5th, 1983, a beautiful thing happened to my husband and me. Our son Jason was born. It was a happy and a sad time for us. Happy because we had a son, but sad because he was 3 months and 2 weeks early. He was not due until July 14th. He was so tiny and fragile, with a birth weight of 2 pounds and 1 ounce, and his weight dropped down to 1 pound and 10 ounces within the next week. But boy, was he and is he a fighter. Since we did not live in a large city with a neonatal intensive care unit, our son was flown within 4 hours of his birth to Ochsner Hospital in New Orleans. He spent the next 3 months and 4 days at Ochsner, battling against the odds for his life. My husband and I felt so helpless seeing him suffer and knowing there was nothing we could do. Every ounce he gained made us feel he was getting stronger and closer to coming home. He spent at least a month on a respirator, and when he was finally breathing on his own, you can't know the joy we felt. Finally, on July 9th, after numerous complications and 2 operations, he was allowed to come home. He's now a whopping 5.5 pounds and a wonderful blessing. We would like to dedicate Every Breath You Take to our son and to all the wonderful staff at Ochsner and our friends and relatives for their support and prayers. Thank you, Reuben and Brenda." Reuben and Brenda, the song you've requested is at number 34 in our countdown this week. Here are the Police.

0: Prince's recent number one song, now at number 34, Every Breath You Take. This week, it's also a long-distance dedication from Ruben and Brenda in Missouri to their baby boy, Jason. And the countdown continues on American Top 40.
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0: The second Top 40 hit by Madness from London holds at number 33 this week. It Must Be Love.

Madness on American Top 40, second week at number 33, fifth week on the chart with It Must Be Love. Up next, the follow-up to the number one smash, Sweet Dreams. I'm Casey Kasem. English musician Dave Stewart and Scottish singer Annie Lennox form Eurythmics. They debut this week with a follow-up to their number one smash, Sweet Dreams. Coming in at number 32, here's Love is a Stranger.

Love is a Stranger, debuting at number 32, Eurythmics with their follow-up to Sweet Dreams, which went all the way to number 1. Debuting in the survey this week with their first hit song are a four-man heavy metal band from Los Angeles. They call themselves Quiet Riot. Their album, Metal Health, is currently at number 6 on the album chart, and now a single from it debuts at 31. Here's Quiet Riot with Come On, Feel.

0: Quiet Riot with their first chart single. The four-man band out of L.A. debut at number 31 with Come On, Feel the Noise. This is American Top 40 in Hollywood. We're counting down the most popular songs in the USA. I'm Casey Kasem. We'll continue in a moment. 30 big hits to go on our way to the number one song in the nation.
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0: Now, as we continue our countdown, I'd like to welcome two new radio stations to the American Top 40 family. There's KLBQ in El Dorado, Arkansas, and WELV in Ellenville, New York. It's a pleasure to have you with us. I'm Casey Kasem, and we're counting down the biggest hits in the USA, the way they're ranked on Billboard's Pop Singles chart. And on we go.
2: Number 30.
0: A little more than a year ago, Huey Lewis and the News were in the countdown with a song called Hope You Love Me Like You Say You Do. This week, they're back, climbing eight notches to number 30 with Heart and Soul. Huey Lewis and the News.

Moving from number 38 to number 30 in the countdown, second week on the chart, Heart and Soul by Huey Lewis and the News. At number 29 on American Top 40 is the band Men at Work, who recently came very close to breaking a chart record established 27 years ago. The category is most consecutive weeks in the top 40 for a group, and that record has been held by the Platters since way back in 1956, when they managed to parlay seven songs into a run of 66 consecutive weeks in the top 40. Well, 3 weeks ago, Men at Work spent their 60th consecutive week in our survey. That's when they were in with their fourth hit single, It's a Mistake. Then a week passed without a Men at Work song in the countdown. And then last week, they debuted with Dr. Heckle and Mr. Jive. So with 60 consecutive weeks, Men at Work didn't break the record, but they did come closer to breaking the Platters record of 66 weeks in the top 40 than any other group has come in the past 27 years. Closer than the Beatles, the Bee Gees, or the Supremes. Here now are Men at Work in the second consecutive week of their new run at the record. Climbing eight notches to number 29, Dr. Heckle and Mr. Jive.

0: Men at Work on American Top 40, their latest, Dr. Heckle and Mr. Jive, moves from 37 to 29 in the countdown, second week in the 40. There's a famous English band in the survey who are best known for pioneering symphonic rock. Their biggest hit was from the first rock album to use an entire symphony orchestra. Listen to this. 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
0: Once a week with AT40, and you know how your favorite songs are doing throughout the USA. Like the current hit by Asia. A few weeks ago, it hit the top 10. Now it's at number 28. Here's Don't Cry.

The recent top 10 hit by Asia, falling from 19 to 28 in our survey of the 40 biggest. That's Don't Cry. This is Casey on American Top 40 in Hollywood. Now we're up to the famous English band who became known as the pioneers of symphonic rock. But they didn't sound too symphonic when they first hit the chart back in 1965. They sounded more like many other British pop groups of the day. Listen.

With their first sound, the 1965 hit Go Now, that's the Moody Blues. Now, in 1966, there were some membership changes, and the Moody Blues changed their sound as well. The following year, they cut an album called Days of Future Past. That LP is reputed to be the first album that became a hit where a rock band recorded an entire LP with a full symphony orchestra. In this case, the London Symphony Orchestra. And the Days of Future Past album featured a song that later became a hit single, the biggest hit the Moody Blues have ever had. Here's a piece of it.

First recorded in late 1967, that song hit number two in 1972, the classic Nights in White Satin. Now, as synthesizers and other electronic keyboards became available, the Moody Blues substituted those instruments for the authentic orchestral backing. With those keyboards, they found

0: moving up a notch from 28 to 27, fifth week on the chart, Sitting at the Wheel by the Moody Blues. Up next on American Top 40, the highest debuting song on the Hot 100 since John Lennon's Imagine 12 years ago.
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0: Now we're up to the highest debuting song of the week. This song enters Billboard's Hot 100 survey all the way up at number 26. That's the highest entry on the Hot 100 since the late John Lennon debuted at number 20 back in 1971 with Imagine. Rocketing in at number 26, here's John's fellow Beatle, Paul McCartney, in a duet with Michael Jackson. Say

0: Say, Say, Paul McCartney and Michael Jackson on American Top 40, debuting at number 26, the highest debuting record of the week. We're counting down the most popular songs in the USA, and the hits don't stop till we get to the top.
1: Number 25.
0: The current album by Bryan Adams, the LP Cuts Like a Knife, has generated three top 40 hits. There's Straight from the Heart, the title song Cuts Like a Knife, and the hit that climbed six notches this week in American Top 40 to number 25. This time, Bryan Adams.

0: Canadian Bryan Adams on American Top 40 with This Time, moving from 31 to 25 in the countdown. Coming up, an AT40 extra by one of the biggest bands in rock and roll history, a group that has just signed a record-breaking $28 million recording contract.
1: Casey's Coast to Coast.
0: AT40 originates in Hollywood. I'm Casey Kasem. Up a fast 8 notches to number 24, here's Billy Joel and Uptown Girl.

Billy Joel on American Top 40, produced by Phil Ramone, Uptown Girl, moving from 32 to 24 in our countdown, second week on the chart. Now we're up to an AT40 Extra by the band who have just signed what's reported to be the biggest record deal in history. Up to now, the biggest reported deal was one that Kenny Rogers signed back in January, a contract with RCA Records calling for 5 albums for $20 million. But this deal is even bigger. A deal made with the English supergroup, who've had 28 top 10 albums, including 9 number 1 LPs. The band featuring Charlie Watts, Bill Wyman, Ron Wood, Keith Richards, and Mick Jagger. The Rolling Stones. The record company the Stones have signed with is CBS Records. And here's the way it works. The Stones are currently with Atlantic Records. They owe that company 2 albums, a studio LP and a Greatest Hits LP. However, once that contract with Atlantic is up, the new deal with CBS takes effect. It calls for the Stones to deliver 4 albums at $6 million per album. And each LP also receives a promotional budget of $1 million. That's $24 million for the albums and $4 million for promotion. Now, in addition to the new albums, CBS will also get to distribute old Rolling Stones albums currently on Atlantic, as well as video and film rights to the group. And the price of that entire package comes to a whopping $28 million. A phenomenal record-setting contract. Now, as an AT40 Extra, here are the Stones with one of their many big hits. This one's from 1981, Start Me Up.

0: from 1981, an AT40 Extra. The Stones with Start Me Up. One of the big hits which led to the Stones' new $28 million record contract. And the countdown continues.
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0: 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This week, Michael Sembello tumbles 10 notches to number 23 in the countdown. His recent number one song, Maniac.

0: 13 to 23, the number one song, Maniac, by Michael Sambello. A listener in Michigan wants to know, has any male recording artist ever hit the top 40 in a trio, in a duo, and solo? Well, only one man has done that. In a trio, he hit with the Teen Commandments, in a duo with One Man Woman, One Woman Man, and most recently solo with Hold Me Till the Morning Comes. Details coming up.
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0: Billboard ranks them and AT40 counts them down. This song makes the biggest move within the countdown. Up a terrific 14 notches, the latest hit by David Bowie, Modern Love.

0: the biggest mover within the countdown, moving 14 notches from 36 to 22, third week on the chart, David Bowie and Modern Love. Now on American Top 40, let's answer that question about men hitting solo, in a duo, and in a trio. It comes from Betsy Hyman in Ann Arbor, Michigan, and she wants to know if any male recording artist has hit the top 40 in a trio, in a duo, and as a solo act. Well, only one man has ever done that. Let's run it down for you, going from trio to duo to solo. Way back in 1958, he performed in the trio who had this spoken word hit. Now, his voice is the third one you'll hear.
1: Hey, choose your companions carefully. You are what they are.
2: Number 9. Avoid following the crowd. Be an engine, not a caboose. 10. Or even better, keep the original Ten Commandments.
0: In 1958, that record hit number 29. The Ten Commandments by a trio featuring George Hamilton IV, Johnny Nash, and one other male artist. Now, in 1974, that same man hit as part of a duo with Odia Coates. Listen.

0: That's our man singing in a duo. Now let's listen to him sing in his most recent solo hit.
1: Darling,
0: that's the song that hit number 40 a little over a month ago, Hold Me Till the Morning Comes. It's by the superstar originally from Canada, Paul Anka. And there's your answer, Betsy. Only one male recording artist has ever hit the 40 in a trio, duo, and solo. Paul Anka. He hit in the trio of Anka, George Hamilton IV, and Johnny Nash. In the duo of Paul Anka and Odia Coates. And many, many, many times as a solo act. Thanks for your letter. Now, on with the countdown.
2: Number 21.
0: Here's a song that was introduced in 1930 as the title song of a movie. 53 years later, that song is in our countdown. Taco and Putting on the Ritz.

0: The former top five song this week falling from 18 to 21 in our countdown, Taco and Putting on the Ritz, written by Irving Berlin. This is Casey Kasem on American Top 40 in Hollywood. We're counting down the week's 40 biggest hit singles, and we're 20 hits away from the number one song in the USA. We'll continue in a moment, so stay right where you are.
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0: And the countdown continues now on American Top 40 with the 20 hottest hits in the USA still to come. I'm Casey Kasem, and on we go.
2: Number 20.
0: Climbing a notch this week is a man who was born in the industrial city of Birmingham, England, Robert Plant with Big Log.

Robert Plant on American Top 40, the former lead singer of the group Led Zeppelin. He's at number 20, moving up a notch with his first top 40 hit, Big Log, and the

0: Tonight, I celebrate my love. Peebo Bryson and Roberta Flack on American Top 40. They're at number 19 in the countdown, seventh week on the chart, moving up a notch. You know, a few weeks ago on AT40, David Bowie had a hit named China Girl. And I gave a list of 11 top 10 hits from the past that used the word girl in their song titles, preceded by a one-word description. Well, since then, we've received a lot of letters telling us that our list of 11 was incomplete. We left out three of them. Now, I'd like to thank every one of you who wrote in and update the list of the 11 titles. Here are the first ones that I mentioned. China Girl, Candy Girl, Young Girl, Rich Girl, That Girl, Bobby's Girl, Calendar Girl, Diamond Girl, Georgie Girl, Island Girl, Little Girl, and now the three that we overlooked. My Girl, Surfer Girl, and Jessie's Girl. 14 top 10 song titles with the word girl preceded by a one-word description. Thanks again for all your letters. Now, on with the countdown.
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0: The current hit by Stevie Nicks moves up 7 notches this week from 25 to 18, and it's called If Anyone Falls.

0: Survey song number 18, moving up 7 big notches, 4th week on the chart, Stevie Nicks and If Anyone Falls. You know, many singers take singing lessons and then pursue a career. But not a woman in this week's countdown. She refused to take any singing lessons. That is, until she hit number 2 last year. The reason she changed her mind and her latest hit coming up.
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0: I'm Casey Kasem. AT40 originates in Hollywood. Here's a four-man, one-woman band who began under the name the Warfield Foxes, but they've had their chart success as the Motels. They're at number 17 with Suddenly Last Summer.

Motels on American Top 40 with lead vocalist Martha Davis, moving from 23 to 17 in our countdown with Suddenly Last Summer. You know, generally speaking, singers take some kind of singing lessons and then pursue their career. And they often continue taking lessons. But not one particular woman in this week's countdown. She refused any singing lessons. That is, until she hit number 2 last year with the song Gloria. She's Laura Branigan. And Laura says that from the time she was a teenager and discovered she could sing, she never wanted to take singing lessons. She thought that lessons would take the personality out of her voice. Even when she turned professional, she avoided any lessons. But last year, something happened. It was just as Gloria was climbing the top of the chart on its way to number 2. Laura found herself singing solo in concert. She'd never done that before. And after each night, her voice was rough and hoarse. It hurt, and it even got worse. She decided to finally try singing lessons. Maybe it would help. Laura started working with a man named Carlo Minotti, who's worked with superstars like Barbra Streisand and Diana Ross. And after just a few lessons, Laura began to change her tune. She told us, quote, "Carlo's shown me I have a voice far beyond the range I thought I had. He doesn't tell me how to sing. He shows me where to place the tones. Now I know how important it is to use what you've got." End of quote. And here's the capper. Laura Branigan, the singer who for years and years refused singing lessons, now takes lessons every single day when she's not on tour. Her current hit is at number 16 this week. "How Am I Supposed to Live Without You?"

0: Laura Branigan on American Top 40, falling from number 12 to number 16 this week with How Am I Supposed to Live Without You? There's a singer in the survey who a few years ago promised his older brother he'd get him started as an actor once his own career took off. But Big Brother beat him to it by starring as the most famous boxer in movie history. Details coming up.
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0: Every week we count down the most popular songs in the land, from Promise, Oregon to Promise City, Iowa. And at number 15 this week, here are Naked Eyes with Promises, Promises.

Naked Eyes at number 15, falling four notches this week on American Top 40 with Promises, Promises. Now we're up to the hit by a man who once promised his brother he'd help him get started once his own career was on the way. It was back in the early 70s, and this man was pursuing a career as a musician while his big brother was trying to be an actor and a screenwriter. The two men, then in their 20s, were living in New York City. They were living in a closet-sized rented room. And at the time, Big Brother was out of work, but Little Brother was managing two jobs. During the day, he was a shirt salesman at Bloomingdale's department store in Manhattan. At night, he was able to pick up a few dollars by singing in a tiny neighborhood bar. Then, he got a big break. He auditioned for a New Jersey nightclub and got the job. And Frank Stallone figured he was on his way. He says, "I was finally a headliner. I used to sneak my brother in to see my act. And I used to say to him, 'Sly, when I make the big money, I'll back your films.' Well, of course, we all know it didn't quite work out that way. Frank's big brother, Sylvester, became the first big star in the family as the most famous boxer in movie history, Rocky, the Italian Stallion. He's written and starred in all three of the Rocky movies, and the first Rocky won an Academy Award as Best Picture. Most recently, Sylvester Stallone co-wrote, co-produced, and directed the hit sequel to Saturday Night Fever, Stayin' Alive. And little brother Frank has a major supporting role in that movie. Frank also wrote 8 songs for the film, and one of them has become a big hit. At number 14 this week on American Top 40, here's Far From Over, Frank Stallone. This is

33-year-old Frank Stallone on American Top 40. After a couple of weeks at number 10, his first Top 40 hit falls to 14. Far From Over. And the countdown continues.

every week, American Top 40s heard in the 50 states and around the world on great radio stations like KIZZ, Minot, North Dakota, KAMS, Mammoth Springs, Arkansas, and WFON, Fond du Lac, Wisconsin. The man whose full name is Prince Rogers Nelson climbs four notches this week to 13. Here's Prince with Delirious.

the LP 1999. It's at number 13, moving up four notches, and it's called Delirious. From Hollywood, this is Casey Kasem, and our countdown doesn't stop till we get to number one. At number 12 in the survey this week, moving up three notches, here are Talking Heads with Burning Down the House.

0: the LP Speaking in Tongues that's burning down the house by Talking Heads, moving from number 15 to number 12 in our survey. Coming up, a long-distance dedication from a girl in Michigan to her favorite ice cream customer.
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0: Here's the successful singer born in Bells Hill, Scotland. She's Sheena Easton climbing five notches with Telephone.

Easton on American Top 40. She's at number 11, moving up 5 notches. 6th week on the chart with Telephone Long Distance Love Affair. And it's time now for our long distance dedication on American Top 40. You know, sometimes when you can't put it all into words, music can help. And that's what our long distance dedications are all about. Listen to this letter from a girl in Michigan. She writes, "Dear Casey, summer has come, and once more it digs up my sweet memories and dreams. I'm a Chinese girl in my second year of college. I came to Michigan 2 years ago to go to college here. Last summer, I worked at my uncle's ice cream store near the beach. There, I met the man of my dreams. Tom is 25 years old, almost 8 years older than me. He came to this town to take a long vacation away from his work. Every evening, he would come in the store, have an ice cream cone, and then lay down on the beach. He's a polite, sincere, caring person. Tom didn't impress me much the first time. Now, I can't wipe him out of my mind. Every time he came in, he always chatted with me. But I was too shy to carry on a long conversation. I wanted to know more about him, but my shyness kept pushing me away. Once in a while, he didn't stop in. Then I would feel lost and start to wonder where he might be. I would imagine he was on a date with an American girl, a tall, attractive, sophisticated beauty. Then I would be mad at myself for being just a cute little China doll, like everybody says. Even then, I felt satisfied and fulfilled just to see him every day, talking and looking at him. I enjoyed every moment of it. Then the day came when he had to go back to work and I had school to think about. I wish I had had the courage to show my feelings. Yet I was raised in a so-called conservative background. I held back all my feelings, and I left without saying goodbye. I won't be back anymore. I'm going to transfer to the University of Detroit. I wonder, will he be back? I believe that love doesn't have to possess. I just want Tom to know there's a girl somewhere who will always cherish the dreams he brings to her. Would you please play I Just Can't Help Believing by B.J. Thomas for Tom, a nice person. Thank you, Crystal." Okay, Crystal, here's your long-distance dedication.

0: 1970. That's B.J. Thomas with I Just Can't Help Believing. A long-distance dedication from Crystal in Michigan to Tom. An acquaintance from last summer. This is Casey Kasem in Hollywood, counting down the most popular songs in the USA on American Top 40. 10 big hits away from number one, and the countdown will continue in just a moment.
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0: We're heading into the home stretch now on American Top 40, counting down the most popular songs in the country and getting closer and closer to number one. My name's Casey Kasem, and on we go.
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0: After 2 weeks at number five, the Stray Cats drop five notches and land on their feet with She's Sexy and 17.

0: The Stray Cats with She's Sexy and 17, falling from number 5 to number 10 in the countdown. There's a Canadian band in the survey who used to worry that fans at their concerts would get hurt dancing to the music. So they wrote a song designed to prevent injuries. Details and that recent number 1 dance hit coming up.
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0: These are the hits as ranked by Billboard magazine. And Billboard says the recent number 1 hit by Billy Joel is at number 9 this week. Tell her about it.

Billy Joel on American Top 40. He moves from number 7 to number 9 in the countdown this week with his recent number 1 song, Tell Her About It. Now on AT40, we're up to a song that was written to keep audiences from hurting themselves when they danced. This is the song by the Canadian band Men Without Hats. In 1980, they formed in the city of Montreal. And they told us they found themselves playing in clubs to all sorts of audiences, including hardcore punk rockers. On the floor in front of the stage, those punk rockers would slam dance. That's a very aggressive and often violent dance with dancers running and slamming into each other. Well, Men Without Hats didn't like that at all. They were worried that with all the slam dancing, someone was bound to get hurt. Punks and non-punks. So they got an idea to write a song against slam dancing. A mid-tempo tune that you can't slam dance to. A song safe to dance to. And of course, they called it the safety dance. In the lyric, the group's lead singer, Ivan, not only sings, "It's the safety dance," but he also plays on the words of the title, singing, "It's safe to dance." A few months ago, that song, written by these Good Samaritans, hit number 1 on the dance chart. And now, it's a smash on the pop chart. Here's the hit, written with the audience protection in mind. It's by Men Without Hats, "The Safety Dance," at number 8. We can dance.

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0: Now, as we work our way toward the 7 hottest hits in the USA, let's check out the tops of Billboard's other charts. Number 1 on the soul chart is Ain't Nobody by Rufus with Chaka Khan. Number 1 on the country chart is Paradise Tonight by Charlie McLean and Mickey Gilley. Number 1 on the album chart is Synchronicity by The Police. And on the pop singles chart, we're up to a song that leapfrogs 7 big notches from 14 to 7. It's The Current Smash by Lionel Richie, All Night Long.

0: Lionel Richie on American Top 40. In three short weeks, he's at number 7 in our countdown, moving up 7 notches with All Night Long. There's a man in our survey who's out to prove that life begins at 40. And he's doing it. Since he turned 40, he's had 8 top 10 hits. And that's a record. His latest is coming up.
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0: We're getting closer and closer to number 1 and counting down.
1: Number 6.
0: The first hit by The Fix was Saved by Zero. It got to number 20. But the follow-up single is a lot bigger. It moves 3 notches to number 6 this week. One thing leads to another.

One thing leads to another. Second week in the top 10 for The Fix, the five-man band out of England. They move from number 9 to number 6. Now on American Top 40, we're up to the song by the man who's proving that life begins at 40. And I'm talking about chart life, because this singer holds the record in the rock era for having the most top 10 hits after passing his 40th birthday. He blew out those 40 candles back in August of 1978. Before then, he had hit the top 10 3 times, twice with his group, the First Edition, and once as a solo act. Well, 3 top 10s don't make a superstar, but this singer didn't seem to be in any hurry. He was almost 42 when he had his next top 10 single, a song called She Believes in Me, and 7 more top 10 hits after that. You Decorated My Life, Coward of the County, Don't Fall in Love with a Dreamer, Lady, I Don't Need You, We've Got Tonight, and his current hit, Islands in the Stream. 8 top 10 hits after turning 40 for a man who's now a superstar in anybody's book and a record holder in the American Top 40 record books. Of course, he's Kenny Rogers. And this week, his latest top 10 hit climbs a notch to number 5. Here's Kenny Rogers with Dolly Parton

0: Dolly Parton on American Top 40 and a song written by Barry Robin and Morris Gibb. Islands in the Stream. It moves up a notch to number 5 in our survey. Coming up, the 4 biggest hits in the USA.
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0: American Top 40 is heard in the 50 states and around the world every week on great radio stations like WCIL-FM, Carbondale, Illinois, WAYN, Rockingham, North Carolina, and NBC Radio 2FM, Barocco, Papua, New Guinea. At number 4 for a second week is the first hit for Spandau Ballet. It's True.

0: Style Ballet. One of 22 foreign acts in our countdown this week. They stay at number 4 for the second week in a row. Third week in the top 10 with True. The numbers get smaller as the hits get bigger.
1: Number 3.
0: This big hit is from an album that's been at number 1 for 12 weeks. The album is Synchronicity, the band The Police, and their song at number 3 is King of Pain.

0: Champagne, the seventh top 40 hit for the Police. They're at number three, second week in a row, with that hit song out of the Synchronicity album, which this week is still at number one. There's a woman in the countdown who had a disagreement with her managers. She thought she was a rock singer. They thought she was a country singer. You can decide who was right when we hear her first number one song. It's coming up.
1: Casey's Coast to Coast.
0: I'm Casey Kasem. Here's the Australian group founded and led by two men, Graham Russell and Russell Hitchcock. This band's current hit is at number two for a second week. With Making Love Out of Nothing at All, here's Air Supply.

Air Supply on American Top 40 at number 2 again this week. Their 10th consecutive Top 40 hit, Making Love Out of Nothing at All. Well, now we're up to the number 1 song in the land. It's by the woman who thought she was a rock singer while her managers thought she was a country singer. She's a 32-year-old recording artist from Wales, Bonnie Tyler. And here's the story she told us. Bonnie first started singing when she was a teenager. Her biggest influences were bluesy rock singers like Janis Joplin and Tina Turner. She also loved the Motown sound and the soul sound of the 60s. Her big break came in 1976 when she was offered a recording contract, but it wasn't exactly tailored to fit. She says, quote, "I was singing raunchy rock songs, but the managers who signed me were country rock songwriters. Still, it was a great opportunity for me, although it wasn't quite the music I wanted to do." Well, Bonnie told us the first few years worked out well because they were able to compromise on songs. But then Bonnie says, "They wanted me to go more and more country. I like some country music, but it wasn't the kind of material I was best suited for. I couldn't put my heart into it, and I couldn't convince them. So I had to wait for my contract to run out. When I told them I wasn't going to re-sign, they said, 'Are you sure? We think you're doing the wrong thing.'" Well, Bonnie's contract ran out about 2 years ago, and it was like starting all over again. She had to find herself a new manager and a new record deal. She says she sifted through hundreds of songs, finding the ones she wanted to sing, and then recorded demos. Finally, the CBS label became interested in her new rock direction, one she chose for herself. As she sings the number one song in the USA for the 3rd consecutive week, Bonnie Tyler and Total Eclipse of the Heart.

0: Bonnie Tyler at number one for a third consecutive week with Total Eclipse of the Heart. And there you have them. The 40 most popular records in America, determined by Billboard magazine for the week ending October 15th, 1983. American Top 40s produced in Hollywood by ABC Watermark. Executive producer Tom Rhons. Producer Don Bastani. With Matt Wilson, Meryl Schindler, Daryl Morton, Dana Schwartzwalder, Renee Jean Hill, Aaron DeRay, Paul Liebeskind, and Ron Shapiro. I'm Casey Kasem. Join me next week, and again, we'll count down the 40 most popular songs in the USA. Till then, keep your feet in the ground and keep reaching for the stars.
1: 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Special thanks to Kalila Dawkins, Rob Durkee, Keith Battistini, Scott Lakefield, Mike Savage, Michael Cross, Dave Nunez, and of course, the legend where the countdown began, Casey Kasem.
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1: Hello again, this is Casey Kasem. Welcome to American Top 40 and our countdown of this week's best-selling single records in the 50 states. 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
1: Here's a record produced by James William Grischio, who first found success with the Buckinghams when he produced them for six straight chart records. Then it was Blood, Sweat, and Tears, and then Chicago. Chicago's latest hit at number 40, a debut song, the first of three, is titled Saturday in the Park.

California, and I got down a debut song by Chicago, Saturday in the Park. This is Casey Kasem in Hollywood, and now the current hit by the superstar of stage, screen, and records, who was turned down when she wanted to move into an apartment in New York City because she wasn't the right sort of person. This star had recently won an Oscar for her very first movie. She'd been named Entertainer of the Year by the Friars Club and voted Best Dressed Actress of the Year by the Costume Designers Guild. She'd also been greeted by royalty at a command performance of her movie in London. But when she tried to buy a cooperative apartment on Park Avenue for $240,000, the other tenants were not very cooperative. One of them was quoted as saying, "We don't want flamboyant Hollywood types." Another one said, "Our place is a conservative family building and a quiet one full of bankers and lawyers." For a while, the star considered making a formal complaint to New York's Commission on Human Rights. But then she got too busy, making more hit movies, spectacular nightclub appearances, and top 40 records like this one, at number 39 this week. With a medley of two songs, here's a really sort of nice person, Barbara.

our second debut song at number 39 this week by Barbara Streisand, Sweet Inspiration and Where You Lead. And we're leading up to number one as the countdown rolls on. In just 3 hours once a week with American Top 40, you know where your favorite songs are in the national music scene. My name is Casey Kasem, on with the countdown, and Eagles, that topped out at number 12 for a couple of weeks, 4 weeks ago. This week at number 38 with Take It Easy.

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0: 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KLIK, Jefferson City, Missouri. KTSA, San Antonio. At number 37, we find the highest debuting song of the week. The OJs, who have been around for a long time, with a song.

the OJs at number 37 on American Top 40 with Backstabbers. Here's a song that's been around for 14 weeks, older than any other on American Top 40 this week. Billy Preston got as high as number 2. Here's Outer Space.

0: last week at 27, now 36. 14 weeks in the survey for Billy Preston and Outer Space. The record at number 33 this week in AT40 is going to be familiar in a couple of ways. First, the artists are a superstar duo. And second, the melody is from a well-known beer commercial. We'll hear it in about 10 minutes.
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0: You're listening to the nation's biggest hits by the world's biggest pop stars. And here's Elton John's biggest hit.

reached number 6 5 weeks ago. Now at number 35, Elton John and Rocketman. The 40 top hits in America, hot off the charts of Billboard magazine, roll on. My name's Casey Kasem, and the tune at number 34 this week is one that topped out at number 16 2 weeks ago. Crokel Harum, a six-man group with the sixth man, a composer, arranger, and never really with the group on stage. The song is Conquistador.

dropping from 17 to 34 this week. Coco Harum and Conquistador. This is Casey Kasem on American Top 40. And now, the song that takes its melody from a well-known beer commercial. The practice is nothing new, of course. In the past year alone, we've had two examples. We've Only Just Begun by the Carpenters, and I'd Like to Teach the World to Sing by the New Seekers and the Hillside Singers. But this one is by the biggest entertainers so far to convert a commercial jingle into a pop hit. Moving up this week from 36 to 33, here are Sonny.

Huff Garrett produced it last week. It debuted at 36, moves up 3 this week. Sonny and Cher, When You Say Love. Here's a tune that debuted 2 weeks ago at 37. Last week went to 33. Sort of lost its momentum this week. Only goes up 1 to 32. The group is Flash. The song is Small Beginnings.

0: The third week on American Top 40 for Flash with Small Beginnings. This is Casey Kasem in Hollywood. The countdown rolls on.
1: Number 31.
0: Here's the first hit for a British act. His name is Daniel Boone. He debuted last week at 40, moves up 9 this week with Beautiful Song.

0: moves up 9 notches this week. Daniel Boone from England with Beautiful Sunday. I got a letter from Ohio that asks for a definition and a number. It says, Dear Casey, every once in a while I hear about a record that had $1 million advance sales. Now, what does advance sales mean, and what record has had the most? We'll have that answer in 5 minutes.
1: Casey's Coast to Coast, American Top 40.
0: We're counting down the hits on American Top 40. At number 30 this week, up one, the Detroit Emeralds.

chart that one at number 30 this week in American Top 40. The Detroit Emeralds and Baby, Let Me Take You in My Arms. We've got that letter from Ohio waiting to be answered. It's from Chuck Porter of Columbus, who wrote, "Dear Casey, every once in a while I hear about a record that had $1 million advance sales. What does advance sales mean? And what record has had the most?" Well, Chuck, advance sales means the total dollar amount of orders that a record company receives for a record they have not yet released. Now, there's always a big advance sale on upcoming releases by very hot artists. But the biggest ever reported and believed by the industry was the $2,100,000 advance sales racked up by the hottest recording act of the century. The year was 1964. The group was the Beatles, and the song was Can't Buy Me Love. Chuck, thanks for your letter. And now, on with the countdown. We're up to number 29, a song that's been on for 3 weeks now by the Partridge Family. Breaking up is hard to do.

0: That moves from 32 to 29 this week in American Top 40. The Partridge Family, produced by Wes Farrell, and Breaking Up is Hard to Do. I have enough time here at the end of the first act of American Top 40 to announce the songs that fell off this week and again the three debut tunes. Here are the fall-off songs. I Wanna Be Where You Are by Michael Jackson, People Make the World Go Round by The Stylistics, and Too Young by Donny Osmond. Here are the songs that debuted. At number 40, Saturday in the Park by Chicago. At number 39, Sweet Inspiration and Where You Lead by Barbara Streisand. And the highest debuting song of the week, the biggest hit the OJs have had so far. At number 37, Backstabbers. This is Casey Kasem in Hollywood, counting down an American Top 40. Got 28 hits to go, so stay right there.
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0: Okay, let's get on with part two of American Top 40. I'm Casey Kasem, and the countdown rolls on.
2: Number 28.
0: Here's a singing group that had its first hit back in 1965 called I Can't Explain. Their biggest hit to date is I Can See for Miles. That's 1967. It went up to number 9. This one debuted last week at number 38. It's called Join Together. It's The Who. This week, they move up 10 big notches at number 28. Here they are.

up 10 to number 28 this week, second week on the chart for Who from England and Joined Together. This is Casey Kasem on American Top 40. And now, the current hit by the songwriter who under pseudonyms wrote half a dozen big hit records recorded by other artists before he felt he could safely use his real name and be correctly identified. He was constantly being confused with another songwriter with a very similar name. So, he used the name of his baby son, Scott. And he had a string of smashes like In the Ghetto and Don't Cry Daddy, both by Elvis, and Friend, Lover, Woman, Wife, and Daddy's Little Man, two hits from O.C. Smith, plus Something's Burning by Kenny Rogers in the first edition, and Watching Scotty Grow by Bobby Goldsboro. Now he figures he has a fair chance of not being confused with lyricist Mac David. In fact, with Mac Davis now getting hit records singing songs he wrote, it may be David who'll be having the problem. At number 27 on the countdown this week, here's Baby Don't Get Hooked on Me by Mac Davis.

You're listening now on American Top 40, the biggest mover in the Top 40 this week. Last week it debuted at 39, moves to 26, 13 big notches for Bread. They score again, this time with

This league's biggest mover on 1840, up 13 notches to 26. That's Bread and the Guitar Man. This is Casey Kasem in Hollywood. And now, the current hit by the British artist who got absolutely nowhere after trying for many years using his real name. So he switched to a flashier one and instantly hit the charts. He's 26 years old, and he spent about half that time in show business as a rock singer. All during the late 60s, he appeared in Germany's top clubs, sometimes sharing billing with stars like Bill Haley and the Comets and Little Richard. And during that time, quite a few of his records were released in England, and every one of them bombed. Well, finally, he decided that maybe his real name, Paul Raven, was just too bland to catch on. So he asked his friends to suggest some other ones, and they came up with four that he thought were pretty good. So he picked one, and he used it on the very next record he made. And it became his first chart record, the one at number 25 this week. It's called Rock and Roll Part 2. And it's by the man who could have been Terry Tinsel or Apricot Crumble or Horace Hydrogen. But he referred to be just plain Gary Glitter.

tweaked that debut to 34. Now it's number 25, Rock and Roll Part 2, Gary Glitter. And we rock and roll on our way to number 1. Here's Joey Heatherton, produced by Tony Scotti and Tommy Oliver. This debuted 5 weeks ago at 37. This week it's 24.

that one down at number 24 this week in American Top 40. Joey Heatherton and Gone. You're hearing the hottest hits in the USA, and the countdown goes on. Here's the world's number one rock and roll group. This debuted at 31 2 weeks ago. Last week went to 28, moves up 5 this week to 23. It's called Happy by the Rolling Stones.

number 23 in our countdown of American Top 40, the Rolling Stones' Happy. Listen now to the 10th hit record for five brothers from Gary, Indiana. The song is called Looking Through the

Move that one up 7 to number 22 this week in American Top 40, the Jackson 5, Looking Through the Windows. In Hollywood, this is Casey Kasem, and here's a tune that's been around for 6 weeks. It debuted 6 weeks ago at number 36, now it's up to number 21. Instant Nostalgia with Bobby Vinton.

an expert with a ballad. Bobby Vinton at number 21 was sealed with a kiss. This is Casey Kasem with American Top 40, and we're heard coast to coast and around the world every week on great radio stations like WSGA, Savannah, Georgia, WKNX, Saginaw, Michigan, 4BK, Brisbane, Australia. At number 20 this week, moving up four, it's Sailcat from Alabama and Motorcycle Mama.

0: Dan's Top 40 this week. That's Sailcat, two guys from Alabama with Motorcycle Mama. 3 years ago, the former leader of a disbanded British rock group, The Zombies, was offered $1 million by an American promoter to put the group back together again. But he turned it down because he wanted to form an entirely new group. A group whose first American chart record comes up in about 5 minutes.
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0: 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My name's Casey Kasem, and the countdown continues.
1: Number 19.
0: This peaked at number 13 the past couple of weeks. Eighth week on American Top 40 drops now 6 notches to number 19. Godspell Cast and Day by Day.

Day by Day, taking us up to number 19 in American Top 40. It's by the Godspell cast. Now the current hit by the group whose leader used to be the leader of the Zombies. The British rock band that had such hits as She's Not There and Tell Her No, reaching number 2 and number 6, and then shortly thereafter, disbanded. Then early in 1969, an American record company released an old Zombie recording called Time of the Season, and it shot up to number 3. So an alert American promoter contacted the group's former leader and asked him to put the old Zombies back together for a tour of the U.S. And the promoter, it's reported, offered a guarantee of $1 million. Now, nobody can turn down a deal like that. Nobody, except maybe a serious musician who explained that reuniting the Zombies would be a step backward for him musically, and that he wanted to go on to new sounds with an entirely different group. So, Rod, that's the band leader's name, reportedly turned down the $1 million and put together his new group. He calls them by his last name. Their first American chart record is number 18 this week. Here's the British group

0: Fourth week on American Top 40 for Jim Croce from South Philadelphia, and he's up to number 17 with You Don't Mess Around With Jim.
1: Number 16.
0: This got as high as number 10, and that was last week. It dropped six this week. Derek and the Dominoes with Layla.
2: Number 15.

a 16th best-selling song in the USA this week, Derek and the Dominoes with Layla. Here's an interesting statistic. The biggest drop a number one record ever took was Sounds of Silence back in 1966 by Simon and Garfunkel. It went from number one to number 12. Here's the second biggest dropping number one record. Went from number one, after being there for 3 weeks, to number nine. Here's the former number one song, now at number 15, by Bill Withers, Lean on Me.

0: number 15 in American Top 40 this week by Bill Withers. It's called Lean On Me. That wraps up the second part of AT 40 with the top 14 hits coming right out at you. So stay right there.
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0: You're hearing the hits as we count them down to number one. This is part three of AT 40. I'm Casey Kasem, and the countdown continues.
2: Number 14.
0: Here's the group whose first hit record went all the way to number one back in 1971, called One Bad Apple. They followed that with Double Lovin', went to number 14. And that one with Yo-Yo went to number three. Then Down by the Lazy River went to number four. That was this year. This one is at number 14 for the second consecutive week by Alan, Wayne, Merrill, Jay, and Donnie. Here's

14 in American Top 40 this week, the Osmonds and Hold It Tight. They're from Ogden, Utah, and here's a girl from North Carolina, where, by the way, American Top 40 is heard on over a dozen stations. It's a former number one song on the country charts. Donna Fargo's The Happiest Girl in the Whole U.S.

0: It moves up three in American Top 40. Your first hit song, Donna Fargo's The Happiest Girl in the Whole USA. Put that one down at number 13. Coming up in 5 minutes, a current hit both written and recorded by a highly respected songwriter who is a singer has hit the top 40 half a dozen times. But his two biggest, a number 6 and a number 1, were written by Fred Neil and by Badfinger.
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0: The countdown continues as we get closer to the top. We're at number 12 in our countdown by the girl who was the Patti Page of the 70s from Downey, California. Here's Karen Carpenter.
2: Oh.

In only 4 weeks in American Top 40, it's all the way up to number 12, The Carpenters and Goodbye to Love. Now on AT40, the current hit written and sung by the songwriter, who was a singer, has hit the top 46 times. But he didn't write the only two that he made the top 10 with. 4 years ago, he reached number 6 with a song written by Fred Neil, Everybody's Talking. And earlier this year, he hit number 1 with a song written by two members of the British group Badfinger, Without You. Now he's showing a good possibility of hitting the top 10 with one of his own compositions for the first time. Moving up one notch to number 11 this week, here's Coconut by Harry Nilsson.

one this week in 1840 to number 11. Harry Nilsson with Coconut. 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Number 10.

Cooper Group at number 10. They dropped 3 this week in American Top 40 with Schools Out. Both of McNeil are from Holland, and their hit is number 9 this week after 3 weeks at number 8. Here's How Do You Do.

Marissa Doone and Maggie McNeil from Holland at number 9 in American Top 40 with How Do You Do. AT40 is heard coast to coast and around the world on great radio stations like WIZS, Henderson, North Carolina, KLID, Poplar Bluff, Missouri, and KGBS, Los Angeles. Here's a tune that's been around for 9 weeks. 8 of those 9 weeks in the top 10. This week at number 8, dropping 3, Cornelius Brothers, Sister Rose.